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1: No real delays for the moment on the roads, but keep in mind there's ongoing Ristonia Avenue duplication works. There's a temporary closure of Buskell Avenue between Ristonia Avenue and Lakeview Boulevard. The works will take place for the next 12 weeks from 7 a.m. through to 5 p.m. Monday through to Saturday. Details will be in place along Terry Drive and Lambrick Avenue with change access at Terry Drive and Inverway Circuit. Men, Movember wants you to know prostate checks start with a blood test. 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It's The Drive with Zai this afternoon from 2 p.m.
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3: Checking the tides first, your next low tide, that's coming up in about half an hour. It'll be 3.5 metres. Your next high tide will be 5.2 metres at 4 o'clock this afternoon. The weather forecast for today, clear skies with some clouds. It's definitely getting steamy out there. Tops of 32 in the city, tops of 36 in the rural area, tops of 38 in Katherine. Woof.
0: 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We were good.

0: Going back to 2003 with Fountains of Wayne. It's Stacey's mum wrapping up your 20-song marathon. Good morning. You've got Alana here keeping you company across your workday. We're doing it for Precision Marine and Darwin Mazda. Lots to talk about as per usual. We've got a classic rock band making their Australian comeback. I'll tell you a bit more coming up. Sam and Ant, they also gave me a really nice shout-out early this morning, which I thought was really sweet. So I'll give them a shout-out back. I've also got a double pass to Event Cinemas, the preview red carpet screening of Spark. We're going to be playing Guess the Movie. That is very poorly described. I'll workshop that name, but let's jump back into it. This is the new one from Dasha, Memo on Hot 100.
1: 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I've said it, but you don't

0: Ride in the name of love on Hot 100. You've got Alana here keeping you company across your workday every afternoon on the drive home with Zai. 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We've got some Coldplay and some Taylor Swift. You're on Hot.
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evergreen. Your black, white, beige, Chola descent. 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Rejoice and love yourself today, cause baby, you were born this way.

0: You're on Hot 100 hanging out with Alana across your workday. We received some massive news for Australian live music. That's right, Radiohead have announced they will be returning to Australia for the first time in 15 years. The last time the crew were here were 2012. They will be doing a massive 16-show tour across May and June of next year. They'll be hitting Perth, Melbourne and Sydney. These tickets are going to go exponentially quick. And there are a lot of tips online on how to actually secure your spots, but there are also a lot of rules in place to make sure everyone gets a fair crack. Currently, registration for buying tickets are open. You can head to the Radiohead website or Frontier Touring to register. They have made it very clear that there's no benefit to registering early. Every completed registration received by the deadline will be treated equally. Registrations close on Thursday at 5 o'clock Eastern Standard Time. You need to register. And there is only a maximum of 4 tickets for one show in one city to allow as many people as possible to attend. 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This is huge. I'm so excited for this. This is going to be massive. On the way, we've got some Martin Garrix. We're also going back to 1986 with In Excess on Hot 100.
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0: Top Ends Best Music on Hot 100. You've got Alana here coming up next. We're going back to 1984 with Nick Kershaw. We've also got some Calvin Harris and Sam Smith. All that and more coming up in the next half hour after your national news and sport. You're on Hot.
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11: Morning, I'm Jackie Lim. The victims of a fatal light plane crash south of Brisbane have now been identified. Ian Campbell, the founder of a popular dairy company, and his daughter Hannah were killed when their aircraft came down yesterday morning. Investigations into what caused the crash are continuing. Barnaby Joyce has declared he's a Treasury spokesman, not Jesus Christ, during another testy interview on the ABC. The snappy response came when he was asked about the lifetime losses of someone who used the party's super policy in their 30s.
12: I mean, this is ridiculous. This is like saying, well, look, I'm now going to give you an incredibly complex question. Now, Sarah, I'm happy to come back to you tomorrow, and as long as you're prepared to pay my accountancy fees, we can do this regression analysis. I can go through the actuarial
11: Barnaby Joyce,
12: tables.
11: If I may. The trade war between Canada and the United States is escalating. Canada set to impose billions of dollars worth of retaliatory tariffs after US duties on key Canadian exports took effect last month. Adding fuel to the fire, President Donald Trump has called for Canadian aircraft manufacturer Bombardier to be frozen out of the American market. Australians are making a dent in their credit card debt. New figures from Canstar show more than $400 million was wiped off credit card balances in July, with tax returns likely helping many households. But Aussies still owe more than $19 billion on their cards. And flight prices between Adelaide and Brisbane have soared ahead of this weekend's AFL semi-final between the Crows and Lions at the Gabba. The cost for a return trip is now 10 times more than usual. In sport, Melbourne is set to part ways with vice-captain Jack Viney. The Ds have told the premiership-winning midfielder to look for a new club, despite still having 2 years left on his current contract. And teams for week one of the NRL finals will be released today. In a boost for the Sharks, Braden Trindle is expected to make his return from injury for their sudden-death clash against the Cowboys on Saturday, while the Warriors are expected to welcome back Jackson Ford for their qualifying final against the Dolphins. That's the latest in news and sport.
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14: Checking the tides first, your next high tide, that will be 5.2 metres at 4 o'clock this afternoon. Your last low tide of the day will be 2 metres at 10.30 tonight. The weather forecast for today, clear skies with some clouds expected. It is quite steamy out there though. Tops of 32 in the city, tops of 36 in the rural area, tops of 38 in Katherine.
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Calvin Harris and Sam Smith on Hot 100. You've got Alana here keeping you company across your workday. We're doing it for Precision Marine and for Darwin Mazda. Coming up next, we're going to be catching up with Susie from Just Looking. Huge, huge milestone. She's celebrating 50 years as a local business in the Top End. We will be talking to her about some specials that she has going on throughout the entire month of September. Let's jump back into the music right now, though. This is Olivia Rodrigo with Stupid Song on Hot 100.

0: It's the Top End's best music on Hot 100. You've got Alana here, and today we want to talk about Hot 100 celebrating a local business. 50 years in the territory of Just Looking. To tell me more about it, I am joined by Susie. How are you? Congratulations.
1: Thank you, Alana. I'm very happy, actually. It's a wonderful experience to have been able to remain in business in this fabulous town for 50 years.
0: Absolutely. You were telling me just before a little bit about how you got into this, because you've been at Just Looking for the entirety of that 50 years. Tell me a bit about how that came to be.
1: Well, when the cyclone hit, I was working for an insurance company and they asked for a volunteer to come to Darwin to help pay out the claims. So I put my hand up and I got picked to come. So next door to us was a little tiny little dress shop called Alley Bird. When my tenure was up, I became a customer, and Helen Doyle had owned it, had approached me and said, look, you know, why don't you come and manage the shop and I'll give you first option of buying. So that was interesting. I'd never been in business, but as it turned out, she was a great leader. She showed me, she had great style. And when it was time, I bought it, and I've been very grateful for the business that we've had for that long.
0: So what was that, September 76, you said?
1: Yes.
0: Congratulations once again. 50 years as a local business is huge, Susie. And in true territory fashion, for your birthday, you're not receiving the presents, you're giving us the presents. So tell us about what we're doing to celebrate.
1: Well, it is time to give back, right? I can't have done it without my staff or all the customers supporting me throughout the years. And it's my time to spoil you. So we've got some specials starting from $20, $30, $50, and all our school formals and gowns are all half price. And we will be running the sale the whole of the month of September.
0: It's such a good time for it. If you need a new dress, I was so lucky. I got to come into your store. I'm terrible at shopping. I wear like the same four outfits. I was so nervous, and you made it so easy. You just said, try that, try that, try that. I never would have picked the two-piece set that you gave me. It is beautiful, and I haven't stopped thinking about it. We're putting up a video. There'll be a video on our Instagram, Hot 100 FM. If you want to have a look, maybe I got to go back and buy it. But thank you so much for joining me, Susie. Make sure you go and see Susie and the team all throughout the month of September. Celebrate 50 years.
1: And thank you.
0: Of course.
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3: Paul, you've also got a mate, Richard, who's had an encounter with green ants.
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0: It's the top end's best music on Hot 100. 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Also going back to 1985 with one of my favourite songs of all time. It just makes me want to skip. It's just so much fun. On the way next as well, I have a double pass to give away to Spark. It's the red carpet screening event at Event Cinemas. We're playing Guess the Poorly Described Movie. I will workshop that title, but it's on the way after your national news and sport. You're on Hot.
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12: Hey, it's Saskia from iHeart's Your News Now with your news headlines. The victims of a fatal light plane crash south of Brisbane have been identified. The days of algorithms controlling your social media feed could be numbered. Detention officers around the country to walk off the job again today, and a record-breaking El Niño weather event this summer could push food prices up. 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
13: In sport, the Crows are planning to dissect Brisbane's performance against Sydney last weekend ahead of their semi-final clash at the Gabba. Adelaide's last outing at the ground didn't end well, with the side going down to the Lions in round 7 by 52 points. Crows leadership group member Darcy Fogarty says the team's in a much different position this time round.
14: At the end of the day, it's probably more important about how, one, we want to play our brand of football, and two, how we match up against them.
13: And at the US Open, world number one Alexander Zverev is on court for his round of 16 clash with 21-seed Italian Luciano Daderi. That's the latest in news and sport.
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0: Checking the tides first, your next high tide will be 5.2 metres at 4 o'clock this afternoon. Your last low tide of the day will be 2 metres at 10.30 tonight. The weather forecast for today, clear skies with a little bit of clouds. It is quite steamy outside as well. Tops of 32 in the city, tops of 36 in the rural area, tops of 38 in Katherine.
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The Offspring with Spare Me the Details on Hot 100. You've got Alana here keeping you company this afternoon. Hope everyone is having a fine Tuesday. I have a double pass to give away to the Red Carpet Spark screening at Event Cinemas. You can get your tickets now from diff.net.au. Now, this year, the filmmakers responded to a theme of inner pickle, and we have four eclectic, dark, funny, and moving shorts to premiere. It's a great showcase of territory talent. It's going to be an incredible night. You can grab your tickets or you can give me a call right now, 8941 1001. We're playing Guess the Movie from the Very Poorly Described Plot, and that is the name I'm sticking with, I think. Now, for example, I will say something along the lines of, group spends 9 hours returning jewellery. What movie is that? Lord of the Rings. So, give me a call right now, 8941 1001, if you can figure out what movie this is. A love triangle between an 18-year-old girl, a 100-year-old guy, and a dog. 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Give me a call, 8941 1001.

0: ALT and the Lost Civilization with Tequila on Hot 100. You've got Alana here keeping you company throughout your workday. 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I was asking you to give me a call, 8941 1001. Guess what movie this is? A love triangle between an 18-year-old girl, a 100-year-old guy, and a dog. Tanya, what do you think the movie is?
1: I think it's Twilight.
0: That is correct. Good job. Congratulations. You have won that double pass to the red carpet spark screening at Event Cinemas Friday the 18th of September. There's four movies that you will be showcased at the event. It's a double. Who are you going to take with you?
1: Oh, I have no idea. I'm going to have to think about that one.
0: see who's in the good books for this week, huh?
1: That's correct, yes.
0: Stay on the line, Tanya. I'm going to grab some details off you. Let's jump back into it, though. This is the new track from Cherry Bomb on Hot 100.

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0: Pearl Jam on Hot 100. You've got Alana here keeping you company across your workday. I'm joined in the studio by Ant. Doesn't that sound lovely?
1: Hello. How are you, Alana? Thanks so much for having me in.
0: That's all right. Thanks for joining me. I wanted to bring you in because as per Big Boss Sarah, we're doing another step challenge.
1: That's right. As you can tell by this step ambience music that we've got going on, that's us trudging through East Point.
0: It's so relaxing.
1: Mm-hmm. We've been doing a lot of steps, and I just want to shout you out, Alana, because you are coming in fifth through everyone here in the office with 71,000 steps, 629 since the 1st of September. We're doing through for the whole month.
0: That doesn't feel... Okay, what is it, the 8th? That's about... What, 10,000 a day?
1: That's good.
0: Other than today.
1: And that's a healthy limit. That's what we should be doing. There is one glaring person who, you know, I would say has been the human anchor for the team. Do you know who we're talking about?
0: I do know who we're talking about. His username is Teflon Don because he doesn't want to be known that it is actually Sam.
1: Yeah, exactly. A big, strong, macho name for the person coming in last. And look, this isn't about ragging on Sam.
0: Well,
1: I wanted to talk to you because we've been doing a lot of walking, and with that walking, would you agree, you have a lot of just meditative time to yourself just to think about stuff.
0: Well, look, well, what I was going to say before is I think I've done a normal amount of walking, and do you want to share how many steps you've done in the last 8 days?
1: I mean, Alana, this isn't about me, okay? Don't worry about
0: Except it's 128,600.
1: It's going to be updated. They've got to update my app as well. It's a little bit more than that, actually.
0: See, yeah, okay. So you would have had a lot more thoughts than me.
1: I'm a single man with a lot of time on my hands. But yes, I have been having some thoughts. I want to run this by you. You're a female, right?
0: Last time I checked.
1: What's the go with men's using the female bathroom?
0: Don't.
1: I heard that incorrectly.
0: Don't.
1: Just number one. I'm not, you know, it's, we're not speaking of anything else but number
0: one. But why? You have your own.
1: We have our own, but I mean, have you ever been inside a male's bathroom?
0: It's post-apocalyptic. Even here.
1: Even here?
0: So, but you understand that that's literally, like the upstairs bathroom we have, that is you, Sam, Zai from Drive, and two other people.
1: Yeah.
0: There's five people that use that bathroom, and you're saying it's post-apocalyptic.
1: Who was number two and number three that you said there? Sam and Zai?
0: Sam and Zai.
1: I mean, there's your answer.
0: I lived with Zai. Zai's clean.
1: Zai is very clean.
0: So it's Sam?
1: I can't neither confirm nor deny. So what? No go under any circumstances?
0: Well, I just don't understand why you would.
1: Have a think right now. Can you think of one circumstance that would warrant me using the female's bathroom?
0: No.
1: Okay, well, I do have to confess.
0: All the stalls are full. The urinal is full. Sam had a big brekkie from GYG and the toilets are clogged.
1: Okay.
0: But in that case, we have a second bathroom.
1: People, it's lunchtime, Alana. People are eating while they're listening right now.
0: Well, okay, can you name one circumstance where you could use the female bathroom?
1: Okay, honestly, and if this, I'm being really honest because I've done this, just to see what's going on. And you know what?
0: I say this with so much love and respect. That phrasing is creepy.
1: What? No. No one's there. No one's inside.
0: Just going to see what's going on. What?
1: It's like Shangri-La in there. It's like the Marriott. It's like the five star of the Hilton. So I assume. I've never done it myself.
0: I keep forgetting where on radio. I'm making faces at you.
1: Yeah.
0: Why? Use your own. Do you have any other productive thoughts on these walks, or do you just think about the women's bathroom?
1: 120,000 steps, all women's bathroom thoughts. That's all I've been having.
0: This is so incriminating. I hate to tell you that we're live right now.
1: You said this was what? Really? I thought we were just having a chat.
0: You're in hot.
1: Oh, jeez.
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3: You're out of touch for clapping when the sun sets here in the top end. 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

0: It's the Top End's Best Music on Hot 100. You've got Alana here on the way next. Some Olivia Rodrigo. We're also going back to 2003 with this banger. Is there anyone out there? 'Cause it's getting harder and harder. I think Maroon 5 sits in the category of if you say you hate them, you're lying to yourself a little bit. That's on the way after your national news and sport. You're on Hot.
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19: Hey there, I'm Jackie Lim. The days of endless algorithm-driven scrolling could be numbered. The federal government has unveiled its proposed digital duty of care legislation, which would give Australians the choice to turn off personalised social media feeds and see content only from accounts they choose to follow. Platforms that fail to comply would face penalties topping $100 million. Labor's launching a fierce attack on a One Nation plan to let Australians dip into their super early. The government says the proposal would amount to a raid on retirement savings, leaving millions worse off in the long run. Assistant Treasurer Daniel Molino on the ABC warns releasing large chunks of money from super funds could fuel inflation and push house prices even higher.
15: It took us decades to get to 12% superannuation guarantee, and that's a level that is going to provide people with a high level of dignity and security in retirement. To unwind that is dangerous and undermines the whole superannuation system.
19: Indonesia has reopened its main airport in Jakarta and four others after volcanic ash from a series of eruptions forced them to close over the weekend. More than 340,000 travellers were impacted, with nearly 3,000 flights either diverted or cancelled. Australians are making a dent in their credit card debt. New figures from Canstar show more than $400 million was wiped off credit card balances in July, with tax returns likely helping many. And a record-breaking El Niño weather event this summer could push food prices up. Experts say the predicted hot and dry conditions is one of the key issues, which will affect food pricing over the next 12 months. In sport, a coup for the Lions, young gun Zach Bailey has reportedly recommitted to Brisbane on a monster 8-year deal. It'll see him remain at the Den until the end of 2034 after knocking back a more lucrative deal from Adelaide. And Roosters' inclusions will be jam-packed when their team list is revealed this afternoon. It comes after the Chooks rested the majority of their first-grade team for last week's clash against the Rabbitohs. All stars are expected back and refreshed for Sunday's qualifying final against the Panthers. That's the latest in news and sport.
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0: Checking the tides first, your next high tide will be 5.2 metres at 4 o'clock this afternoon. Your last low tide will be 2 metres at 10.30 tonight. The weather forecast for today, clear skies with a little bit of cloud, tops of 32 in the city, tops of 36 in the rural area, tops of 38 in Katherine.
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9.5 with Harder to Breathe on Hot 100. You've got Alana here keeping you company across your work. We're doing it for Precision Marine and Darwin Mazda. Coming up next, I'm a little concerned about Sam and Ant. I think they've done something wrong and they're not telling me because they were buttering me up this morning. I'll tell you more about it up next. Let's jump back into it. This is the brand new single from Alex Warren off of his new album. This is Emerald Eyes on Hot 100.

0: here at work, we welcome them with open arms. They welcomed us. However, they are very good at brown nosing. I've seen this firsthand with Big Boss Sarah. They are lovely boys, but sometimes you do need to ask yourself, is there some ulterior motive? This morning, these two said some very, very kind words about me.
1: I give her a call as I walk into Casuarina Square just to see how she's doing and see where she is. And straight away, I just hear this, Scarnan, Big Cheese, happy birthday.
2: Yeah.
1: I keel over laughing. I just found it so funny. And that's what Alana does.
2: We love Alana here on the show. I specifically love her because every time I see her, it doesn't matter what she's eating or drinking, she'll go, here, have some.
1: She'll give a sip.
2: And that's the kind of thing we got, you know? It's the kind of back and forth thing we got.
0: All of these things are true. And I frequently answer the phone with, what's going on, Big Cheese? I don't know why they made a whole break about me, though. So I'm going to keep you updated. I'll let you know if there was an ulterior motive. Maybe they've done something wrong. Personally, I think every Friday we play Beat Shazam with Zai in the afternoon, and I have been thrashing them. I think they are complimenting me, so I go a bit easier on them this week. But you'll have to tune in on Friday to see coming up some Ella Langley. You know which one it is. You're in Hot.
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0: You're on Hot 100 hanging out with Alana this afternoon. Look, we all know I'm not a big fan of AI. However, I don't know. There's this new technology. I don't agree with it. I think some things, oh, good. If it's not broke, don't fix it. This company have created the MovaFresh 20 Vision. Basically, it's a toothbrush with a camera. It's got a, quote, plaque visualization detector. The camera uses built-in fluorescence to illuminate plaque that is normally invisible to the naked eye. And then you can also, like, connect it to your phone, I believe, so you can see how much, like, how much it's cleaned. I don't know. It seems pretty out there. If you head over to our website, hot100fm.com.au, you can check out all the details and a full in-depth review of it. But, yeah. A camera and toothbrush just seems unnecessary. On the way next, we're going back to 2016 with Mike Posner. You're on Hot.
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0: It's the Top End's best music on Hot 100. You've got Alana here, but that is my time. Zai is taking over for the rest of the afternoon. Will and Woody driving you home from 5. Sam and Ant back on your airways from 5:30. And Juju is back in Black Betty tomorrow morning at 7:30. I'll be back at 10 a.m. Until then, I'll talk to you very, very soon. Have a great rest of your day. You're on Hot.
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3: Hey, I'm Brooke Seychelle. The federal government's unveiled its proposed digital duty of care legislation today. Under the draft laws, platforms like TikTok, Facebook and Instagram would be required to let users opt out of targeted material or face penalties worth more than $100 million. Prime Minister Anthony Albanese says we should be able to decide what we see.
4: My feed, my way. This is not about giving government control. It's about giving people control. It's about putting choice back into the hands of Australians online.
3: In New South Wales, passengers on a Qantas flight to Melbourne have faced an unexpected delay after smoke filled the cabin at Sydney Airport. The aircraft was evacuated as a precaution before investigators determined the smoke was coming from a towing vehicle. Meantime, a fight is brewing over Australian superannuation, Labor branding One Nation's push for early access to retirement savings a dangerous cash grab, warning it could dismantle super as we know it. Assistant Treasurer Daniel Molino tells the ABC the plan risks higher inflation and soaring house prices.
5: To do what the One Nation party is suggesting, we'll see somebody who's 30 years old, $25,000 worse off at retirement, and a couple around $50,000 worse off. It's really saying to people that they should steal from their future to pay for the current.
3: And France is on track to have one of its smallest wine harvests in decades following a scorching summer. The government is rolling out more than 1 billion euros in emergency aid for farmers. North Melbourne's Zane Dersma has requested a trade to Melbourne. He was taken at pick 4 in the 2023 draft, but has managed just 38 games in 3 years. In the NRL, the Sharks are disappointed they'll be playing their home final away from home. Forward Arden Fanua Blake says the club worked hard all season to earn the advantage, only for their clash with the Cowboys to be shifted to Allianz Stadium. Shark Park was deemed unfit to host a finals fixture. That's the latest in news and sport.
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8: Yeah, checking out today's forecast. We've got some clear skies about with tops of 32 across the city, 36 in the rural areas, 38 degrees in Katherine. And your next high tide of 5.2 metres. That's at 4 o'clock this afternoon. And a low tide of 2 metres at 10.30 tonight.
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8: Yes, good afternoon. You're on The Drive with Zai. Got you covered right through until 5 o'clock. We are doing it for Darwin Mazda and Precision Marine. Hope you're having a cracking Tuesday. Hey, big show coming your way. A little later on, we are going to catch up with our celebrity gossip queen, Danny, to talk a little bit about what's happening in the entertainment world. Also, which band has announced an Australian tour, their first time in 15 years. We're also going to catch up with CDU ambassador Eli Basto to talk about what you can expect at CDU and how to find the right career path for you. Coming your way next, though, an asteroid has hit between WA and Bali. Well, how big was it? And did it leave any damage? I'll tell you more about that one very, very shortly. In the meantime, let's get back into the tunes. It's Taylor Swift now on Hot. Listen back.

Niall Horan and Marie, it's everywhere on Hot 100, the top end's best music. You're on the drive with Zai, doing it for Darwin Mazda and Precision Marine. Now, for the 13th time, scientists have discovered an asteroid before impact. Now, about 6 hours before the space rock was due to hit Earth's atmosphere on Sunday, the Mount Lemmon Observatory, which is part of the Catalina Sky Survey, spotted it for the first time. Now, it turned out to be about 80 centimetres across, and it was about the size of a washing machine, they were saying. Now, it did strike in the ocean between the top of WA and Bali, and thankfully, though, it didn't cause any kind of damage. Scientists predict, though, that most of the rock had burnt up as it entered the atmosphere here on Earth, and then it just made a splashdown, basically, in the water. But it also just shows, as well, that we've got so many space rocks that are flying around at the moment, and we can't actually keep an eye on all of them. But NASA has also gone in and reiterated to people that any of the ones that can threaten the Earth, they are monitoring quite well. And they've also said that at this point in time, there is nothing to worry about. Matchbox 20 on the other side of Bruno Mars. It's On My Soul.

I'm back to 1996 with some Matchbox 20 there. It's Long Day on Hot 100, the top end's best music. You're on the drive with Zai, 23 minutes past 2 on your Tuesday. Now, we want to get you along to the red carpet event Spark, which is happening at Event Cinemas in Palmerston on Friday, the 18th of September. Now, if you haven't got your tickets already, head to diff.net.au. You can purchase your tickets over there. Or, even better, you can win some with me right now. I've got a double pass up for grabs to the red carpet event. And all you got to do is tell me what song this is. Sorry, this song is to what movie. So what is the theme to which movie? All right, if you know what movie that song belongs to, give me a call, 8941-1001. I've got a double pass up for grabs to the red carpet event of Spark at Event Cinemas Palmerston on Friday, the 18th of September. Give me a call now, 8941-1001.

0: It's Milky and More Grab, just the way you are on Hot 100, the top end's best music. You're on the drive with Zai, and we want to get you along to Spark, the red carpet event at Event Cinemas Palmerston on Friday, the 18th of September. Remember, you can get your tickets through the Darwin International Film Festival's website. That's diff.net.au. We've got Tyler on the line. How you doing, Tyler?
1: Not too bad, yourself?
0: Not too bad for a Tuesday. Hey, mate, how would you like to get along to the red carpet event of Spark at Event Cinemas Palmerston?
1: Sounds great.
0: Awesome, mate. Can you tell me what movie this song belongs to? All right. What do we got?
1: Indiana Jones.
0: It is Indiana Jones. Well done, mate. I'm going to give you that double pass to get along to the red carpet event Spark at Event Cinemas Palmerston.
1: Awesome. Thank you very much. This place is jumping
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3: Paul, you've also got a mate, Richard, who's had an encounter with green ants.
4: 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And poor old Richard, he started screaming in pain. 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
12: traveling too badly on the major arterials around Darwin this afternoon. The Stuart Highway looking good past the airport in both directions. Just watch out for roadworks in Wishart on Wishart Road between Tiger Brennan Drive and Berrima Road, and roadworks in Palmerston on Terry Avenue at Rose Stonier Avenue. 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
1: Yeah, that's right. The Hot 100 Petrol Pig is out and about at the moment, and Alana is with him. G'day, Alana. How are you, mate?
2: I'm fantastic, Zai. How are you today?
1: I am terrific for a Tuesday. Now, you and the Petrol Pig, you've been spending a lot of time together. Now, whereabouts are you guys today?
2: Today, we've gone on a little date to Harvey Norman. We're having a look around at some of the good stuff they've got here. But if you can catch him, if you spot him, you can catch him. You scream out, "Are you the Hot 100 Petrol Pig?" That is how you win $50 free fuel thanks to NTF. 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
1: Just like that. Get on down there and find Alana and the Petrol Pig. Alana, whereabouts are you guys one more time?
2: We're just at outside Harvey Norman on the Stuart Highway.
1: I tell you what, get on down there. They're there for a good time, not a long time. Thanks so much, Alana.
2: See you, Zai.
1: Hey, make sure you get on down there and find the Petrol Pig and Alana to win that $50 fuel voucher. Michelle Branch on the other side of this. You're on Hot.
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0: Joel Corey, Head and Heart on Hot 100, the top end's best music. You're on the drive with Zai. We're just coming up to 3 o'clock. On the other side, we've got this one from Alex Warren. And some Lil Nas X as well. That is on the other side and the latest in national news and sports, so don't go anywhere. You're on Hot 100.
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13: Hey there, I'm Brooke Seychelle. Draft legislation will be introduced in Parliament today to force social media platforms to let users switch off algorithms in a bid to protect our Aussie children. Communications Minister Annika Wells says the government has a digital duty of care.
14: The same way that we have safety standards for cars, for food, for appliances, Australia is setting basic safety standards for the online tools and online services within our digital duty of care.
13: More than a million illegal cigarettes and vapes have been seized by the Australian Border Force in a series of raids throughout WA and the Northern Territory. A spokesperson for the ABF says the haul had a street value of more than $814,000 and represented almost $4 million in foregone taxes. Meanwhile, the Housing Minister has dodged answering whether Labor is on track to miss its housing target by 330,000 homes. Speaking in Parliament, Claire O'Neill says Labor's track record is an improvement on the Coalition's.
15: We've got to build more homes for Australians, we've got to help renters get into a better position, and we've got to get more Australians into home ownership. Now, Speaker, we are making a stack of progress against each of these three goals, but we recognise that we've got a lot more work to do here.
13: And the Spirit of Tasmania will go without passengers for more than a week as the ferry operator tests new vessels. There'll be an 8-day changeover when the new vessels launch in October, replacing two ships that were launched nearly 25 years ago. Rowan Marshall is requesting a trade from the Saints for a second straight year. The club confirming the ruck is wanting to move on from Moorabbin. The 30-year-old is apparently again eyeing a move to Geelong. Meanwhile, Cricket Australia has agreed to bring private investment to the Big Bash. The CA board making the announcement with the Melbourne Renegades the first up for sale. It's hoped the Renegades will play under new ownership for the 2027-28 Big Bash season. And the NRL is set to release its team lists for week one of the finals today. That's the latest in news and sport.
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16: 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Roadworks continuing on Berrima Road between the Weybridge and Northern Cement. Wishart Road between Kirkland Road and Hastings Deering and Linko Road near the Palmerston Hospital as well. Busy at the moment too. McMinn Street in the city and the Stuart Highway at Berrima. 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
18: Yeah, checking out today's forecast. Got some clear skies about with tops of 32 across the city, 36 in the rural areas, 38 degrees in Katherine. And your high tide of 5.2 metres is at 4 o'clock this afternoon and a low tide of 2 metres at 10.30 tonight.
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18: Just gone 3 o'clock on your Tuesday afternoon. You're on The Drive with Zai. We are doing it for Darwin Mazda and Precision Marine. And, of course, coming your way a little later on this hour, we are going to be catching up with Eli Basto. He's an ambassador at CDU. He's going to talk a bit about his experiences and any ways that you can go and find the right course that's right for you at CDU as well. We're also going to be giving you the details on how you can win the GWM Tradie Tank. Coming your way next, though, Gary Oldman has given a bit of a James Bond update. I know it's a little bit of a weird one, but hear me out, okay? Going to give you all the details right after Natalie Umbrella. Right now, though, let's kick off this hour with some Lil Nas X. So that's what I want right here on Hot 100. It's the Top End's best music.

Natalie Imbruglia with Torn on Hot 100, the top hand's best music. You're on The Drive with Zai, got you covered through until 5 o'clock. Now, Gary Oldman has said that he doesn't know who the new James Bond is, but he has said, though, that the casting decisions have been made and they're just waiting to announce it. Now, there's been a huge amount of speculation around who the identity of the next 007 is going to be. And, of course, Daniel Craig, he wrapped up the role in 2021 with the last movie, No Time to Die. But he has said, though, that he's pretty certain that they have already shortlisted the actors and made a decision. Now, some of the rumors that have been going around on who's going to play the next 007, we had Aaron

and Taylor Johnson, who was in there. Australia's very own Jacob Elordi, he was also tipped to be part of that as well. And I tell you what, there's a couple of others in there, though. But Gary Oldman has said, though, that they are the two that he is tipping that is going to be playing the next James Bond. So hopefully we're going to have an answer before Christmas, okay? But with these guys, you never know. They still might drag it out for another 12 months to 2 years even. Still to come, tunes from Regard, but right now it's Disco Lines and Tinashe. It's No Broke Boys right here on Hot.

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1: Yes, that's right. 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Now, while you're over there as well, maybe start having a little bit of a think about the things that you need in your life. You know, maybe you need some new tyres for your car. You can go to Tyre Power Darwin and Palmerston. Maybe you're looking for some new white goods. Maybe go hit the team up at Murray Oakley. Or maybe you're looking for some fresh fruit and veggies, and that's where the team at MD Fresh on Bagot Road in Coconut Grove come into play. Now, these guys, they could be giving you some entry forms to get into the draw to win the Hot 100 GWM Tradie Tank. 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And to top it off, they are open 7 days a week, okay? Pop in there, see the team in there for your entry forms into the Hot 100 GWM Tradie Tank draw, and you could be driving away in a brand new Tank 300, all thanks to the team at Kerry's Automotive Group. Hey, some Belinda Carlisle and some Noah Kahan on the other side of this. You're on Hot.
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0: 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You never know what you're going to get. Another hour of the Top End's best music, starting now.

0: You're on the drive with Zai. We are doing it for Darwin Mazda and Precision Marine. Now, we have been doing Hot 100's career chats, all thanks to the team at CDU. Now, if you're looking to upskill, maybe you want to further your education, things like that, the team here at CDU can definitely help you out. Now, we're joined in the studio now by Eli Basto, who's one of the ambassadors for CDU. How are you, mate?
1: Good, thanks. How are you?
0: I am terrific, thanks, mate. Now, you're an ambassador with CDU, so tell us a little bit about what does that entail? Like, what do you do?
1: Being a student ambassador with CDU, I get to go to a lot of CDU's events like open days, career expos, and I really get to go around Darwin and the greater Northern Territory and really like give students a look into what CDU is going to be like if they choose to study at CDU and what they can expect in the future.
0: And are you studying at CDU at the moment as well?
1: Yeah, I am currently studying a Bachelor of Biomedical Science at CDU.
0: Wow, biomedical science. So what does that involve?
1: So biomedical science is a lot of the science behind the human body and why your body does what it does and the chemistry and biology behind that.
0: Yeah, nice. Now, are you from Darwin originally?
1: No, I'm actually from Brisbane. So I moved up here at the start of this year. I'd been up to Darwin a couple times to visit my brother. Mm-hmm. And it was just really cool getting to experience that. And I thought, I want to move up here as well. There's so much to do. And yeah, CDU just was here. And it's turned out to be a great uni, lots of support, very small class sizes. So you feel like you're getting that personal connection from your lecturers and other people in your class.
0: And how old are you?
1: I'm 19.
0: 19?
1: Yeah.
0: I'll tell you what. Was biomedical science something that you always wanted to pursue, or was it sort of like a last minute thing?
1: So I've always wanted to pursue a career in medicine, but unfortunately I didn't get in at the start of this year. So biomedical science was kind of a stepping stone in which I thought I would get into medicine through, do a couple years or a year of biomed and hopefully get into medicine.
0: Nice. Yeah. So you want to be a doctor, I take it?
1: Yeah. I'd be a doctor in the future.
0: Absolutely. Yeah. Now, of course, what makes CDU stand out from other universities, you think, around the country?
1: I think it's just like how they have a really good connection with just like the outback and rurality of the Northern Territory. Like just 2 weeks ago, I got to go on an experience called Bush Week, where we got to go to rural communities in Kakadu. And we really got to experience, just what it's like out there and really talk to people who live there and have experiences around healthcare from those rural communities.
0: Now, if there's people out there listening and they want to go to uni, but they're not sure what to study in that, what kind of advice can you give them?
1: Oh, I reckon just do it. Just go have a look, go to some open days, find some information on like the website and just have a look, experience it and try find something that like really speaks to you. Yeah,
0: absolutely. Well, Eli Basto, thanks so much for joining me today, mate. I really appreciate your time and all the best with your studies and your career.
1: Thanks so much, Zai.
0: And don't forget that you can head over to cdu.edu.au as well and find the right course that's suited for you.
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0: You're on the Top End's Best Music Hot 100. You're on The Drive with Zai. We're just coming up to 4 o'clock. On the other side, got some Milky Chance. And some Bruno Mars as well. That is on the other side and the latest in national news and sports, so don't go anywhere. You're on Hot 100.
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12: Hey there, I'm Brooke Seychelle. The Health Minister has accused the opposition of following One Nation on their tobacco excise cut policy. Speaking in Parliament, Mark Butler claims plans to slash the tax by 80% wouldn't actually crack down on organised crime.
13: We're not interested in joining the coalition in a price discounting war with organised crime. Okay, we're not interested in joining the coalition in follow the leader that he pathetically appears committed to be playing with the One Nation Party.
12: To Queensland, where the victims of a plane crash south of Brisbane have been identified. Ian Campbell, the founder of a popular dairy company, and his daughter Hannah were killed when their aircraft came down yesterday morning. Investigations into what caused the crash are continuing. Social media titans like TikTok, Facebook and Instagram would require an opt-out of the algorithm under proposed legislation by the federal government today. Prime Minister Anthony Albanese says it's about giving Australians more choice online.
14: Through our digital duty of care, we will require platforms to protect children from harmful content, including content that promotes eating disorders, misogynistic content, pornography, and content that glorifies crime.
12: And weight loss injections could soon come with a trip to the gym. Leading health groups are calling for Medicare-funded exercise and diet programs, warning some patients are shedding the kilos but also losing valuable muscle mass. Lions star Josh Dunkley says the side hasn't lost confidence despite their shock 53-point loss to the Swans last weekend. Brisbane will now take on Adelaide in a must-win semi-final to keep their hopes of a three-peat alive. Dunkley says they're ready to bounce back.
15: I don't think you lose confidence. I think the confidence is always there. You know, we've done it in the past, but we can't just think that's going to help us this week. We've got to actually get to work and get back on the track and get that. If some guys have lost confidence, get that confidence back at training.
12: That's the latest in news and sport.
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16: Looking good out there at the moment. No accidents or breakdowns. Busy though. McMinn Street of the city. Wooler Road at Bayview. The Stuart Highway at Wooler and Berrima. And roadworks continuing through on Linko Road to the Palmerston Hospital. This Thursday is Are You OK Day, but life happens every day to the people you care about. 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
0: Last look at today's forecast. Got some clear skies about with tops of 32 across the city, 36 in the rural areas, 38 degrees in Katherine. And we're sitting on that high tide right now of 5.2 metres and a low tide of 2 metres is at 10:30 tonight.
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0: Yes, good afternoon. You're on The Drive with Zai. We are doing it for Darwin Mazda and Precision Marine. Hopefully you're having a cracking drive home and you're staying safe out there on the roads. Now, coming your way this hour, we are going to catch up with our celebrity gossip queen, Danny, to see what's making it big in the entertainment world at the moment. Plus, also, what happened with Sam and Ann this morning during a game of Who Dat? Dough. Tell you more about that one very soon. Coming your way next, though, which band has announced an Australian tour for 2027, their first one in 15 years? I'll tell you more on that one on the other side of Cat's Eye. Right now, though, let's get back into the tunes. It's Bruno Mars. I just might.

0: Cat's Eye with Animal on Hot 100, the top end's best music. You're on the drive with Zion. Let's get into this one. Are you ready? Are you ready?
1: Do this now. Zion's Giggs, who's touring the country and making announcements.
0: Now, for the first time in 15 years, Radiohead are returning down under. Now, they are going to be playing in three cities here in Australia. But the good news is, though, is that they are playing multiple gigs, okay, here in Australia. So they're going to kick it off over in Perth from Monday the 3rd of May through until Friday the 7th. Then they're moving to Melbourne from Thursday the 13th of May through till Thursday the 20th of May. And then they're heading to Sydney as well from the 25th of May right through until the 1st of June. Now, tickets are going to go on sale from the 15th. So next week, okay, you can start getting your tickets, but you do need to register through the band's website, okay? 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Now, if you haven't seen these guys before live,

15 years ago, I went and saw them in Melbourne and they put on an absolute phenomenal show, okay? You do not want to miss these guys. The first time in 15 years, and I tell you what, it is an incredible show. Hey, some Ed Sheeran on the other side, though, of Semisonic. It's closing time right here on Hot 100. It's the Top End's best music.

0: Della Langley with Be Her on Hot 100, the top end's best music. You're on the drive with Zai. We are doing it for Darwin Mazda and Precision Marine. Now, if you did miss Sam and Ant this morning, don't worry. They'll be back tomorrow morning from 5:30, thanks to Harvey Norman. And they're back with another round of Who Dat Doe, where you could win yourself some tickets to the Sparks Red Carpet event at Event Cinemas Palmerston next Friday night. If you missed it, here's what happened.
1: We do have young Harry calling in all the way from Catherine.
2: Oh, who's going to have 38 degrees today, Catherine. Harry, how's the weather over there, mate?
3: Pretty hot.
2: Have you had a super duper for breakfast?
3: Pardon?
2: Have you had a super duper for breakfast?
3: Sadly not.
1: Sadly not, damn. How are you going to keep cool today? 38 degrees.
3: Stay inside.
2: Yeah, that's all you can do, mate. That's all you can do. Okay, mate, this has been going on for quite some time. This is your movie quote.
4: We're not cooks, but we are family. You tell us what to do and we'll get it done.
2: Harry from Catherine, 38 degrees today. What do you think that movie quote is?
3: Is it Ratatouille?
2: They breed them different in Catherine, don't they?
1: They breed them tough and they breed them smart. Harry, you're absolutely right, it is. Well done, you've cracked the code.
0: Hey, Who Dat Doe, back with Sam and Ann tomorrow morning, just after 7:30, right here on Hot 100, the top end's best music. Some Usher and Josh Forwards on the other side of this.
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14: in the City of Smash on Daly Street at Mitchell Street. Look out for that. Otherwise, it's busy. McMinn Street in the city as well. Also, McMillan's Road near the airport, the Stuart Highway, Berrima, and roadworks continuing too on Wishart Road between Kirkland Road and Hastings Deering. 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

0: the Top End's Best Music Hot 100. You're on the drive with Zai, and it's time for us now to get into this one.
1: Who's being good? Who's being bad?
2: It's your Celebrity Dirt with Danny.
0: Oh, yes, it is the Celebrity Dirt with Danny. How are you, my friend?
3: Zai, I am fabulous, but there is somebody who is not feeling fabulous, and that is Mr. T. He's gone and let loose on Netflix and the new doco that they've made about his life. He's come out saying Zai's absolute garbage, claiming they missed the mark when they were talking about his rise to fame and his retreat from the public eye.
4: I pay food. I'm not just some phony, fake celebrity or fictitious hero. I'm real life. I was not born Mr. T. People don't know the road I had to travel. I was born in the Robert Taylor Project. You got to be tough in the hood.
3: Now, Zai, the thing is, Mr. T's claiming that he asked the director to see footage before the doco went live, however, was denied. You'll find it on, I think it's streaming from today, actually. It's called Untold, Mr. T, I Pity the Fool.
0: Well, I'll tell you what, I reckon they do pity the fool. Now, over to Alanis Morissette. She's getting to court.
3: She's having a tough time, actually. She's taken upon some legal action against her former tour manager, accusing her of blackmail by trying to frame her for drug trafficking. Now, this is awful. Allegedly, her ex-manager attempted to extort Alanis after she'd been caught with drugs in her luggage while on tour in Europe, which then she threatened to pin it on Alanis Morissette. Now, this is not the first time that she's been betrayed by people that she's trusted, Alanis. In 2017, she was embezzled out of millions of dollars by another manager. His name was Jonathan Todd Swartz, and he allegedly stole a staggering $4.8 million from Alanis.
0: I tell you what, that's absolutely heartbreaking, isn't it?
3: Yeah, well, that's the thing. Who can you trust these days when you've got that much moolah?
0: Absolutely nobody.
3: And last but not least, Ariana Grande looks to be back to business. She is reportedly set to take part in the upcoming promo trail for her new movie, Focker-in-Law. Now, despite announcing her career hiatus only last month, she did have a little bit of backlash online after she released the video clip for her latest single. Focker-in-Law, the trailer dropped last Friday. It is starring Ben Stiller again and Robert De Niro, plus Ariana Grande. It hits our cinemas here in Australia November 26.
0: Awesome. Cannot wait to get in there and catch that movie. Hey, Danny, thanks so much for the chat today, mate. Really appreciate your time.
3: Thanks, legend. Talk to you soon.
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7: 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If I'm turning 58 this year, I'd say 60.
6: 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So we're locking in 60 years old, Dave.
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1: 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You're on The Drive with Zai. And that is almost a wrap for me. Now, tomorrow on the show, we are going to get our movie critic, Shane A. Bassett, on the show to see what's making it big on them in the movies at the moment, in the cinemas, and what to keep an eye out for on the streaming services as well. Plus, we are going to touch a little bit on Are You OK Day this Thursday as well, okay? So make sure you tune in tomorrow afternoon from 2 o'clock. I'll catch you guys then. Will and Woody are in next.
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9: Hey there, I'm Brooke Seychelle. The federal government has unveiled its proposed digital duty of care legislation. It would force social media giants like TikTok, Instagram and Facebook to allow users to opt out of targeted material or be hit with massive fines. Communications Minister Annika Wells says a global reckoning is coming for big tech.
10: With our digital duty of care, we are taking the next step forward by requiring tech companies to take responsibility for the harms that their products, tools and features are causing Australians.
9: Meanwhile, a Qantas flight bound for Melbourne has been evacuated at Sydney Airport after smoke filled the cabin ahead of takeoff. Qantas says the smoke was traced to a towing vehicle and not the plane itself. The Housing Minister has used question time today to spruik Labor's housing credentials as concerns grow over whether the government could miss its housing target by more than 300,000 homes. Claire O'Neill's told Parliament Labor has made a lot of progress.
11: Housing is not just about the nuts and bolts of what goes on in this important part of our economy. This is about opportunity and aspiration for every single Australian. We've helped 270,000 first home buyers into their own home through our fabulously popular 5% deposit program.
9: And Aussie research could revolutionise the way we treat depression. Scientists at QIMR Berghofer have found a strong genetic link between gut-related health conditions like IBS and ulcers and depressive illnesses. The Big Bash could soon become a private entity. Cricket Australia has approved the sale of the Melbourne Renegades, with bids set to open for a 100% stake in the club ahead of the 2027-28 season. CA says the move is designed to grow the BBL and WBBL while retaining control of key areas like salary caps, scheduling and media rights. And in tennis, top seed Alexander Zverev is through to the quarterfinals at the US Open. He's beaten Italian Luciano Darderi in straight sets in their round of 16 match.
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12: 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It is busy though. Melbourne Street in the city. The Stewart Highway at Berrima and Woolner. Woolner Road at Bayview. And roadworks continuing too on Buscombe Avenue between Bristania Avenue and Lakeview Boulevard. 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

0: Woodrow, you and I are going to the NFL on Friday with the sole intention of getting Joe Jonas's attention.
1: It's all business for us. There's no fun for us.
0: No.
1: He made us a promise 2 years ago.
0: Yeah.
1: He said this.
2: Will and Woody will be opening up for the Jonas Brothers when we perform in Australia. Two songs of my choosing and wardrobe of my choosing. And I'll just say you don't want to miss that show.
1: Well, everyone missed that show, Joe, because it never happened. The invitation never happened.
0: Yeah.
1: He's going to be at that stadium, Wilbur, where we are. Yes. We have secured tickets.
0: Yes.
1: All we've got to do is get his attention.
0: Yes.
1: And then I think he's a good human being. Once we get his attention, we can... I mean, we're not going to be part of the show.
0: It's going to require a lot. Like, you've got to get his attention, then he's got to remember it, and then he's got to actually, like, re-follow us and then reach out and then go, hey, guys, would you like to do this? And, I mean, now I think about it.
1: No, it's easy. That's like, it's just a great seven-step plan. Simple.
0: We're going to need your help with that later.
1: As to how to get his attention. Because that's step one. Get his attention. We'll worry about the other six steps.
0: I think the hope is here that he's just forgotten. He's a busy boy. He and the other bros are doing things. You know, he's got to get, you know, custody of his kids and all that sort of stuff. He's going through a rough time.
1: He's going through a rough time.
0: So
1: exactly.
0: I think he's getting a little bit of time out. He'll reach out to us. We're confident.
1: I'm confident. Pumped.
0: It's going to be a great day. Friday.
1: Yes,
0: I mean,
1: absolutely.
0: Just work. Only
1: absolutely.
0: Work, obviously.
1: Yeah, of course. Of course.
0: Yes.
1: But that's excited. Later in the show. Right up next, Wilbur. This is going to sound pretty crazy.
0: Mm-hmm.
1: It's going to sound a bit crazy, but just stay with me, Australia. Up next, we've been inspired by the San Francisco 49ers coach.
0: Yeah.
1: To go to the future. I know that sounds crazy. Just trust me. I think we can do it up next.
0: We can definitely do it.
1: Yeah. Like we're capable.
0: Absolutely we are. It's a foolproof plan.
1: Yeah.
0: It's on the other side of this. Will and Woody.

0: Will and Woody for Western Star. Battle of the Gens. Junior producer Annalise defending Gen Z very, very shortly. I know everyone looks forward to that on a Tuesday. Woods.
1: We're going to go to the future. Like, straight up, this is going to be pretty wild. And, like, I know that sounds ridiculous because time travel hasn't necessarily been invented yet, but just because of the way the radio show is and time differences, this is possible, and I'm going to explain it to you.
0: I think it has been proven to be possible, by the way.
1: Time travel?
0: Theoretically.
1: Well, bloody hell. I didn't know that, but we are about to do it on this radio show. Mm. So we have been inspired by the San Francisco 49ers coach, Kyle Shanahan, who was doing a press conference here in Australia, all right?
0: Yes, because they're playing this Friday.
1: Yes, they're playing this Friday.
0: The 49ers and the Rams season opener at the MCG.
1: But his press conference was dominated by the fact that he was getting very confused about the time difference. So there obviously is a huge time difference between the time here and the time in San Francisco, and he's really rattled about it.
2: Like I said, we're a little confused with when I look at my clock and it says the time, and then I try to see my family's time and it says the time, but it says yesterday. I don't even get how that's possible. So I feel like I'm in the future.
1: So that's crazy. 20 minutes later, Will, he was still going.
2: So I call today Tuesday. I call today Wednesday, which is the first day we put in a game plan. But I think it's Monday. However, though, it's Sunday in the present. So, like, I'm going to mess up. Like I said, we're a little confused with when I look at my clock and it

0: is going to be able to help us out here because, Tommy, we do think there is a way, though, based on time differences that happen within Australia, that using this radio show, we are going to be able to go to the future.
1: Correct. Well, you actually time travel every single day.
2: Yeah, here we go.
1: On the radio, Woody.
0: I love hearing that.
1: So this show currently in different parts of Australia is aired at a different time.
0: Yep.
1: You with me?
0: So, Because I,
3: Because Adelaide's half an hour behind us.
1: Adelaide is half an hour
0: so
1: behind us.
0: So they will hear this in half an hour.
1: Yeah. But they're listening
3: so
1: to
3: So we're in the future.
0: So we, yeah. For it,
3: currently.
0: In Adelaide right now, they're still looking forward to the start of our show.
3: Haven't heard us yet.
0: Yeah, yeah. But I don't know what's happened yet.
1: But if they're hearing this now, they are still in the present.
0: Oh, God.
3: Excuse me?
0: Yeah, so because when they hear this,
1: it's still now.
0: But we're in the future.
3: Yes.
0: So,
3: yes.
0: What I'm saying is, if you're in Adelaide right now, we're no longer here.
3: Oh, God. No, don't do that. Oh, my God.
0: But we're not. We're not here.
3: We're in the future.
0: We're in the future.
3: Yes.
0: So,
3: yes.
0: If you want to talk to someone who is in the future,
3: yes.
0: You can call now.
3: Only Adelaide people?
0: Only Adelaide.
3: The Perth thing is 3 hours. There's a lot going on there. Or 2 hours.
0: I'll be in bed.
3: Yeah.
0: You don't want to talk to me in bed.
3: Too late.
0: Adelaide's perfect.
3: Yeah.
0: So if you're in Adelaide right now and you are hearing this right now.
3: Yeah.
0: And the men you will be talking to will be in the future. I'm going to say this is a radio first. Like, because.
3: What do they get out of talking to us in the future?
0: They could ask us, hey, do you have any wisdom for me?
3: Oh,
0: from
3: yeah.
0: From the future.
3: What's happened? What happens in the next half hour?
0: What's happened in the news? What's broken for you guys that hasn't broken in Adelaide yet?
3: Yeah.
0: Who won race 7 of Cranbourne? All these kinds of things. You can ask us anything.
3: So exclusively if you're from Adelaide, we'll pick this up in half an hour. Is that right?
0: Yeah
1: I'm just telling Siri to set a timer for half an hour.
0: Great. Oh, it's important to do with time travel. Very important to
3: do.
0: I don't want to get lost in any time warples.
3: No. Okay, so in warps.
0: Warps.
3: So in half an hour's time, we're going to hear from someone from Adelaide. They will be in the past, we'll be in the future, and we'll reveal all the secrets of the future to them.
0: It's a great opportunity for people in Adelaide.
3: Okay, stay with us if you're in your cars. That's happening in half an hour's time. Right up next, though.
0: Bloody hell.
3: They are a stone's throw away. I wish I could talk to someone in the future about this because it looks like they've decided the new James Bond.
0: Whoa.
3: Yeah.
0: Locked in? Confirmed?
3: Apparently it has been.
0: Is it Aaron Taylor Johnson?
3: I'll tell you right up next. Well done. Will and Woody.

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0: Hey, it's Phil and Woody. Hope you guys are having a wonderful Tuesday. This is always hot news. Woods, the next James Bond has been chosen.
1: Jacob Elordi. Is it our boy Jacob?
0: Not Jacob Elordi.
1: So hang on, are we saying this is 100% confirmed by Barbara Broccoli?
0: So they've been chosen.
1: They've been chosen.
0: Gary Oldman just did an interview with Canada's Global News, and he said that we're going to find out very soon. He said they've picked them, they've made their choice, but they haven't announced it yet.
1: Okay, so
0: now the reason he said that is because he wants it to be Jack Lowden from Slow Horses.
1: I know. Have you ever seen Slow Horses? I love Slow Horses.
0: He's Scottish guy, the red-haired guy, who's like the main guy.
1: Strawberry blonde guy.
0: Yes.
1: Oh, yeah.
0: So he wants it to be Jack. He might have been hinting at it that was Jack. The others in the mix, though, are, as you said before, Aaron Taylor-Johnson. I think he's gone a bit off the boil. You're a big ATJ fan, Annalise.
2: Yeah, well, I know him, and yes, he is the Bond-esque.
1: He's Bond-esque.
2: I would say.
1: Okay.
2: Yep.
1: He had that great that commercial. I think it was a fragrance commercial where
2: he's got that kind of sit and stare vibe.
0: I don't know a lot of these guys. Okay. Going to be honest. Martin Compston is he's in the running? Apparently, no. I'm not across Compston.
1: Is Elordi still in the running?
0: Nah, I don't think so.
1: Really?
0: Generally speaking, they've got to be British. Like, they're going to go down the British. I was always a big fan of the Idris Elba train, but I think he's probably a little bit too old.
1: Yeah.
0: I reckon Theo James is apparently in the mix, old Chompers.
2: Oh, that would be good.
0: He's hot.
1: Yeah, he's great.
0: When you say great, you mean hot.
2: No, really good actor. Yeah.
1: What's his best role?
0: The other one.
2: White Lotus. Divergent.
0: The other one that I really like is Callum Taylor.
2: Callum Turner.
0: It could be. That's actually a typo in the article.
1: Damn it. Callum Turner would be good as well.
0: Callum Taylor's a Welsh cricketer. He might be pivoting. Who knows? No, Callum Turner, I think, would be really, really good.
1: Dua Lipa's husband.
0: I think he's a good actor, more importantly.
1: Yeah.
0: Now, what I would like to try right now, though, Woods.
1: Yes?
0: Because I think the James Bond auditioning process would be stringent.
1: No doubt.
0: It'd be tough.
1: Yeah, absolutely.
0: And I think James Bond might be out of your reach, but I'd like you to try a James Bond audition process.
1: Oh, yeah? Far away.
0: So if you want to just walk back in through the door here, we're going to run the audition process.
1: Okay.
0: Annalise, you might be needed here. I mean, you're fresh out of acting school.
1: I love this. So hang on. So I'm me? I'm being me?
0: Well, when you come in, we'll probably just kick off as Bond.
1: Right.
0: Yeah.
1: So I'm Bond when I walk in.
0: As soon as you walk in.
1: Yeah.
0: Good luck.
2: Bye, Woody.
0: Okay. All right. Here we go. He's got a bit of swagger.
1: Righto, who's dealing? I assume we're playing blackjack.
0: Nice, James.
1: Who are you and who do you work for? Who do you work for?
0: So, James,
1: Do I have to keep up the accent?
0: I'd prefer if you didn't.
1: Oh, thank
0: but,
1: you.
0: But occasionally when we... That was good.
1: Yeah.
0: Nice bit of swagger about you.
1: Yeah.
0: Okay.
1: Yeah.
0: Now, James often has witty lines when he kills people.
1: Oh, no doubt.
0: Okay, so in this instance, you've just shot someone with an arrow.
1: Yep, amazing.
0: What do you say?
1: Bullseye.
0: Oh, don't mind it. Don't mind it. The line that I was actually going from is it's a Sean Connery line. He says this.
3: I think he got the point.
1: Oh, good one.
0: Very good.
1: Yeah, nice.
0: I don't mind bullseye, though.
1: Bullseye came to me straight away.
0: I don't mind that. Okay, another one here. Someone's strangling you from behind in a jet.
1: Someone's strangling me.
0: Yeah, you're flying a jet. Someone's strangling you from behind in a jet.
1: Yep.
0: Okay? You manage to hit the eject button. Oh. On that person, and then they fly out of the jet.
1: Yep.
0: And they die. What do you say?
1: I guess he had to get off at that stop.
0: Not bad. Not bad. This is what Piers Brosnan said.
4: Backseat driver.
1: What did he say then?
0: Backseat driver.
1: I think mine was better.
0: Yeah, I didn't mind yours.
1: Yeah,
0: okay, next test for Bond is obviously how he is with women. We've got our stand-in Bond girl, Annalise.
1: Yes. Yes, am I?
2: Hello.
1: My scene partner.
0: Sounding sultry as ever.
1: Yeah.
0: Okay, guys. So the scene is you're at a casino.
1: Yep.
0: Okay, you're both undercover. Okay? You've just acknowledged each other, but you're surrounded by villains. What do you say to each other to acknowledge that you're undercover?
1: What do we say to each other?
0: Yes.
1: Because we haven't, have we met before?
0: No.
1: Or we have never met before.
2: And we're at a table. Is there... Cool. Yeah. Sorry. All right, cool.
1: And villains are everywhere.
0: Villains are everywhere. But okay. You're the only two undercover.
1: Okay. No worries.
0: How do you check to see if Annalise is undercover? Annalise, how do you see if, check if James is undercover?
1: I find when I play poker that I like to cover.
2: Roll the dice.
1: Perfect. Absolutely perfect.
0: Nice, guys. Absolutely no.
2: Perfect. That's me saying yes. Roll the dice.
1: Roll the dice. I got it.
0: Roll the dice. Okay.
2: I'm a third.
0: Another one here.
1: I like it.
0: You
1: I
0: go
1: like
0: to the card table. James. Yeah. James, you get a blackjack on the first hand.
1: Boom.
0: Trying to impress your Bond girl, you turn to her with a witty line and say...
1: I've just got blackjack.
0: Yeah.
1: And I turn to her.
0: Yeah, and you say...
1: And I say...
0: You're trying to impress her.
1: Okay. Not my first rodeo, love.
2: You went from like British to Western.
1: Because of rodeo, sorry.
0: Okay, final bit here. Okay, in classic James Bond style, Annalise wants to keep up her cover. So she's like, I'm going to have to leave now. I've got to go and follow the guy that I'm following. But James, you try and lure her back to your room. What do you say?
1: Oh. Okay, so sorry. He's going. Villain is going. She wants to follow villain.
0: Yep.
1: I want her to come to my room.
0: That's right. Yep.
1: I think we can give him a day head start, can't we? Wink.
0: Oh, not bad. not bad. Not bad at all. Mate, you to be a shoo-in for James Bond.
1: Sign me up,
0: Battle
1: baby.
0: Of the Gens is right up next. It's Will and Woody.

0: Will and Woody. Right now, it's Battle of the Chairs.
1: Leave Benny alone!
2: It's Will and Woody's Battle of the Chairs!
0: So we're millennials. Producer Annalise is a Gen Zer. She comes in here and defends the honour of Gen Z.
3: Hey!
0: The flailing, phone-obsessed...
3: Not phone-obsessed.
0: Borderline redundant generation.
3: I know, we're with nature. We're
4: no, you are not.
3: We're clean girl aesthetic. No, yeah, we are. Yeah, we are.
0: You're ruining
3: we
0: the
3: brick.
0: Internet
3: we
0: and
3: brick.
0: The planet. You don't.
3: Anyway, I do.
4: You don't stick to your brick, though.
3: I did this morning.
4: Tell people on social media that you're bricking.
3: Yeah, but and then we don't go on it for the day, and then we go back and see how many people liked it.
4: Now, Will, before the song, though, you said which generation cheats the most.
0: Yes.
4: Is it us or is it them?
0: Gen Z. Oh.
3: That's rude. What do
0: it's
3: you
0: not,
3: mean?
0: That's a study. So there was a study online that said Gen Z cheat the most.
3: In like math or like...
0: Oh, very good. Very good.
3: No,
0: apparently
3: valid.
0: You guys are cheating. So Gen Z, so everyone knows, is 14 to 29 years of age. And apparently you guys cheat the most. And apparently that is associated to the rise in social media has made it way easier for people to cheat.
3: Wow.
0: Yes.
3: I feel like this is a wider conversation though than what is cheating. Because like is liking, if you're in a relationship...
0: They're talking
3: and
0: about having
3: post,
0: sex with someone.
3: Okay, well, yeah. That's cheating, I guess.
4: So are you saying
0: we all
4: easy,
0: know what that is.
4: Easier because they just slide into DMs and just like...
0: Yes, I think weekend. So. And also you get to window shop a little bit.
3: Oh, wow.
0: So to speak.
3: Well,
0: yes.
3: I don't claim that.
0: Yes, so it kind of builds
4: up the obsession.
0: A lot of
4: window shopping in the air, a lot going on, isn't there? A lot of window shopping out there.
5: A Darcy? Yeah.
0: Shots fired.
6: Everyone's catching blanks.
0: Shots fired. You guys are all Gen Z, which is terrifying because the number one place that Gen Z is cheat with other people is at work.
3: Oh, no, you're kidding.
0: Yes, work colleague is 37%.
4: Whoa.
0: Yes,
3: wow.
0: Totally wild. There you go. So that doesn't change much.
3: Well, we don't claim that energy.
0: Who's we?
3: The team.
0: Oh, our team. Yeah, obviously.
4: No, you guys are.
0: What do you know? The only ones in relationship. Oh, Tommy's in a relationship.
3: Yeah.
4: He's open, though. He's open.
0: Oh, yeah, that is true.
7: I'm open.
0: Did you hook up with Darcy?
7: No, but Joe and Darcy spent Friday night together.
0: That is true. That is true.
3: Whoa.
0: Here we go. Well, open up a can of worms.
4: Those after work beers went pretty late, you guys.
5: I'm also Darcy's boss.
0: Oh, boss actually comes in at 29%.
5: Yeah.
0: Gen Z is.
4: Whoa.
0: All right. Well, let's not
4: put that one down. We'll put that one down.
3: That's crazy.
0: That felt a little bit real. All right. Let's
4: well, all of a sudden got very uncomfortable outside.
0: Let's move on.
5: That's misogynistic.
0: Now, Annalise, in the true unfair duality of this segment, I'm happy to blame Gen Z for being the biggest cheaters in the world. But then I'm also outraged that you guys are claiming cheating because that's obviously something that us millennials invented because we invented everything.
3: Yeah, you guys did.
0: So thank you so much. So what we're going to do right up next is we're going to go through some of the biggest millennial cheating scandals.
3: Oh, I'm pretty across
0: of
3: these
0: two. All time.
3: Yeah, I love the tea from these.
0: These are the definition of tea. This is where tea originated from, from things like this.
3: Have you got Kirsten Stewart in there? Kristen Stewart with Rob Pattinson.
4: That's not a big one.
0: Not big enough.
3: Charles and Diana.
0: Whoa. Never confirmed.
3: Yeah. Oh,
0: never confirmed.
3: Back off, Diana. We heard that phone call.
0: It's Will and Woody.
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21: Hi there, I'm Georgia Love. The Opals have missed out on securing an immediate spot in the quarterfinals of the Women's Basketball World Cup, losing to Belgium by 12 points. They now need to win a quali-final tomorrow to progress to the knockout stages. In tennis, world number 8 Igor Swiatek has been knocked out of the US Open, going down to China's Zheng Qing Wenjin. Coco Gauff and Elena Rybakina are through to the quarters. And Raiders co-captain Samai Mataufa will front the NRL judiciary tonight. She's trying to have her dangerous contact charge downgraded.
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15: Hey there, I'm Brooke Seychelle. Another Australian has been found safe following the devastating floods in Nepal and Tibet. It's understood the person was not in the disaster zone, becoming the eighth Australian to be found since the floods. 35 Australians are still unaccounted for. The pressure is on social media platforms to reduce exposure to dangerous content or face massive fines. Tech firms who don't comply with the safety protections are looking at fines of up to $100 million, thanks to a bill introduced in Parliament today. Communications Minister Annika Wells says tech companies won't be able to continue as they have been.
16: Because online harms have real-world consequences, especially for children, as the parents, advocates and educators assembled here today have lived.
15: Meanwhile, the Health Minister has shot down any suggestion Labor will team up with the Coalition on their tobacco excise policy. It comes after the New South Wales Premier this morning announced his support for a cut to the excise, saying the current measures aren't working. But Mark Butler's told Parliament Labor will be sticking to their guns.
17: We won't be joining in a policy plucked out of thin air with one apparent objective, to go a little bit further than One Nation.
15: And a record-breaking El Nino weather event this summer could push food prices up. Experts say the predicted hot and dry conditions is one of the key issues which will affect food pricing over the next 12 months. Zach Bailey has rebuffed Adelaide's $10 million lure, instead re-signing with the Brisbane Lions on an eight-year deal. It'll keep him at the club until the end of the 2034 season. Meanwhile, the Rabbitohs and Knights are both getting key troops back for Friday night's elimination final. Souths welcome back Talis Duncan, while Newcastle regains Dom Young, Tyson Frizzell and Phoenix Crossland. And Cricket Australia is given the green light to private investment in the Big Bash, starting with the sale of the Melbourne Renegades. That's the latest in news and sport.
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18: Little Sticky Trail Ride North, that a Rapid Creek Road in Rapid Creek, and Surf's Repair Nightworks will be taking place tonight on Stewart Highway in various locations. The works will take place from 8 p.m. tonight through to 5 a.m. tomorrow morning. Stewart Highway will remain open, but traffic management and signage will be in place, so be mindful. This week at IGA, grab Primo Shortcut Wonders Bacon, 750 gram half price, just $8.40, ends 8th September at participating stores. 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

0: easiest quiz.
1: Tell us, buddy, let's play. Playing the quiz today, we've got Ree. G'day, Ree.
2: Hi, how you going?
1: I'm outstanding, Ree. I want to make your day by giving you $1,000. So,
2: yes.
1: What you're going to have to do is answer 10 questions correctly in 30 seconds. You can pass. Have to take your first answer. Ree, best of luck.
2: Oh, thank you.
3: Okay, Ree.
2: Okay.
3: Let me just pad for a second while I find the quiz.
1: Perfect professional sorry, pad. Couldn't even tell you were padding. You filled in the space so well. That's amazing, Will. God, you're good on your feet.
2: Yeah.
3: Sorry. Okay, Ree, what's 8 times 4?
2: 32.
3: Name something you can make with butter.
2: Toast.
3: What does the VMAs stand for?
2: Video Music Awards.
3: How do you like to listen to music?
2: Through speakers.
3: Name a Scarlett Johansson movie.
2: We bought a zoo.
3: In which country is the Great Wall?
2: In China.
3: What's your phone battery on right now?
2: 68%.
3: Name an Australian tree.
2: Eucalyptus.
3: Something that has a timer on it.
2: My phone.
3: A sugar-free drink.
2: Coke.
3: Now, wait you a stumbled. Second. Wait a second. Yeah. I stumbled, so I'm going to give you the time.
1: Yep.
2: Okay.
3: I think that has to be.
1: Yep.
3: And you got all questions in within the time.
1: So okay. The question now is, are all the questions right? Firstly, just a comment from me, Ree. Of all the Scarlett Johansson movies, We Bought a Zoo was definitely not the one I thought you were going to go for.
3: Yeah.
1: But
3: showed range.
1: Absolutely.
3: Showed range.
1: Absolutely.
3: I actually haven't seen We Bought a Zoo. I mean, just
1: the Matt title, Damon as well. Matt
3: the,
1: Damon.
3: The
1: as
3: title's
1: well.
3: Enough to scare you off.
1: It really is.
3: Any good?
2: In my head.
3: Annalise, you've got it's the really worst good. Taste of movies of anyone I've ever met, so I'm not going to take that. I'm sorry, mate. Your favourite movie is The Hunger Games. Now.
1: To be fair, the second one's really good. Anyway. are there any other questions that you're worried about?
3: What'd she say? Name something you can make with butter. She said toast. Yeah. We would have accepted cake, given that we're celebrating Western Star's 100th birthday by popping out of a cake.
2: Or fairy bread. Yeah, I mean, yeah.
1: Yeah. Western Star butter's great on toast as well, though. Man, it's very versatile.
2: Exactly.
3: Great Wall of China. She got that one right.
1: Yeah.
3: Phone battery. What'd you say for the Australian tree? I can't remember that.
2: I think eucalyptus.
1: You said eucalyptus? That's a tick. What did you say for naturally sugar-free drink?
3: I could be a real stickler here and say that eucalypts are found all over the world.
1: Yeah, but it's Australia too.
3: It says uniquely Australian.
2: Yeah.
3: Oh, did I not? I said name an Australian tree.
4: Yeah, you didn't say that. You just said name an Australian
3: tree. Is that right?
4: Tree.
3: Oh, in that case, Ree, you've won $1,000. Ree?
2: Yes?
3: You've won $1,000.
2: Holy crap.
1: what are we spending the money on there, Ree?
2: Well, my name's Marie, by the way. I didn't want to correct you.
3: Oh, it's Marie. I'm so sorry.
1: Sorry, Marie. We've shortened your name.
3: I'm so sorry.
1: Sorry, Marie.
3: What are
2: Marie, we spending the... Look, I'll take it. Look, I'm not gonna complain. I got my daughter right next to me, and it's her birthday in how many days? She's been counting down. 28. 28
3: days. Oh, cute.
1: And what does she want for her birthday? You can tell us, daughter.
2: Go on.
5: I want squishy dumplings.
2: Oh, great.
1: Some dumplings?
5: No. I want baby brother.
2: Oh, great.
1: Oh,
3: a baby brother.
1: That might take a while, but we'll leave that with you, Marie.
2: Thank you.
1: Congratulations, Marie. That's awesome.
2: Thank you.
3: No worries at all, mate. Wowee, $1,000 in Australia's easiest quiz. We'll be back again tomorrow at the same time.
1: Up next, our mission to get Joe Jonas's attention. We need your help. He owes us big time. It's up next on Will and Woody.

0: Yes, it's Will and Woody for Western Star this afternoon. Yes. Hope you're having a wonderful drive home. Woodrow.
1: I think we are a genuine chance to get Joe Jonas in this studio on Friday's show. And here is why.
0: Do we need to explain who Joey is?
1: No, probably not.
0: Everyone knows.
1: Everyone knows the Jonas Brothers.
0: Yeah, I think everyone knows.
1: I think there's Nick, there's Kevin, there's Joe. I think I've nailed the three. There's another one. There's a fourth.
2: Frankie
1: boy.
2: Yep. Big age difference.
0: I thought you were going to say big Asian. I was like, what?
2: No, big age difference. He's the younger one.
3: They're all Caucasian, which would have surprised me.
1: Yes.
2: Same parents.
1: Yeah. Yes.
2: I believe.
1: Anyway, 2 years ago, if we could get back on track, 2 years ago, Joe Jonas was on this radio show and he made us a promise.
4: Will and Woody will be opening up for the Jonas Brothers when we perform in Australia, two songs of my choosing and Wardrobe of my choosing. And I'll just say you don't want to miss that show.
1: Okay, that never happened, obviously. He never invited us on stage with his bros for that tour. Will, he is going to be performing with his brothers about a kilometre that way for the NFL exhibition match halftime show.
0: Yep.
1: You and me have tickets to that NFL exhibition match.
0: We do.
1: Which means we're going to be within...
0: Thanks to...
1: Oh, can we drop that one in there?
2: Why wines?
5: Oh, God.
1: Why series
0: wines?
2: That's what I meant.
1: We love Y Series wines. We only drink the Y Series when we're drinking wine. It is the best, and everything they offer is great.
0: Absolutely.
1: So anyway, we're going to be in a stadium,
0: yes.
1: And I'm going to say, you dig up that credit, mate.
0: Someone put the credit in my screen. Otherwise, we're going to lose these tickets.
1: Someone find the credit. We're going to be, let's say, 50 meters away from Joe Jonas, right? Roughly.
0: 50, I feel like the security, it's important that you're honest about this bit because.
1: I'm being honest.
0: No, you're not.
1: I am.
0: The security barrier will be 50 metres from Joe Jonas. He's going to be on a stage. There's going to be the end of the stage and then the security barrier, yeah, okay, and they're probably going to have a mosh pit in front of him. And then he's going to be in the middle of the MCG.
1: 100. But the.
0: We don't even know where we're sitting yet.
1: This is all good points. Let's say we're 100 metres away from Joe Jonas. But at the end of the day, we're in the stadium. What I need your help with right now, I really need people's creative ideas here. How should we get Joe's attention when he is performing the halftime show?
0: Yeah, so another way of saying that is if you went to go and watch someone in a stadium and they were performing, how would you get their attention?
1: Yeah. And let's think outside the box here because we've already thrown around the idea of like laser pointer.
0: No one threw that around.
1: I've thrown it around a couple of times and
0: it was illegal.
1: Yeah, but I wouldn't point it in his eyes.
0: Where would you put it then?
1: It's just like
0: he thinks he's getting shot.
1: No. I'd put it at his feet. My cat loves it. Laser pointer at the feet. And then he'll go, whoop, whoop, or try and catch the dot like a cat. And then I'll be like, look at where that's coming. Anyway, I don't have to go down that road. But what I'm saying is...
0: Have you got a laser pointer?
1: Yeah, mate, I love it. The cat
0: Why
1: loves
0: have you
1: it.
0: Get, they're illegal.
1: Oh, no, I don't. I don't have one. Did I say laser pointer? I meant torch. Anyway, another idea is to like bring in a whole bunch of like letters, individual letters, and get other people in the crowd.
0: For me, that's for the win. You print out A1 pieces of paper and it says something.
1: Yeah, the other one would be like start a chant. Like if we can get enough people like saying,
0: Joey.
1: Yeah. Or just because even I think he will remember Will and Woody as well. Like he's been on the show. He's played our famous game, Can You Hear It? He actually reached out to us to play our game. So he knows of us.
0: Yeah.
1: So I think it's like getting his attention and somehow getting him thinking of Will and Woody. That's the goal.
0: Get the instructions. Please text us 0429 13 1065. We love the text line. It's all thanks to the limited edition wine.

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Oh, the Aussie wine putting you right at the center of the action. There How do we go. Get Joe Jonas's attention from the crowd at the MCG on Friday? 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
15: 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Now the works will take place from 8 p.m. tonight to 5 a.m. tomorrow morning. Stewart Highway will remain open during the works with traffic management and signage in place to take care. 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
0: Drive home with Will and Woody.

0: Will and Woody for Western Star. Hope you guys are having a wonderful Tuesday. Woods, you and I plan on getting Joe Jonas's attention this Friday at the season opener of the NFL in Melbourne at the MCG. He owes us, guys. Long story short, he owes us.
1: Yes. I'm going to play the audio one more time just so you can hear it. This is Joe and what he said to us.
2: Will and Woody will be opening up for the Jonas Brothers when we perform in Australia. Two songs of my choosing and wardrobe of my choosing. And I'll just say you don't want to miss that show.
1: Hey, that never happened. All right. I just feel like the way for him to fulfill his promise, I don't expect to get involved in the halftime show. I think that's too much. I'm willing to put that down. But I think he owes us an in-studio performance of Waffle House.
0: Yeah, yeah. We just take a chat at this stage because we thought we had a bit of a thing going on with him. He unfollowed us and, you know, we haven't spoken since.
1: Hey, just on that, on that, because he only ever followed us on TikTok.
0: Yes.
1: Now, our digital producer, who has been informing us that he doesn't follow us anymore, was looking at the wrong platform. He never followed us on Instagram, Sexy D.
3: That is correct.
1: Have you messaged him on TikTok?
3: I just did then.
1: Oh, my God.
0: Darcy.
1: We've been doing this for 3.5 weeks.
0: Darcy.
1: What did you say?
3: I'll read it to you. Wait, hang on. How do you do this? Okay, here we go.
1: Oh, my God.
3: Hey, brother. Heard from a little bird you were coming to Melbourne. I have a memory of a few promises being made. After you won, can you hear it?
1: Love that. That sounded cool.
0: Lots of birds and brothers in there.
1: I like
0: what,
1: it. Sounds cool.
0: Does he follow us on TikTok?
3: Let me check.
0: This
1: should have been done. Anyway, while you get that, let's take some suggestions because we'll also be in the stadium for this NFL game. I know, he's dropped the ball.
0: Was the original comms with Joe on TikTok?
3: Yes. Well, I looked and there's no messages, so maybe they've been deleted or something. I don't know. They're not there though.
1: Maybe do they evaporate after a while? Is that a thing on TikTok?
3: I don't think so.
1: No? Like Snapchat?
3: No, I don't think so.
0: Darcy, don't worry.
3: We're coming up with a master plan.
1: And when he says master plan...
0: We wouldn't need the master plan if you had just DM'd him on the right platform, you ding-dong.
3: Guys, don't worry about it.
1: He's done it now. He's making amends. He's written a very cool message with brothers and birdies and all that stuff that he was using. But just in case Joe doesn't see
0: disaster.
1: That... It's not a disaster. Come on, get positive. We're going to be in the stadium. How do we get Joe's attention? That's the other way of getting him, right? So if you want to hear your suggestions, Kelly... How do you reckon we should get Joe's attention?
4: Hi, guys. I think you need permanent marker, write a nice big message on the back and wear some budgie smugglers with his face on it rip it off and just go for it.
1: So, sorry, his and name... His name written on it on our backs?
4: Yeah, or just a message or something, but definitely get a pair of budgie smugglers.
1: Oh, you really want that one.
4: With his photo or something on the back.
1: You've doubled down on the budgie smugglers.
0: Feels like a producer planted call, that one. I'll tell you what. Okay. Get the boys in the budgie smugglers.
1: Because at least if we're in budgie smugglers, right, let's just go with it for a second here. Like people around us are probably looking at us a bit funny and maybe he notices that. There's a bit of a commotion in the crowd. Men are undressing.
0: Do you reckon?
1: I'm just saying, it causes a commotion.
0: I'm sticking with the fact that he's going to be a very, very long way from us. And then he's not going to see people in budgie smugglers. He's so far away.
1: What if we've got Joe written on?
0: He's so far away. He's playing music. That's what I'm saying. For me, in the lead at the moment, is write on each individual piece of paper, Joe, DM Will and Woody over like 20 odd pieces of paper and give it to 20 people in it who are sitting in a row. That'll make the biggest amount of visual noise.
1: That's pretty good. Hold on to that.
0: How else do we get, or t-shirts, like print, you know, different t-shirts to say different things.
1: Yeah, I like it. Or just write on t-shirts. Let's go to John here. John, how do you reckon we should get Joe Jonas's attention?
5: Boys, I think you got to stand out from the crowd. I'm thinking full pink bodysuits with pink face paint as well.
1: I don't mind this as well. Okay, because once again, it's a commotion.
0: Don't like it, but you're on the right path.
1: Because if we're in pink, you're right, bodysuits is different to the budgie smugglers.
0: Yeah.
1: Because you think it's bright pink as well.
0: Yeah.
1: And then do we write Joe on our pink suits? John, I like it. As far as standing out goes,
0: I'm starting to think in the right direction.
1: Let's go to Bree here. Actually, before we go to Bree, what about, because you know, the other part of this is getting our supplies into the stadium. And not to say
0: supplies.
1: We want to be... Well, the things to like the signs and stuff, right?
0: It's
1: obviously
0: fine.
1: Rules on how big it can be. What if we got those, you know, those balloons that blow up real big?
0: Yeah, yeah.
1: But in a bag, they look tiny.
0: Mm.
1: And then we just blow up huge balloons and then write Joe, Will and Woody on like a lot of balloons, huge balloons.
0: How are we blowing them up?
1: Mouth?
0: Oh, yeah.
1: Let's go to Bree here. On
0: how big are the balloons?
1: Because you know,
0: they'll hate that.
1: You can buy
0: they'll hate that.
1: Yeah, but
0: they'll hate but that. You can't even take an umbrella into the ground, let alone a huge balloon.
1: But an empty balloon looks like just looks like a.
0: Looks like a what, mate? Looks like a what?
1: Looks like an empty balloon. Like it's not a big deal when it's not blown up. Yeah? Bree, how do you think we should get Joe Jonas's attention?
6: So, you know, at sporting games when people bring the giant cardboard cutouts of players' faces, I feel like Joe needs to see your faces to know it's you.
0: Yeah. Oh. So we bring giant cutout
1: of our own,
0: of
1: faces.
0: Our own faces.
1: And maybe with
6: yeah,
1: a huge...
6: and then you can still have people holding up, like, all
0: yes.
6: the signs and
0: yes.
6: stuff, but then that way he sees the visual. It's like, yep, I remember those two.
1: Do you
0: I think
1: reckon...
0: it's a good producer job before Friday.
7: Yeah, we're not busy at all.
1: Do you think we could turn that around, though? Huge blown-up heads of ourselves on cardboard?
7: Maybe. Feels like a promotions number.
1: Ooh.
0: Oh, yeah.
1: A lot of dishes.
0: Well, I'll tell you whose job, it could be, given that we're in this mess because of them, is Sexy Jars.
7: Eyes.
0: That would be great, mate.
3: No, I'm going to be damning him a lot now, so I won't have time.
1: Well, not too much. Not don't push too hard.
3: Do you know what? I actually just realized there's a call feature on TikTok.
1: No way.
0: Don't call him.
1: No, yes, call him. If he doesn't get back to us in the next 24 hours, I say we call him live tomorrow on the show.
0: No, give him a call now.
3: Okay, I'll give him a call.
1: No, not now. No. Too pushy. Easy, boy. Downhill. Sexy, did you check, by the way? Does he still follow us?
3: I didn't check.
1: Oh, my God.
0: Oh, my God.

0: It's Will and Woody. Hope you're having a wonderful drive home. Woods, you brought this back.
1: Well, yeah, we're doing people a service, I think. I just think, and I'm sorry, but it's the fellas. You have lost the ability to know when is the right time to flirt with someone.
0: Yeah.
1: And we're doing all the singles out there a service right now by just clarifying. This is a place you can flirt. This is a place you can't flirt. Now, Wilbur, last time we did this, I brought up the dance floor. It was always an area, to be honest, that I thought was not a place to approach someone, because I always thought it was you want your own space, you're dancing for someone to come up to you and start flirting with you. I thought it was a bit wrong, but you said that you had a genius tactic called dropping a bomb on the dance floor, which we all assumed meant a fart.
0: Yeah, which was just not the case.
1: So what did you mean?
0: So what I meant was, because I'm an awful dancer.
1: Yes,
0: not a good dancer. And I agree, like, unless you're in America or Europe where grinding up on dancing in people's spaces is very welcome.
1: Sure.
0: In Australia, strange.
1: It's invasive.
0: You just want to do your own thing and you're like, get out of here, mate. You're annoying me. What I used to do as a bad dancer but good with words.
1: Here we go.
0: I used to, like, see someone that I thought was pretty and then I would go and say something really nice. Like just not creepy but nice. Just like
1: what?
0: You're really cute. Just like that. Oh, yeah. You're super cute.
1: Yeah.
0: Or like something like that. Depends how drunk
1: you are. You are good with words, aren't you?
2: Ew.
0: But like, I'm waiting for the eyes at this point. The eyes have happened. I'm not just bombing without any comms, okay? So I go, you're cute, right?
1: You're
0: and then
1: cute.
0: I just leave.
1: Whoa.
0: Because I'm still in the venue,
1: you're
0: but I've
1: really
0: left.
1: You're really cute. See you later.
0: And then I've left because I'm still in the venue.
1: Yeah, right.
0: And
1: how do they know?
0: And then, because the good thing is, if they're interested, they'll come and they'll seek you out. If they're not interested, if they're not interested, you'd never see them again.
1: Can I just say, every single girl has their head in their hands right now. Can I just say,
0: it's a safe play.
1: We shouldn't judge him, guys.
2: Can
1: all right?
2: I just
1: He's
2: say?
1: Just out there making himself vulnerable. As a percentage, how many times would they come find you?
0: 100%.
1: Annalise, what are your thoughts on that?
2: Whatever Will just said, I have fallen for so
0: thank you.
2: That's exactly how I would want to be.
0: Thank you. Because you're not getting in their grill. You just go, here's just something really nice. And by the way, I'm leaving. So I'm not standing here going, hey, you're super cute. And I'm just going to hover in your space. Because it's like, piss off. You just go, you're super cute. But no strings attached. I'm going over here now. And then you piss off. And then if you see, if they come and find you, you're like, great. But if not, you're like, I just did a drive-by and gave a girl a compliment.
1: Yeah.
0: No harm, no foul.
1: All right. Okay. Yeah. All right. I'm coming around to it.
2: Suddenly I'm like super thirsty. So I'm going to the bar.
0: Excuse me?
1: Whoa.
0: What has happened?
3: Whoa.
0: Wow. Hey, the move still works.
1: So clearly.
0: Oh my God.
1: I think this is the time you walk away, Will. I think you leave the studio and Annalise
0: right
1: is going to come find you.
0: You've fallen for that before, that move.
2: I would love that move. Yeah. I've fallen for it before and I would welcome it kindly every weekend.
0: There you
1: so
0: go.
1: So do you want someone to, because Will's a horrific dancer, he obviously couldn't do this. Would you want someone to dance up to you and like show, hey, here's a sweet move first. And then second strike, you're really cute. Third strike, walk away.
2: Yeah, the approach is you lock eyes across the room, then you...
1: Yeah, Will had that. Will ticked that. Yeah,
2: tick, ding. And then you go
0: Sometimes
2: to...
0: I didn't get the eyes. I was just going.
2: That's
0: well,
2: creepy.
0: You miss 100% of the shots. You miss 100% of the shots you don't take.
3: You're looking for it.
0: You know, because again, you're not going like, you're super cute. And by the way, I'm just going to hang around. You just go, hey, you're really cute.
1: Yeah,
0: it's a compliment.
1: Yeah. And you say it nonchalantly.
0: Exactly.
1: Right?
0: I'm not going like, whoa, you're really cute.
1: Hey, you're really cute.
0: Hey, you're cute.
1: I just happened to walk past you. Hey, you're really cute.
0: What's going on?
1: I'm going to
0: get a
1: beer.
0: I'm thirsty, do you know?
1: Sorry, Annalise, how would you want the dream scenario, dance floor, how do you want it to go down?
2: I go eyes into him in a dance circle that isn't mine and then slowly rotate.
1: Him in a dance circle?
2: Yeah, well, like, you know,
0: with his mates.
1: He's with his mates, okay.
2: Dancing, but then slowly does the, like, rotation so we're back to back. Then a little tap on the shoulder. Hey, you're really cute. And then disappear within the vicinity.
1: Hang on, am I supposed to try and find your back there? So, like, I'm not facing you and I've got to try
0: and
1: look
0: over your shoulder.
1: I've got to find your back.
2: You just know.
1: And you want me
2: you want
1: me to hit your back?
2: No, don't. Not necessarily, but just like a
0: So
2: grade.
0: Difficult. So eye to eye.
1: You made it so simple. It was so simple before, and now we've got to have eyes in the back of our heads trying to find your back.
0: This is your problem, Annalise. There's too many steps. There's too many layers.
2: Yeah, but the layers are there for, like, tension. Do you know what I mean?
0: So hang on. So is it meant to be like a sexy back-to-back or like what's the point of the back-to-back?
2: It's not like fully back-to-back, but it's like, you know, you can feel each other. You can feel the heat through each other's backs and then...
0: How do you know it's them?
2: Because you know. Every girl knows.
1: You know, mate.
2: You know when the hot guy is near you because you can see all his mates, but you can't see him, which means he's behind you.
3: Whoa.
2: Yeah.
1: Nice. Oh my God. And then so how long do you
3: process
1: leave
3: of elimination?
2: You know, Joe, don't you? You know this feeling.
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3: You're out of touch for clapping when the sun sets here in the top end. 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

0: Will and Woody, hope you're having a wonderful drive home. Guys, we're going to get out of here because we're done. Before we do, though, it is the post-show meeting on the airwaves.
1: Couple of things.
0: Yeah.
1: So, obviously, we're trying to get Joe Jonas in this radio studio on Friday. He owes us. Like, he actually said to us
0: yeah,
1: that
0: I've
1: he was...
0: thought about that. Like, he kind of owes us. It was
1: Will,
0: a punish...
1: I'm going to play the audio again, mate. It's like, he said this to us.
2: Will and Woody will be opening up for the Jonas Brothers when we perform in Australia. Two songs of my choosing and wardrobe of my choosing. And I'll just say, you don't want to miss that show.
1: Okay, so that never happened, okay? Now, I'm not asking for... Or we
0: as in, we never got to do that.
1: Yeah.
0: Yeah.
1: We never reached out and, like, confirmed details or whatever.
0: It was a punishment for us, though. Like, he won, can you hear it? It's not like we beat him and then he owed us.
1: Yeah, but he still
0: He said, yeah.
1: We all need to stick by our word, okay? He's performing at the halftime show of an NFL game, okay? We are going to that game.
0: Yeah.
1: We're obviously going to try and get his attention to remind him of the fact that he owes us something.
0: Mm-hmm.
1: And I just think... All the Jonas Bros coming in here on our Friday show, Waffle House.
0: I don't think they're going to do a show. I think a live. Look, that'd be awesome.
1: Interview.
0: I'm just trying to set expectations.
1: I get it.
0: He's probably in Australia for 3 hours.
1: Fully get it. Maybe Waffle House, maybe just a chat. Or just a hug. That sounded desperate. Anyway, something that we got a little bit angry about 45 minutes ago was the fact that our digital producer, Sexy D, who's been telling us that, oh, no, Joe doesn't follow us on socials anymore. Like, I'm not sure what's happened there. He was on the wrong platform.
0: Yeah.
1: He's just transferred to TikTok.
0: It was on MySpace. Trying to reach
3: Sorry,
0: him.
3: Boys.
0: You're trying to hit him up on LinkedIn. What are you sexy does?
1: Your
0: generation, your TikTok, you are a TikTok generation. Gen Z, how did you miss that?
3: I'm actually not on TikTok, so.
0: Oh, mate.
1: You're the digital producer.
0: Don't
1: get on
0: say
1: TikTok.
0: That.
3: It's because I'm so focused on running your guys' TikTok. That's why.
1: That was a nice cover. That was not bad, actually. Anyway. You just told me something outside, Sexy Day. I'd like you to tell Will that now.
3: He does actually follow us back on TikTok.
0: Shut up.
1: He never stopped following us.
3: So that message right? I just sent will go straight into his, like, prioritized.
0: Shut up.
1: He followed
0: us the whole time.
1: Yes.
0: So we might not even need to go to the MCG. Oh, by the way, thanks
1: love
0: to
1: go
0: limited
1: go
0: edition
1: yeah,
0: Y Series NFL Wines, the Aussie wine putting you right at the center of the action. But we might not need to go to the MCG on Friday.
1: We may not have needed to talk about this for the last 3.5 weeks, Will. We could have just covered this with a 5-minute DM on TikTok. Also, you can call on TikTok. You can call people who follow you.
0: We can call him.
1: So I say...
0: So he never fell out of love with us. We've just been messaging him on the wrong platform.
1: Yes.
0: Darcy, you're an idiot. I don't know how many times I need to say it.
3: Sorry.
1: Yeah. Oh, yeah. Don't do that. Don't do that.
0: Sorry.
1: Don't do
3: that. Guys, I really try my best.
0: Oh, yeah. Yeah. Don't.
1: Hey, well, it's okay, mate. We'll get an ice cream after the
0: show. It's all right.
1: Anyway,
0: we'll take you out for an ice cream.

0: say.
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1: Looking ahead, there's blue skies and a strong chance of hard work.
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1: You're out of touch for clapping when the sun sets here in the top end. 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

0: The NT has had some pretty big sports names. Cyril Rioli, Nova Peris, and Cadell Evans, just to name a few. But do you have what it takes to be on the same playing field as these guys? 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Sam and Ant's showdown will have them coaching your team to the big game. If you win, it's the bragging rights for you. However, if you lose, it'll be entirely their fault. It's Sam and Ant's showdown on Hot 100. Thanks to Jape Homemaker Village and Domino's Pizza.
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0: 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Hot 100.
1: Yeah, nah. 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

0: Will and Woody, you're probably driving around at the moment. You're driving an Uber. You're driving to go and let's face it, it could be a late night hookup.
1: Oh, that's
0: late
1: exciting.
0: Late night hookups.
1: That's exciting.
0: I mean, in a former life, this was a very exciting time to be driving a car.
1: Oh, whoa.
0: Right?
1: You'd be nervous
0: a little
1: bit. You'd
0: be so nervous.
1: What are you wearing? You're probably want, like, because you don't want to be too dressed up. And you're trying too hard.
0: Yes.
1: I was always a fan of just some tracky dacks, but like a nice tracky dack.
0: I think tracky dacks are sexy. Maybe it's just because the connotation that I have with those times of night, but everyone's in trackies.
1: Tracky dacks.
0: Everyone's in trackies at that time.
1: A hoodie.
0: Yeah, you're wearing a hoodie. Yeah, you want to look like you're casual, but then also you want to look sexy.
1: And smell good.
0: And smell
1: so
0: good.
1: So you can't overdo the smell for mine. You can look casual, but you don't want to smell casual.
0: Yes, exactly right.
1: Anyway, here's our best bits from the show yesterday. Enjoy, Will and Woody.

0: you're up early. It's Will and Woody keeping you up.
1: This is always hot news, Woods. The next James Bond has been chosen.
2: Jacob Elordi. Is it our boy Jacob?
1: Not Jacob Elordi.
2: So hang on, are we saying this is 100% confirmed by Barbara Broccoli?
1: So they've been chosen. They've been chosen. Gary Oldman just did an interview with Canada's Global News, and he said that we're going to find out very soon. He said they've picked them, they've made their choice, but they haven't announced it yet.
2: Okay, so
1: now the reason he said that is because he wants it to be Jack Lowden from Slow Horses.
2: I know. Have you ever seen Slow Horses? I love Slow Horses.
1: He's the Scottish guy, the red-haired guy, who's like the main guy.
2: Strawberry blonde guy.
1: Yes.
2: Oh, yeah.
1: So he wants so he wants it to be Jack. He might have been hinting at it that was Jack. The others in the mix, though, are, as you said before, Aaron Taylor-Johnson. I think he's gone a bit off the boil. I don't know if that's... I mean, you're a big ATJ fan, Annalise.
3: Yeah, well, I know him, and yes, he's the Bond-esque.
2: He's Bond-esque.
3: I would say.
2: Okay.
3: Yep.
2: He had that great that commercial. I think it was a fragrance commercial where
3: he's got that like kind of like sit and stare vibe.
1: I don't know a lot of these guys. Okay. Going to be honest. Martin Compston is in the running.
2: I'm not across Compston.
1: Look.
2: Is Elordi still in the running?
1: Nah, I don't think so.
2: Really?
1: Generally speaking, they've got to be British. Like they're going to go down the British. I was always a big fan of the Idris Elba train, but I think he's probably a little bit too old.
2: Yeah.
1: I reckon Theo James is apparently in the mix. Old Chompers.
3: Oh, that would be good.
1: He's hot.
2: Yeah, he's great.
1: When you say great, you mean hot.
3: No, no, really good actor.
2: What's his best role?
1: The other one,
3: White Lotus. Divergent.
1: The other one that I really like is Callum Taylor.
3: Callum Turner.
1: It could be. That's actually a typo in the article.
2: Damn it. Callum Turner would be good as well.
1: Callum Taylor's a Welsh cricketer. He might be pivoting. Who knows? No, Callum Turner, I think, would be really,
2: really good. Who's Dua
1: Lipa's husband. I think he's a good actor, more importantly.
2: Yeah.
1: Now, what I would like to try right now, though, Woods.
2: Yes?
1: Because I think the James Bond auditioning process would be stringent.
2: No doubt.
1: It'd be tough.
2: Yeah, absolutely.
1: And I think James Bond might be out of your reach, but I'd like you to try a James Bond audition process.
2: Oh, yeah? Far away.
1: So if you want to just walk back in through the door here, we're going to run the audition process.
2: Okay.
1: Annalise, you might be needed here. I mean, you're fresh out of acting school.
2: I love this. So hang on. So I'm me? I'm being me?
1: Well, when you come in, we'll probably just kick off as Bond.
2: Right.
1: Yeah.
2: So I'm Bond when I walk in.
1: As soon as you walk in.
2: Okay.
1: Good luck.
3: Bye, Woody.
1: Okay. All right. Here we go. He's got a bit of swagger.
2: Righto, who's dealing? I assume we're playing blackjack.
1: Nice, James.
2: Who are you and who do you work for? Who do you work for?
1: So, James, some.
2: Do I have to keep up the accent?
1: I prefer if you didn't.
2: Oh, thank
1: but,
2: you.
1: But occasionally when we... That was good.
2: Yeah.
1: Nice bit of swagger about you.
2: Yeah.
1: Okay.
2: Yeah.
1: Now, James often has witty lines when he kills people.
2: Oh, no doubt.
1: Okay, so in this instance, you've just shot someone with an arrow.
2: Yep, amazing.
1: What do you say?
2: Bullseye.
1: Oh, don't mind it. Don't mind it. The line that I was actually going from is it's a Sean Connery line. He says this.
4: I think you got the point.
2: Oh, good one.
1: Very good.
2: Yeah, nice.
1: I don't mind bullseye, though.
2: Bullseye came to me straight away.
1: I don't mind that. Okay, another one here. Someone's strangling you from behind in a jet.
2: Someone's strangling me.
1: Yeah, you're flying a jet. Behind. Someone's strangling you from behind in a jet.
2: Yep.
1: Okay? You manage to hit the eject button on that person, and then they fly out of the jet.
2: Yep.
1: And they die. What do you say?
2: I guess he had to get off at that stop.
1: Not bad. Not bad. This is what Pierce Brosnan said.
5: Backseat driver.
2: What did he say then?
1: Backseat driver.
2: I think mine was better.
1: Yeah, I didn't mind yours.
2: Yeah,
1: okay, next test for Bond is obviously how he is with women. We've got our stand-in Bond girl, Annalise.
2: Yes. Yes, am I?
3: Hello.
2: My scene partner.
1: Sounding sultry as ever.
2: Yeah.
1: Okay, guys. So the scene is you're at a casino.
2: Yeah.
1: Okay, you're both undercover. Okay? You've just acknowledged each other, but you're surrounded by villains. What do you say to each other to acknowledge that you're undercover?
2: What do we say to each other?
1: Yes.
4: Because we haven't, have we met before?
1: No.
4: We have never met before.
3: And we're at a table. Is it? Cool. Yeah. Sorry. All right, cool.
6: And villains are everywhere.
1: Villains are everywhere. But okay. You're the only two undercover.
4: Okay, okay, no worries.
1: How do you check to see if Annalise is undercover? Annalise, how do you see if, check if James is undercover?
6: I find when I play poker that I like to cover.
3: Roll the dice.
6: What? Perfect. Absolutely perfect.
1: Nice, guys. Absolutely no.
3: That's me saying yes. Roll the dice, yes.
4: Roll the dice. I got it.
1: Roll the dice. Comment. Okay.
3: I'm a third.
1: Another one here.
4: I like it.
1: You
4: like
1: go
4: it.
1: Over to the card table. James. Yeah. James, you get a blackjack on the first hand.
6: Boom.
1: Trying to impress your Bond girl, you turn to her with a witty line and say,
4: I've just got blackjack.
1: Yeah.
4: And I turn to her.
1: Yeah, and you say.
4: And I say.
1: You're trying to impress her.
6: Okay. Not my first rodeo, love.
3: You went from like British to Western.
4: Because of rodeo, sorry.
1: Okay, final bit here. Okay, in classic James Bond style, Annalise wants to keep up her cover. So she's like, I'm going to have to leave now. I've got to go and follow the guy that I'm following. But James, you try and lure her back to your room. What do you say?
4: Oh. Okay, so sorry. He's going. Villain is going. She wants to follow villain.
1: Yep.
4: I want her to come to my room.
1: That's right.
6: I think we can give him a day head start, can't we? Wink.
1: Oh, not bad.
6: not bad. Not bad at all.

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1: So we're millennials. Producer Annalise is a Gen Z-er. 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
4: Hey!
1: The flailing, phone-obsessed...
4: Not phone-obsessed.
1: Borderline redundant generation.
4: I know, we're with nature. We're clean girl aesthetic.
1: You're ruining the internet and the planet. You don't.
4: Anyway,
5: you don't stick to your brick though. You tell people on social media that you're bricking.
4: And then we don't go on it for the day, and then we go back and see how many people liked it.
5: Now, Will, before the song though, you said which generation cheats the most.
1: Yes.
5: Is it us or is it them?
1: Gen Z. Oh.
4: That's rude. What do you mean?
1: That's a study. So there was a study online that said Gen Z cheat the most.
4: In math or like...
1: Oh, very good. Very good. No, apparently you guys are cheating. So Gen Z, so everyone knows, is 14 to 29 years of age. And apparently you guys cheat the most. And apparently that is associated to the rise in social media has made it way easier for people to cheat.
4: Wow.
1: Yes.
4: I feel like this is a wider conversation though than what is cheating. Because like is liking... If you're in a relationship...
1: They're talking about having sex with someone.
4: Okay, well, yeah. That's cheating, I guess.
5: So are you...

0: We all know what that is.
1: Easier because they just slide into DMs and just like...
0: Yes, I think so. And also you get to window shop a little bit.
2: Oh, wow.
0: So to speak.
2: Well, yes.
0: So you get, so it kind of builds up
1: your obsession. A lot of window shopping in the air, going on, isn't there? A lot of window shopping out there.
3: A Darcy? Yeah.
0: Oh, Darcy. Shots fired.
4: I was catching blanks.
0: Shots fired. You guys are all Gen Z, which is terrifying because the number one place that Gen Z is cheap with other people is at work.
2: Oh, no, you're kidding.
0: Yes, work colleague is 37%.
1: Whoa.
0: Yes, wow. Totally wild. There you go. So that doesn't change much.
2: Well, we don't claim that energy.
0: Who's we?
2: The team.
0: Oh, our team. Yeah, obviously.
1: Oh, you guys are, what do you know?
0: The only ones in relationship. Oh, Tommy's in a relationship.
2: Yeah.
1: He's open, though.
0: Oh, yeah, that is true.
5: I'm open.
0: Did you hook up with Darcy?
5: No, but Joe and Dar spent Friday night together.
0: That is true. Here we go. Well, open up a can of worms.
1: Those after work beers went pretty late, you guys.
3: I'm also Darcy's boss.
0: Boss actually comes in at 29%. Gen Z is.
1: Whoa.
0: All right. Well, let's not
1: put that one down.
0: That's
1: crazy.
0: That felt a little bit real. All right. Let's
1: well, all of a sudden got very uncomfortable outside.
0: Let's move on.
3: That's misogynistic.
0: Now, Annalise, in the true unfair duality of this segment, I'm happy to blame Gen Z for being the biggest cheaters in the world. But then I'm also outraged that you guys are claiming cheating because that's obviously something that us millennials invented because we invented everything.
2: Yeah, you guys did.
0: So thank you so much. So what we're going to do right up next is we are going to go through some of the biggest millennial cheating scandals.
2: Oh, I'm pretty across
0: of
2: these
0: two. All time.
2: Oh. Yeah, I love the tea from these.
0: These are the definition of tea. This is where tea originated from, from things like this.
2: Have you got Kirsten Stewart in there? Kristen Stewart with Rob Pattinson.
1: That's not a big one. Not big enough.
2: Charles and Diana.
0: Whoa. Never confirmed.
2: Yeah.
0: Never confirmed.
2: Back off Diana. We heard that phone call.
0: It's Will and Woody.

0: working, and they're
1: working.
0: It's Will and Woody keeping you up.
2: It's Battle of the Gents.
3: Leave Benny alone!
4: It's Will and Woody's Battle of the Gents!
2: So we're millennials. Producer Annalise is a Gen Zer. She comes in here and defends the honour of Gen Z.
5: Hey!
2: The flailing, phone-obsessed...
5: Not phone-obsessed.
2: Borderline redundant generation.
5: I know, we're with nature. We're clean girl aesthetic.
2: You're ruining the internet and the planet. You don't.
5: Anyway, I do.
6: You don't stick to your brick though. You tell people on social media that you're bricking.
5: Yeah, and then we don't go on it for the day, and then we go back and see how many people liked it.
6: Now, Will, before the song though, you said which generation cheats the most.
2: Yes.
6: Is it us or is it them?
2: Gen Z. Oh.
5: That's rude. What do you mean?
2: That's a study. So there was a study online that said Gen Z cheat the most.
5: Math or like...
2: Oh, very good. Very good.
5: No,
2: apparently
5: valid.
2: You guys are cheating. So Gen Z, so everyone knows, is 14 to 29 years of age. And apparently you guys cheat the most. And apparently that is associated to the rise in social media has made it way easier for people to cheat.
5: Wow.
2: Yes.
5: I feel like this is a wider conversation though than what is cheating. Because like if you're in a relationship...
2: They're talking
5: and
2: about having
5: post,
2: sex with someone.
5: Okay, well, yeah. That's cheating, I guess.
6: So are you saying
2: we all
6: easy,
2: know what that is.
6: Easier because they just slide into DMs and just like...
2: Yes, I think so. And also you get to window shop a little bit.
5: Oh, wow.
2: So to speak.
5: Well,
2: yes. So it kind of builds up the
6: obsession. A lot of window shopping in the air, a lot going on, isn't there? A lot of window shopping out there.
7: A Darcy? Yeah.
2: Shots fired.
8: I'm catching blanks.
2: Shots fired. You guys are all Gen Z, which is terrifying because the number one place that Gen Z is cheat with other people is at work.
5: Oh, no, you're kidding.
2: Yes, work colleague is 37%.
6: Whoa.
2: Yes, wow. Totally wild. There you go. So that doesn't change much.
5: Well, we don't claim that energy.
2: Who's we?
5: The team.
2: Oh, our team. Yeah, obviously.
6: Woody and I are
2: the only ones in relationship. Oh, Tommy's in a relationship.
5: Yeah.
6: He's open.
2: Oh, yeah, that is true.
9: I'm open.
2: Did you hook up with Darcy?
9: No, but Joe and Dar spent Friday night together.
2: That is true. Here we go. Well, open up a can of worms.
6: Those after work beers went pretty late, you guys.
7: I'm also Darcy's boss.
2: Boss actually comes in at 29%.
7: Yeah.
2: Gen Z is.
6: Whoa.
2: All right. Well, that's not
6: put that one down. We'll put that one down.
5: That's crazy.
2: That felt a little bit real. All right. Let's
6: well, all of a sudden got very uncomfortable outside.
2: Let's move on.
7: That's misogynistic.
2: Now, Annalise, in the true unfair duality of this segment, I'm happy to blame Gen Z for being the biggest cheaters in the world. But then I'm also outraged that you guys are claiming cheating because that's obviously something that us millennials invented because we invented everything.
5: Yeah, you guys did.
2: So thank you so much. So what we're going to do right up next is we're going to go through some of the biggest millennial cheating scandals.
5: Oh, I'm pretty across these
2: of
5: two.
2: Of all time.
5: Oh. Yeah, I love the tea from these.
2: These are the definition of tea. This is where tea originated from, from things like this.
5: Have you got Kirsten Stewart in there? Kristen Stewart with Rob Pattinson.
6: That's not big enough.
5: Charles and Diana.
2: Whoa. Never confirmed.
6: Back off, Diana.
2: It's Will and Woody. Will and
0: Woody. 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

0: Replace your Z's with W's. It's Will and Woody keeping you up.
1: Junior producer Annalise in the studio. She's a Gen Zer. Woods and I are millennials. And we're going to try and find out which generation is most out of touch.
2: Leave Benny alone.
1: It's Will and Woody's. Okay, Annalise, These are the greatest cheating scandals of, I'm going to say ever.
3: Let's build
1: the
3: tea.
1: Anything before the millennials is redundant. After the millennials, it's probably to do with a YouTuber that no one cares about. So let's get into it.
3: Okay.
4: First, and there's too much of it happening now as well. It's just like everyone's cheating on everyone. These were iconic.
1: These were iconic.
4: They were rare.
1: These are proper tea. These are proper tea. The reason we're talking about it is there was a survey today that said Gen Z cheating the most, but just to prove that we invented cheating like everything else. Let's go through them.
3: Sure.
1: This, I'm about to play you some audio. I want you to say who said it and who is it about.
3: Okay, cool.
5: I did not have sexual relations with that woman.
3: Oh, gosh. It's a press conference because I can hear the cameras.
4: Nice. Well
3: I done. Did not have sexual relations with that woman. Okay.
1: Who said it and who's
3: can
1: it about?
3: Can you play it one more time?
5: I did not have sexual relations with that woman.
3: Southern accent. It's American. Gosh, nice. I don't know.
1: Who's having a press conference talking about
3: oh,
1: an affair?
3: Sorry. JFK.
4: JFK? And what was your referring
3: to? No, he wasn't Southern. Press conference.
1: Yeah.
3: Press conference, I'd say president, someone presidential.
1: Right.
4: Mm-hmm.
3: Who had a massive affair and was a president?
1: Oh, God.
4: Did JFK have an affair?
3: No, I don't
1: think
3: he did.
1: Well, allegedly with Marilyn Monroe. Mm.
3: Oh, yes. Mm. Happy birthday, Mr. President.
4: There you go.
3: Okay. Geez, I don't know. Can you give me
1: another president.
3: George Bush.
1: No.
4: Wasn't Bush.
3: It wasn't Biden. Wasn't Obama?
1: It wasn't Biden.
4: No, it definitely wasn't Smokey Joe.
1: No, and it wasn't Obama.
5: Have sexual relations with that woman.
1: Who's the big president in the 90s? Who's the most famous scandal in the White House ever, arguably? It was bigger than Watergate because it was, like, so public.
3: Really?
1: Yes.
4: Should we give the second name involved here?
3: Yeah.
4: See if that helps?
3: Yes.
1: Clinton.
3: Clinton. Hillary Clinton.
4: Yeah, it was Hillary Clinton.
1: No. Who's the guy?
3: Yeah, I know it.
1: Her husband.
3: Clinton.
1: Yes, great. Okay, cool.
3: I can't remember his first name.
1: What about the other? What about the woman? What about the woman?
3: The woman? Again, I don't know. I actually don't know the scandal.
4: Monica.
3: Lewinsky.
1: Yeah, oh, no. There we go.
3: Monica Lewinsky with Bill Clinton.
1: Yeah. You are.
3: Memory
1: well
3: unlocked.
1: Done. We got there. Wow, people were screaming at their radios. Okay.
3: I'm embarrassed.
1: Name three celebrities that have cheated with the nanny.
3: Whoa. I didn't know she was in that. Okay.
4: Hang on. Sorry. And when we say cheated with the nanny, we don't mean Fran Drescher.
1: That's confusing.
4: That was confusing.
1: So
4: we're saying, which celebrities cheated with their house nannies?
3: Oh, yes. Sure. Okay.
1: There's Fran Drescher. I think she's clean, as far as we know. Although Mr. Sheffield and her in the end, probably. Yeah, there you go.
4: But was that cheating, though? I think Mr. Sheffield
1: was a bachelor,
4: single.
1: Was he?
4: Yeah, he was single.
1: There you go. Okay.
4: Anyway, there are three very famous cases of, won't surprise you, men.
3: Mm.
4: Cheating with the house nanny.
3: Oh, and you know what? They'll come to me when you say them.
1: Oh, don't
3: they
1: you?
3: Will.
1: You from the queen of the tea.
3: I know. I thought you were going to do a few more basic ones. Okay. I want to say someone like Brad Pitt, but...
1: No, okay. No. So you know we're here. No, okay, no, so Pitt. Arnold Schwarzenegger cheated with the nanny.
3: That's right. And then he had the some babies with her.
4: He's got a kid with the nanny.
1: Maybe just stop talking for this bit. Jude Law. Hooked up with the nanny while he was with Sienna Miller.
3: Oh, wow, that's sad.
1: Ben Affleck allegedly.
3: Allegedly.
1: While he was with Jennifer Garner.
3: Yeah, I heard that one.
1: Hey, iconic song from the 90s.
3: Yes.
1: Is Shaggy's It Wasn't Me.
3: Yes, I love that song.
1: Love that song.
3: Both butt naked.
1: What were they wearing and where were they?
3: Mm-hmm. Forget that I had given her an extra key. Dun, dun, dun,
1: dun, dun, dun, dun. You're already gone past
4: it. You're right there. You're in it. You were in it.
1: Picture
3: this.
1: Oh,
3: butt naked. They were wearing nothing.
4: And where were they?
1: Where were they?
3: On the bathroom floor.
1: Yeah! She gets one.
3: Oh, wow. I didn't want to say that because I thought it was a bit rude for radio.
1: Okay, final one here. The adult film star Stormy Daniels.
3: Donald Trump.
1: Allegedly had an affair with Donald Trump.
3: Yes.
1: What does this iconic 90s audio have to do with that?
6: Woo! Here we go! Yeah! Okay! Oh, whoa, whoa, whoa, whoa, whoa, whoa, whoa! Yahoo! I'm the best!
3: Oh, wow, I don't know.
1: Who's that?
4: Do you know who that is? Yeah.
3: No, I don't know who that is.
4: Do you know what they're from?
3: Oh, sorry, it's the Toad because he has a, you know.
1: Yeah, very good!
4: Well done, Amy.

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0: It's Will and Woody, and yes, you're probably on the way home. I don't know why you'd still be up at this hour, to be honest. Maybe you're just tuning in for the best bits of us.
1: Yeah, but this
0: bit's... We go home after this bit.
1: I know, but this bit's important. And just know we're here. We're with you. And we love you more than anything.
0: Wow. We love you. That's nice. Buy a DJ Will t-shirt. Are they still for sale?
1: Hard to say.
0: Okay. WillandWoody.com. 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
1: Can't hurt to try. Can't hurt to try. But I'm just saying, like, I haven't checked it for a while and there may have been a huge flood of demand all of a sudden.
0: I think we're losing them. Most likely not. We're losing them.
1: Most like losing who? T-shirts?
0: No, everyone listening.
1: Everyone listening.
0: The best bits. Oh. I'm next.
1: Will and Woody.

0: up early. It's Will and Woody keeping you up.
1: We are about to execute time travel, which personally I'm pumped about. I've never done it before, but we're about to do it. We've been inspired by the San Francisco 49ers coach whose name is Kyle Shanahan. He did a press conference today or yesterday.
2: Yeah.
1: And he was just confused about the time difference between here and the US.
3: Like I said, we're a little confused with when I look at my clock and it says the time, and then I try to see my family's time and it says the time, but it says yesterday. I don't even get how that's possible. So I feel like I'm in the future.
1: Little fun fact, his defensive coordinator, Raheem, he missed his 50th birthday because he took off on September 2, landed September 3, birthday September 3. Unbelievable stuff. Completely missed it. So,
2: put your helmets out for Raheem.
1: No doubt. Apparently he's a great defensive coordinator. Anyway, let's focus on our time travel.
2: Yeah.
1: Half an hour ago,
2: yeah,
1: we said to Adelaide, call now if you want to talk to us in the future.
2: Is that the Back to the Future thing? Love that.
1: So good.
2: Yeah.
1: It's appropriate.
2: Yeah.
1: Okay. So if you're listening to this on the east coast of Australia, you all heard that half an hour ago. Adelaide have just heard it.
2: Yep.
1: But they're in the past.
2: Yeah, we get it.
1: So we are currently in the future. We've got Debbie here. Debbie, you're from the past.
4: Hello, Woody.
1: Hi. Will's here as well, obviously. Hi, Deb. He's here in the future with me.
4: Hi, Will.
1: So, Deb. I mean, far away, you must have a lot of questions. What would you like to know about the future?
4: Well, had it been a few days ago, I would have asked you if Carlton were going to win.
1: That ship sailed for both of us. That ship sailed for both of us, Deb. We've only got half an hour to work
2: with
1: you.
2: We've only got half an hour ahead of you, Deb.
4: Okay, so fast forward to the weekend. Is my daughter going to win her prelim final?
2: No, I think you've misunderstood, Deb. We're only half an hour in front.
1: Half an hour ahead. But, well, no. Deb, what I can tell you, is this your daughter?
4: Yes.
1: She does not get injured in the next half an hour. So rest assured, she's a good chance to play this weekend.
4: Right. I'm really happy to hear that because she's just had an injury.
1: You're kidding. Well, Deb, I've got to tell you, in half an hour, she has a miraculous recovery. Okay. She's going to be good to go in half an hour.
2: I'm going to get you out of here. Love to hear from you,
1: Chances of that. Bit of a miss. Let's go to Jess. Jess, how's the past?
5: Oh, it's riveting.
1: Okay, cool. Well, it only gets more exciting.
2: It gets
1: over
2: better.
1: The next half an
2: it
1: hour,
2: gets better, Jess.
1: Trust me.
5: Thank God.
2: Yeah.
1: What question have you got about the future?
5: I need you to tell me what my next 30 minutes is going to be like.
1: Okay, no worries. Would you mind telling us where you are right now in the past? Sometimes I get confused as to where everyone is in time. What are you doing right now?
5: Stuck in traffic.
1: Okay, look, what I can tell you.
2: You might go down by a degree.
1: Did you hear that, Jess?
5: I did. Thank you.
1: Just a degree.
2: I'll let you know that.
1: So I know that I'm seeing... I know that half an hour ago it was bumper to bumper.
5: Yeah.
1: Things clear up ever so slightly over the next half an hour.
5: Thank God.
2: We don't know that.
1: No, I know that for sure. I've been monitoring Adelaide traffic for the last half an hour in the future.
2: Jess, some other stuff from the future. Thanks so much, Jess. And maybe we can go to Kerry as well. Just in the next half hour, the Premier will defend Aaron Patterson's taxpayer-funded weight loss jabs.
1: Whoa, Adelaide doesn't... Kerry, did you hear that?
6: Yeah, I did.
1: Yeah, there that's you that. You'll get that in half up, but you've got it now. Tell your friends. They'll think you're Nostradamus.
2: Apparently she's getting a Zempic in jail.
1: Yeah.
2: Aaron Patterson, the mushroom killer.
1: Kerry, tell your friends. Call anyone and just say this is about to break.
2: If you can find a market for it.
1: Ooh.
2: What are the odds that Aaron Patterson gets a Zempic in jail? Did someone give you crazy odds for that?
1: If you can make some cash off it, Kerry, go nuts. Go nuts. Do you have any other questions about the future there, Kerry? I just want to mention as well, try not to make money off that. I realise we can't condone gambling. Kerry, any other questions about the future?
6: I don't have any questions, but I do have a really important shout-out, if I can, to my daughter, who's 25 today.
1: Okay, now, this gets complicated. So, she's 25 today.
6: Yeah.
1: Make sure, you're going to have to make sure she's listening to the radio in the future.
6: I know.
2: It's going to make really, the quiz up there.
1: Wait,
2: I don't think we can do it.
1: What's your daughter's name, Kerry?
6: Her name is Kiara.
1: Kiara, happy birthday from the future. But now you are here because you're hearing this.
2: Also, Kiara, Aaron Patterson, the mushroom killer, gets Ozempic in jail.
1: Yeah. Yeah.
6: I'm sure she'll be riveted.
0: It's Will and Woody.
7: Let me tell you.

0: Virginia home. It's Will and Woody. The three rules of comedy are repetition, repetition, and surprise.
1: Now that we have your attention,
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0: Everyone knows the Jonas Brothers.
1: Yeah, I think everyone knows.
0: I think there's Nick, there's Kevin, there's Joe. I think I've nailed the three. There's another one. There's a fourth.
2: Frankie.
0: Frankie boy.
2: Yep. Big age difference.
3: I thought you were going to say big Asian. I was like, what?
2: No, big age difference. He's the younger one.
3: They're all Caucasian, which would have surprised me.
0: Yes.
2: Same parents.
0: Yeah. Yes.
2: I believe.
0: Anyway, 2 years ago, if we could get back on track, 2 years ago, Joe Jonas was on this radio show and he made us a promise.
4: Will and Woody will be opening up for the Jonas Brothers when we perform in Australia, two songs of my choosing and wardrobe of my choosing. And I'll just say you don't want to miss that show.
0: Okay, that never happened, obviously. He never invited us on stage with his bros for that tour. Will, he is going to be performing with his brothers about a kilometre that way for the NFL exhibition match halftime show.
1: Yep.
0: You and me have tickets to that NFL exhibition match.
1: We do.
0: Which means we're going to be within...
1: Thanks to...
0: Oh, can we drop that one in there?
2: Why Wines.
1: Oh, God.
0: Why Series Wines.
2: That's what I meant.
0: We love Y-Series wines. We only drink the Y-Series when we're drinking wine. It is the best and everything they offer is great.
1: Absolutely.
0: So anyway, we're going to be in a stadium. Yeah. And I'm going to say, did you get that credit, mate?
1: I'm trying.
0: I'm going to say.
1: Someone put the credit in my screen, otherwise we're going to lose these tickets.
0: Someone find the credit. We're going to be, let's say, 50 metres away from Joe Jonas, right? Roughly.
1: 50, I feel like the security, it's important that you're honest about this bit because.
0: I'm being honest.
1: No, you're not.
0: I am.
1: The security barrier will be 50 metres from Joe Jonas. He's going to be on a stage. There's going to be the end of the stage and then the security barrier and they're probably going to have a mosh pit in front of him and then he's going to be in the middle of the MCG.
0: 100. But the.
1: Where do we don't even know where we're sitting yet.
0: That is all good points. Let's say we're 100 metres away from Joe Jonas. But at the end of the day, we're in the stadium. What I need your help with right now on 13 1065, I really need people's creative ideas here. How should we get Joe's attention when he is performing the halftime show?
1: Yeah, so in other words saying that is if you went to go and watch someone in a stadium and they were performing, how would you get their attention?
0: Yeah. And let's think outside the box here because we've already thrown around the idea of like laser pointer.
1: No one threw that around.
0: I've thrown it around a couple of times and
1: it was illegal.
0: Yeah, but I wouldn't point it in his eyes.
1: Where would you put it then?
0: It's just like on
1: his... Oh, so he thinks he's getting shot?
0: No. I'd put it at his feet. My cat loves it. Laser pointer at the feet. And then he'll go, whoop, whoop, or try and catch the dot like a cat. And then I'll be like, look at where that's coming. Anyway, why don't I have to go down that road? But what I'm saying is...
1: Have you got a laser pointer?
0: Yeah, mate, I love it. The cat
1: loves
0: it.
1: Why do you think they're illegal?
0: Oh, no, I don't. I don't have one. Did I say laser pointer? I meant torch. Anyway, another idea is to like bring in a whole bunch of like letters, individual letters, and get other people in the crowd.
1: For me, that's for the win. You print out A1 pieces of paper and it says something.
0: Yeah. The other one would be like start a chant. Like if we can get enough people like saying,
1: Joey. Yeah.
0: Or just because even I think he will remember Will and Woody as well. Like he's been on the show. He's played our famous game, Can You Hear It? He actually reached out to us to play our game. So he knows of us.
1: Yeah.
0: So I think it's like getting his attention and somehow getting him thinking of Will and Woody. That's the goal.
1: They're the instructions. The number's 13 1065. Please text us 0429 13 1065. We love the text line. It's all thanks to the limited edition Y Series NFL wines. Oh, the Aussie wine putting you right at the center of the action. How do we get Joe Jonas's attention from the crowd at the MCG on Friday? Take your calls up next, Will and Woody.

0: up early. It's Will and Woody keeping you up.
1: Woods, you and I plan on getting Joe Jonas's attention this Friday at the season opener of the NFL in Melbourne at the MCG. He owes us, guys. Long story short, he owes us.
2: Yes. I'm going to play the audio one more time just so you can hear it. This is Joe and what he said to us.
3: Will and Woody will be opening up for the Jonas Brothers when we perform in Australia. Two songs of my choosing and wardrobe of my choosing. And I'll just say you don't want to miss that show.
2: Hey, that never happened, all right? I just feel like the way for him to fulfill his promise, I don't expect to get involved in the halftime show. I think that's too much. I'm willing to put that down. But I think he owes us an in-studio performance of Waffle House.
1: Yeah, yeah. We just take a chat at this stage because we thought we had a bit of a thing going on with him. He unfollowed us and, you know, we haven't spoken since.
2: Okay, just on that, on that, because he only ever followed us on TikTok.
1: Yes.
2: Now, our digital producer, who has been informing us that he doesn't follow us anymore, was looking at the wrong platform. He never followed us on Instagram, Sexy D.
4: That is correct.
2: Have you messaged him on TikTok?
4: I just did then.
2: Oh, my God.
1: Darcy.
2: We've been doing this for 3.5 weeks.
1: Darcy.
2: What did you say?
4: I'll read it to you. Wait, hang on. How do you do this? Okay, here we go.
2: Oh, my God.
4: Hey, brother. Heard from a little bird you were coming to Melbourne. I have a memory of a few promises being made. After you won, can you hear it?
2: Love
4: dot,
2: that.
4: Dot, dot.
2: That sounded cool.
1: Lots of birds and brothers in there.
2: I like
1: what,
2: it. It sounds cool.
1: Does he follow us on TikTok?
4: Let me check.
1: This
2: should have been done. Anyway, while you get that, let's take some suggestions because we'll also be in the stadium for this NFL game. I know, he's dropped the ball.
1: Was the original comms with Joe on TikTok?
4: Yes. Well, I looked and there's no messages, so maybe they've been deleted or something. I don't know. They're not there though.
2: Maybe do they evaporate after a while? Is that a thing on TikTok? Is that a thing on TikTok?
4: I don't think so.
2: No? Like Snapchat?
4: No, I don't think so.
1: Darcy.
4: Guys, don't worry. We're coming up with a master plan.
2: And when he says master plan...
1: We wouldn't need the master plan if you had just DM'd him on the right platform, you ding-dong.
4: Guys, don't worry about it.
2: He's done it now. He's making amends. He's written a very cool message with brothers and birdies and all that stuff that he was using. But just in case Joe doesn't see that...
1: Disaster.
2: It's not a disaster. Come on, get positive. We're going to be in the stadium. How do we get Joe's attention? That's the other way of getting him, right? So 131065, want to hear your suggestions. Kelly, how do you reckon we should get Joe's attention?
5: Hi, guys. I think you need permanent marker, write a nice big message on the back and wear some budgie smugglers with his face on it rip it off and just go for it.
2: So, sorry, his and name. His name written on it on our backs?
5: Yeah, or just a message or something, but definitely get a pair of budgie smugglers.
2: Oh, you really want that one.
5: With his photo or something on the back.
2: You've doubled down on the budgie smugglers.
1: Feels like a producer planted call, that one. I'll tell you what. Okay. Get the boys in the budgie smugglers.
2: Because at least if we're in budgie smugglers, right, let's just go with it for a second here. Like people around us are probably looking at us a bit funny and maybe he notices that. There's a bit of a commotion in the crowd. Men are undressing.
1: Do you reckon?
2: I'm just saying, it causes a commotion.
1: I'm sticking with the fact that he's going to be a very, very long way from us. And then he's not going to see people in budgie smugglers. He's so far away.
2: But what if we've got Joe written on?
1: He's so far away. He's playing music. That's what I'm saying. For me, in the lead at the moment, is write on each individual piece of paper, Joe, DM Will and Woody over like 20 odd pieces of paper and give it to 20 people in it who are sitting in a row. That'll make the biggest amount of visual noise.
2: That's pretty good. Hold on to that.
1: How else do we get, or T-shirts, like print, you know, different T-shirts to say different things.
2: Yeah, I like it. Or just write on T-shirts. Let's go to John here. John, how do you reckon we should get Joe Jonas's attention?
6: Boys, I think you got to stand out from the crowd. I'm thinking full pink body suits with pink face paint as well.
2: I don't mind this as well. Okay, because once again, it's a commotion.
1: Don't like it, but you're on the right path.
2: Because if we're in pink, you're right, body suits is different to the budgie smugglers.
1: Yeah.
2: Because you think it's bright pink as well.
1: Yeah.
2: And then do we write Joe on our pink suits? John, I like it. As far as standing out goes,
1: I'm starting to think in the right direction.
2: Let's go to Bree here. Actually, before we go to Bree, what about, because you know, the other part of this is getting our supplies into the stadium. And not to say
1: supplies.
2: We want to be... Well, the things to like the signs and stuff, right?
1: There's
2: obviously
1: fine.
2: Rules on how big it can be. What if we got those, you know, those balloons that blow up real big?
1: Yeah, yeah.
2: But in a bag, they look tiny.
1: Mm.
2: And then we just blow up huge balloons and then write Joe, Will and Woody on like a lot of balloons, huge balloons.
1: How are we blowing them up?
2: Mouth.
1: Oh, yeah.
2: Let's go to Bree here.
1: How big are the balloons?
2: Because, you know,
1: they'll hate that.
2: You can buy
1: them. They'll hate that.
2: Yeah, but
1: they'll hate that. You can't even take an umbrella into the ground, let alone a huge balloon.
2: But an empty balloon looks like a...
1: Looks like a what, mate? Looks like a what?
2: Looks like an empty balloon. Like, it's not a big deal when it's not blown up. Yeah? Bree, on 131065. Bree, how do you think we should get Joe Jonas's attention?
7: So, you know, at sporting games when people bring the giant cardboard cutouts of players' faces, I feel like Joe needs to see your faces to know it's you.
1: Yeah. Oh. So we bring giant cutout
2: of our own,
1: of
2: faces.
1: Our own faces.
2: And maybe with
7: yeah,
2: a huge...
7: Yeah, and then you can still have people holding up, like, all the signs and stuff, but then that way he sees the visual. It's like, yep, I remember those two.
2: Do you
1: I think
2: reckon...
1: it's a good producer job before Friday.
8: Yeah, we're not busy at all.
2: Do you think we could turn that around, though? Huge blown up heads of ourselves on cardboard?
8: Maybe. Feels like a promotions number.
2: Ooh.
1: Oh, yeah.
2: A lot of dishes.
1: I'll tell you whose job, it could be, given that we're in this mess because of them, is Sexy Jars.
8: Eyes.
1: That would be great, mate.
4: No, I'm going to be damning him a lot now, so I won't have time.
2: Well, not too much. Don't push too hard.
4: Do you know what? I actually just realized there's a call feature on TikTok.
2: No way.
1: Don't call him.
2: No, yes, call him. If he doesn't get back to us in the next 24 hours, I say we call him live tomorrow on the show.
1: No, give him a call now.
4: Okay, I'll give him a call.
2: No, not now. No. Too pushy. Easy, boy. Downhill. Sexy, did you check, by the way, does he still follow us?
4: I didn't check.
9: Oh, my God.
10: 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Incidentally, we don't talk to Steve anymore.
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0: replacing snores with laughs. It's Will and Woody keeping you up.
1: When is the right time to flirt with someone?
2: Yeah.
1: And we're doing all the singles out there a service right now by just clarifying. This is a place you can flirt. This is a place you can't flirt. Now, remember last time we did this?
2: Yes, yes.
1: I brought up the dance floor. It was always an area, to be honest, that I thought was not a place to approach someone, because I always thought it was you want your own space, you're dancing for someone to come up to you and start flirting with you. I thought it was a bit wrong, but you said that you had a genius tactic called dropping a bomb on the dance floor, which we all assumed meant a fart.
2: Yeah, which was just not the case.
1: So what did you mean?
2: So what I meant was, because I'm an awful dancer.
1: Yes,
2: you not are. A good dancer. And I agree, like, unless you're in America or Europe where grinding up on dancing in people's spaces is very welcome.
1: Sure.
2: In Australia, strange.
1: It's invasive.
2: You just want to do your own thing and you're like, get out of here, mate. You're annoying me. What I used to do as a bad dancer but good with words.
1: Here we go.
2: I used to, like, see someone that I thought was pretty and then I would go and say something really nice. Like just not creepy but nice. Just like
1: what?
2: You're really cute. Just like that.
1: Oh, yeah.
2: You're super
1: cute.
2: Yeah. Or like something like that. Depends how drunk
1: you
2: I
1: are.
2: You
1: are good with words, aren't you?
2: But like, I'm waiting for the eyes at this point. The eyes have happened. I'm not just bombing without any comms, okay? So I go, you're cute, right?
1: You're
2: and then
1: cute.
2: I just leave.
1: Whoa.
2: Because I'm still in the venue,
1: you're
2: but I've
1: really
2: left.
1: You're really cute. See you later.
2: And then I've left because I'm still in the venue.
1: Yeah, right.
2: And
1: how
2: then,
1: do they
2: and
1: know?
2: Because the good thing is, if they're interested, they'll come and they'll find, they'll seek you out. If they're not interested, if they're not interested, and, you'd never see them again.
1: Can I just say, every single girl has their head in their hands right now. Can I just say,
2: it's a safe play.
1: We shouldn't judge him, guys.
3: Can
1: all right?
3: I just
1: He's
3: say,
1: just out there making himself vulnerable. As a percentage, how many times would they come find you?
2: 100%.
1: Annalise, what are your thoughts on that?
3: Whatever Will just said, I have fallen for so many times.
2: Thank you.
3: That's exactly how I would want to be.
2: Thank you. Because you just, you're not getting in their grill. You just go, here's just something really nice. And by the way, I'm leaving. So I'm not standing here going, hey, you're super cute. And I'm just going to hover in your space. Because it's like, piss off. You just go, you're super cute. No strings attached. I'm going over here now. And then you piss off. And then if you see, if they come and find you, you're like, great. But if not, you're like, I just did a drive-by and gave a girl a compliment.
1: Yeah.
2: No harm, no foul.
1: All right, okay. Yeah. All right, I'm coming around to it.
3: Suddenly I'm super thirsty, so I'm going to the bar.
2: Excuse me? What has happened?
4: Whoa.
2: Wow. Hey, the move still works.
1: Clearly.
2: Oh my God.
1: I think this is the time you walk away, Will. I think you leave the studio and Annalise is going to come find you.
2: You've fallen for that before, that move.
3: I would love that move. Yeah, I've fallen for it before and I would welcome it kindly every weekend.
2: There you
1: go. So do you want someone to, because Will's a horrific dancer, he obviously couldn't do this. Would you want someone to dance up to you and like show, hey, here's a sweet move first. And then second strike, you're really cute. Third strike, walk away.
3: Yeah, the approach is you lock eyes across the room, then you...
1: Yeah, Will had that. Will tick that. Yeah,
3: tick, ding. And then you go
2: Sometimes I didn't get the eyes. I was just going.
3: That's creepy.
2: Well, you miss 100% of the shots. You miss 100% of the shots you don't take.
4: You're looking for it.
2: You know, because again, you're not going like, you're super cute. And by the way, I'm just going to hang around here. You just go, hey, you're really cute.
1: Yeah,
2: it's
1: yeah,
2: a compliment.
1: Sure. Yeah. And you say it nonchalantly.
2: Exactly.
1: Right?
2: I'm not going like, whoa, you're really cute.
1: Hey, you're really cute.
2: Hey, you're cute.
1: I just happened to walk past you. Hey, you're really cute.
2: What's going on? You're cute.
1: Beer.
2: I'm thirsty, do you know?
1: Sorry, Annalise, how would you want the dream scenario, dance floor, how do you want it to go down?
3: I go eyes into like a, him in a dance circle that isn't mine and then slowly
1: him
3: rotate.
1: Him in a dance circle?
3: Yeah, well, like, you know, with
2: he's
3: your friends.
2: With
3: he's
2: his
3: with
2: mates.
3: Your mates.
1: He's with his mates, okay.
3: Dancing, but then slowly does the, like, rotation so we're back to back. Then a little tap on the shoulder. Hey, you're really cute. And then disappear over. Ideally, within the vicinity.
1: Hang on, am I supposed to try and find your back there? So like, I'm not facing you, and I've got to try.
2: Can't
1: and
2: look
1: find
2: over your shoulder.
1: I've got to find your back.
3: You just know.
1: And you want me to hit? You
3: know.
1: Want me to hit your back?
3: No, don't. Not necessarily, but just like
2: so
3: a.
2: So difficult. So eye to eye.
1: He made it so simple. It was so simple before, we've got to have eyes in the back of our heads trying to find your back.
2: This is your problem, Annalise. There's too many steps. There's too many layers.
3: Yeah, but the layers are there for like tension. Do you know what I mean?
2: So hang on. So is it meant to be like a sexy back-to-back or like what's the point of the back-to-back?
3: It's not like fully back-to-back, but it's like, you know, you can feel each other. You can feel the heat through each other's backs and then...
2: How do you know it's them?
3: Because you know. Every girl knows.
1: You know, mate.
3: You know when hot guy's near you because you can see all his mates, but you can't see him, which means he's behind you.
4: Whoa.
3: Yeah.
1: And then so how long do you
2: process
1: leave
2: process of elimination?
3: You know, Joe, don't you? You know this feeling.
5: This is just your fantasy, man.
2: Yeah, I know, right?
4: What is going on? We're so deep in it.
2: Will and Woody.

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1: Paul, you've also got a mate, Richard, who's had an encounter with green ants.
2: My mate, Richard, from downstairs, was at a New Year's Eve do in Byron Bay. And we went back to where the big concert was. And poor old Richard, he started screaming in pain. And luckily it was raining, and I checked on Richard, and he had about 50 green ants.
1: Oh!
3: How was Richard afterwards?
2: It was the biggest and strongest Richard had ever looked at his entire life.
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1: You're out of touch for Clapham when the sun sets here in the Top End. 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
2: And you're a grumpy old man. 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
4: Check the tides first. Low tide of 2.8 metres at 11:30 a.m. High tide of 6 metres at 5 p.m. And another low tide of 1.5 metres at 11:30 p.m. Clear skies are forecast for your hump day. Tops are 32 in the city, tops are 36 in the rural area, and tops are 38 in Katherine.
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14: Good morning.
4: Oh.
14: I don't know. I thought I'd try something new.
4: Sam's on his second coffee this morning, as you can tell. And can you blame him? We've got a very exciting show coming up after 6:30. We're going to be chatting to one of our favourites, Beck from the Noonama, because it's their 60th anniversary coming up. You're going to want to hear what they've got installed.
14: I want to run something by you to see if you want to bribe the boss with me, Big Boss Sarah.
4: I think I'm already in.
14: Okay, perfect. But before that, I want to kick the show off with what my name is in your phone.
15: Okay. Oh, this is going to shock you.
14: Okay. I think it might shock me. It's up next. You're at Hot 100. You got Sam and Ed here. It's all thanks to Harvey Norman. Good morning.

0: Montel, Jordan, this is how we do it on Hot 100. So you got Sam and Ant here. I just want to press you for just 2 minutes, Ant. Mm-hmm. I want to know what my name is in your phone, what my name is in your contacts. Because we met on the job.
1: Yeah.
0: But we are best pals now.
1: Mm-hmm.
0: But would you agree in saying that when you have sort of a quote-unquote work friend,
1: mm-hmm.
0: their name is usually first name, work.
1: Work, yep. Work or the name of the name of the business.
0: Yeah, so first name, like for example, it might be Sam, Hot 100.
1: Yeah.
0: We met on the job. So I'm just want to check the old station. Eagle FM. I just want to check.
1: Well, don't say that.
0: No,
1: name.
0: But they're not. Okay, come on. But they're not a competitor. I want to check that it's not Sam Eagle FM.
1: I'm going to reveal right now. Is this okay? What brought about this, by the way? What brought about you asking this?
0: Read an article.
1: Okay, you saw a reel.
0: I saw a reel.
1: Yeah.
0: And I want to do this around the station as well, because I consider some of these people that I work with some of my good friends here in the top end. So I want to do this around the station, and I want to start with you. I want to check what my name is. Did you just change it?
1: No, I swear.
0: Are you sure?
1: I was trying to pull it up. It just had your first name, so I was trying to pull up the contacts where it had your last name as well.
0: So flip your phone around. What is my Sam Mansfield? Yeah, nice.
1: There you go.
0: That's good.
1: Does it offend you that it's not Samuel?
0: No. Samuel would be more offensive, if you ask me.
1: What about Sammy? If I had Sammy Mansfield, how would that make you feel?
0: Not good.
1: Not good?
0: No, not good.
1: Why is that?
0: Because that's what my mum's call me.
1: Yeah.
0: You know?
1: Okay, well, I showed you mine.
0: Yours is Anthony Johnston.
1: Well, I'd like to see some proof.
0: Okay, well, I haven't got it prepared, so.
1: Yeah.
0: Throw you there for a second.
1: I'll just have a chat. How are you doing, if you're listening right now? Yes, we're looking at contacts in our phone. It is 5:39 a.m. Just for reference, Sarah is... Okay, that makes me feel good. Sam just revealed it is Anthony Johnston.
0: Anthony Johnston.
1: What's Sarah in your phone? Mine, our boss Sarah. Mine says Sarah the Boss Pasalic.
0: Mine is Scary Boss Sarah.
1: Is it actually?
0: Yeah. I think we go around, until the end of the week, I think we go around checking everybody's... checking our names in everybody's contacts.
1: Yeah.
0: Because I feel like more often than not, we're going to be Sam or Ant work.
1: Mm. That was definitely, there's a few that's still saved in mine. That I is so and so.
0: I think Alana, 100. Yeah, I think Alana's got us that.
1: I can't read what I've got for Alana. I'll get cancelled.
0: What do you mean?

0: State of Ophelia, Hot 100. You got Sam and Ant here. If you've been rolling around to work, or you're going to your crush's house, and you're thinking, God damn, I hate my car. My car really sucks.
1: You're probably right. It does suck.
0: Yeah. Wait, why are you looking at me when you say that?
1: Come on, you're Stephen Triton. The
0: come
1: clutch.
0: On, it's when, cool.
1: When's the clutch gonna blow? When are you gonna upgrade?
0: I don't know. I don't know how long's a piece of string.
1: Well, I think it's about as long as get a tradie tank. I couldn't really think
0: great.
1: Of a great segue.
0: Yeah, really good there.
1: We're doing the Hot 100 GWM tradie tank. All you have to do is go to our website, hot100fm.com.au. We've got a list of businesses who are supporting the tradie tank, which means if you shop there, for example, Blue Hole Steakhouse and Bar, they're a sponsor. So if you go there, cop some of their mouth-watering steak that's pivot to plate. It's open at Mitchell Street, Darwin. If you go there, have a beautiful meal, you automatically get in the running to win the Hot 100 GWM tradie tank.
0: So you're telling me if we go out on a hot date and you pay, obviously, for the whole thing, I'll reward you later, we could get a couple of entries into the tradie tank.
1: I'll be getting a couple of entries if I'm shouting. Thank you very much. If I spend up to $100 or less is one entry, $100 to $500 is two entries. I would honestly, do this as you will. My advice, I would go to Blue Hole Steakhouse, for lunch and dinner every day, at least 5 to 7 days per week, just so you can really give yourself your best chance for getting the tradie tank. Because imagine just eating at one of the best spots in Darwin.
0: And also you put in the work in as well to get the entries.
1: Yeah, how good would that be?
0: Yeah, it's a great idea.
1: Because the GWM tradie tank, I mean, don't freak out about this. Yes, it has a sunroof. Yeah. Okay, so make sure you go check out the whole sponsors and go have a beautiful steak at Blue Hole. You could be winning a tradie tank. Sam, after this, I might be going into a death pit this Saturday. Now, what's a death pit? I'll tell you after this.
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0: 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You got Sam and Antu.
1: I did mention before that amazing, amazing piece of artwork by Zara Larsson that I might be going into a death pit this weekend. Now, what's a death pit? It is like a mosh, but a bit more savage. Why? Well, you can hear by the music. I'm going down to Sydney this weekend and go see Violent Soho.
0: But jealousy does not... Does not encapsulate how I'm feeling right now.
1: Yeah, Sam and I both love Violent Soho. They're an Australian band. They were big back in 2016. They took some time off. This is their reunion tour. And
0: I love this song so much.
1: It's an amazing song.
0: Can we just let it ride for two seconds?
1: Yeah, sure.
0: I'm so jealous of you because one of their last shows I saw, and I was in the death pit for one of their last shows.
1: Mm.
0: One of the most fun I've ever had.
1: Well, that's why I'm coming to you, because the death pit, it's a bit more intense than a mosh, isn't it? You're going to be like body on body.
0: You're going to be body on body.
1: Yeah, but it's almost like a big scrum, but more elbows. Now, I wanted to come to you because I haven't been in a death pit for a hot minute. And what should I prepare? I've already got something prepared. I'm bringing a mouth guard just in case.
0: Yep.
1: Yeah, which is smart, I think.
0: You need to have your wits about you.
1: Okay.
0: Okay, you need to have your wits about. The last death pit I was in was watching Skrillex.
1: Well.
0: And I didn't have my wits about me. Somebody ran up to me, spear tackled me, lifted me in the air and dropped me on my ass.
1: I've been spear tackled at a death pit before too.
0: You got to have your wits about you. Mm. Okay? You've got to pick somebody. When it's open,
1: right,
0: you've got to pick somebody to run at.
1: Yeah. Okay, all right.
0: Because you're not mucking around here, mate.
1: Just on that, you said you got spear tackled. I've been spear tackled as well. Would it be safe to bring a weighted vest just to give yourself a bit of extra weight?
0: I would probably go some sort of metallic vest to put under your shirt. So when they do drop the shoulder on you, probably hurts them a bit more.
1: Mm, smart, smart.
0: The main one though.
1: Okay.
0: If somebody falls down, pick them up straight away.
1: I like that.
0: It's death pit etiquette.
1: Yeah.
0: Death etiquette.
1: Death pit etiquette. That sort of rolls off the tongue well.
0: Yeah, it's death pit etiquette. If somebody falls down, you pick them up straight away,
1: and then you
0: spear tackle them down.
1: Yeah. You're all right, brother. All right.
0: Now I'm jealous. It's gonna be a great weekend. Can you, when they play this song?
1: Yeah.
0: Can I get a FaceTime?
1: I'll FaceTime you, and I'll bring you back a piece of merch as well.
0: Can you bring me back a shirt?
1: I can do.
0: Sick.
1: Hey, right after 6 o'clock, I jumped on with Alana from Workdays on a show yesterday. Said something I want to kind of clear up after 6 o'clock.
0: What do you mean?

0: Dan Sully on Hot 100 Divine Feelings after 6:30. We're going to be chatting to Beck from the Noonee for their 60th anniversary. 60th anniversary.
1: It's coming up. One of the best bloody pubs in Australia. But right after 6, I was on Alana's show from Workdays yesterday.
0: Yeah, what's going on there?
1: I said something. I just want to get in front of it. It's on after 6 o'clock. You'll find out very shortly.
0: All right, stick around.
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13: Good morning, Tani Maxwell with your local news update. A Darwin-based child protection organisation is urging parents to look beyond schools and childcare when it comes to keeping children safe. It's National Child Protection Week, and the National Association for Prevention of Child Abuse and Neglect is encouraging parents to ask about safeguarding at businesses, sporting clubs, dance schools and other places where children spend time. NAPCAN CEO Lisa Waters says the NT has a number of measures to protect children and support families.
14: Some of the things that we're doing in the Northern Territory, we've got a collective of agencies and leaders across the Northern Territory, the Northern Territory Prevention Alliance, and we've been talking a lot about safeguarding. And while we don't have safeguarding policies and legislation in place in the Northern Territory, there's a lot of really good work being done.
13: Palmerston residents are being reminded to clear unwanted items from their properties with the annual pre-cyclone clean-up starting this month. Hard waste collections will roll out across 4 zones from September 21, with residents asked to place eligible items on their verge the weekend before collection. Accepted items include furniture, white goods, air conditioners, e-waste and bicycles, while hazardous waste, tyres and green waste will not be collected. Residents can check the council website for their zone's scheduled start date. And Top End residents are being encouraged to join the rest of Australia in a 9-kilometre walk tomorrow as we mark World Suicide Prevention Day. Each kilometre represents the 1 out of 9 Australians who lose their lives to suicide every day. Dr. Anna Brooks from Lifeline says the nationwide event brings people together.
15: Human connection is incredibly protective. By getting people physically to come together, walk together, it's an enormous visual sign of the support that's out there for people who are doing it tough, but it's also a real life opportunity to show what human connection looks like.
13: Telstra Darwin and Darwin Sweethearts teams have joined out of the shadows and raised more than $1,600 so far.
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16: Hi, I'm Phoebe Humphrey. The death toll from a horror crash outside of Melbourne has climbed to 2, with an 11-year-old boy losing his fight for life in hospital overnight. A 7-year-old girl died at the scene yesterday when an 8-seater four-wheel drive lost control. 5 other children were injured while the female driver is in hospital for observation. The Deputy Governor of the Reserve Bank has spoken about the challenges of getting inflation under control ahead of the next board meeting at the end of the month. There's a growing fear the RBA will use it to inflict a 4th rate hike for the year. Andrew Houser telling 7:30 inflation is still too high.
17: And that's why we raise interest rates 3 times at the beginning of this year. And the question now, frankly, for us is have we done enough or is more needed?
16: And hundreds of flights have been grounded at airports across the UK. An air traffic control issue is affecting Heathrow and Gatwick airports. The issue has since been resolved, but there are expected to be knock-on delays. In sport, relief for the Cowboys with Reuben Cotter free to play in Saturday night's elimination final against the Sharks. The co-captain successfully had his high tackle charge downgraded at the NRL judiciary last night. The Western Bulldogs will reportedly go all in trying to recruit Brownlow medalist Matt Rowell if they miss out on Zach Butters in the off-season. And Aryna Sabalenka is a step closer to becoming the first woman to win the US Open 3 times since Serena Williams. The world number one has surged into the semis with a win over Linda Nuskova. That's the latest news and sport.
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18: 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Still on a breakdown freeze, we expect for this time of the morning. Roadworks continuing today. Berrima Road between the Wade Bridge and Northern Cement. Wishart Road between Kirkland Road and Hastings Deering and Linko Road in the Palmerston Hospital as well. 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
19: Looking ahead, there's blue skies and a strong chance of hard work.
20: Oh, any chance of knocking off early?
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1: Checking the tides first. Low tide of 2.8 metres at 11:30 a.m. High tide of 6 metres at 5 p.m. And another low tide of 1.5 metres at 11:30 p.m. Clear skies forecast for your Wednesday. Tops of 32 in the city. Tops of 36 in the rural area. And tops of 38 in Katherine.
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23: Thanks to Harvey Norman Darwin.
0: Good morning. Good morning. It's 7-8 here for your Tuesday. Anthony, good morning, my friend. How are you? You look beautiful.
1: Thank you. I tell you who else is beautiful?
0: Beck from the Noonie.
1: How'd you know? We're chatting to her after 6:30 ahead of the Noonie's 60th anniversary.
0: I want to bribe our boss.
1: Mm-hmm.
0: She needs something from me.
1: Say no more. Yes,
0: okay,
1: we're going to do
0: it. Perfect.
1: But right after this, I was on Alana's show yesterday on Workday. She's amazing. She's here at Hot 100.
0: You're jumping ship.
1: I'm not jumping ship. I need to get ahead of something. I said something, and I just need to clarify a little bit.
0: Okay, all right. Well,
1: you're not going to like it.
0: Oh, really?

0: Olivia Rodrigo, Drop Dead on Hot 100. Got Sam and Ann here.
1: I was on Alana's show yesterday here from Hot 100.
0: Yeah,
1: on work days.
0: What's going on? You're jumping on the other shows.
1: Well, you know, we love Alana. I would love to have a chat. We were chatting about the steps challenge that we're doing here in the office.
0: Oh, great.
1: And I've been, trust me, Sam, you're in the clear on this one.
0: Oh, thank God. Okay, cool.
1: And I talked to her that, you know, with all these steps, having more thoughts. And I ran a thought that I've been having on all these steps by Alana. Here's what I said. You're a female, right?
2: Last time I checked.
1: What's the go with men's using the female bathroom?
2: Don't.
1: Dope? As in
2: don't.
1: Like sick? Oh, don't. I heard that incorrectly.
2: Don't.
3: Sometimes I use it.
1: Okay. I'm glad because that was my, I was throwing it to her because you can agree, look, as a male, and this is why I wanted to ask Alana as a female, we look at the female bathrooms like Shangri-La.
0: Yep.
1: Like what
0: it's
1: I imagine.
0: Valhalla.
1: Like what I imagine what the pearly gates would be. I'm jealous of it.
0: Yeah.
1: Because it looks like it's a social hub for women when they get in there. Like
0: I've always thought that there's like music playing in there.
1: Yes.
0: And there's like, I'm pretty sure that's where Dante, our intern, is like, he's there with a little towel to dry your hands.
1: Yes, with a towel. Well, I'm not sure if Dante's in the women's bathroom, but
0: sure he is.
1: Someone adjacent to Dante is there. It looks like a beautiful place. It's clean. The men's bathroom,
0: disgusting.
1: Any men's bathroom in the world, you got to put on a gas hazmat suit before you get in there.
0: Yeah.
1: It's post-apocalyptic.
0: I've got a rash from using the toilet there.
1: That's where we're coming from, okay? And I probably should have let it go, but I did keep going. Have a think right now. Can you think of one circumstance that would warrant me using the female's bathroom?
2: No.
0: Well, if there's no females here, you know. Well, like, we don't have a female here at all this morning.
1: Mm. I've been getting a lot of messages. You're a creep, you're a freak, you're perverted. I don't want
0: yeah,
1: you
0: but what about the whole
1: NT.
0: Toilet thing?
1: And I'm getting in front of it because there's no perverted other intention other than this. We look at the female's bathroom as men as a beautiful, safe space. It's where women get to go. They get to powder their nose. They get to have a conversation. Men, you literally hold your breath like you're going deep sea diving.
0: Yeah.
1: You run in there, do your business, run out, and hope you don't come out with these
0: scars. The amount of, I'd give it 10, I've had before I've gone into a toilet, and you just know it's like,
1: yeah.
0: You hold your breath, and you just see if you can get in there and get out in one breath.
1: I'm glad that you've solidified my point here, Sam, because a lot of people, the perfect word was getting thrown out a lot. But that's where I'm coming from.
0: It's fair enough, though.
1: Yeah.
0: It's a warranted pervert.
1: Anyway, we bribing our boss after this?
0: Yeah, absolutely.

0: Choir Boys, Random Paradise on Hot 100. You got Sam and Ant here. All thanks to Harvey Norman. We are going to chat to Beck from the Noonie after 6:30 regarding their 60th anniversary. But right now, I come to you, the most conniving person I've ever met. Mm-hmm. I think we should bribe our scary boss, Sarah.
1: Yep, sounds like a scheme. I'm in.
0: So
1: don't even have to explain.
0: Okay, perfect. Yeah, so we're in. No, I need you to come up with something that we want. So we obviously have our microphone set up that we invested in. Hefty chunk of cash.
1: Yep.
0: She has asked me for it, to borrow it all weekend from Friday to Sunday.
1: Okay.
0: Now, you know, a normal person would just let their boss use it.
1: Yeah, a normal person, you know, Sarah does a lot for us. You think, oh, yeah, that's fair. We help out each other. Not here in the Hot 100 breakfast now.
0: Probably safe to say that we're not normal people.
1: Yep.
0: I want something for it.
1: What are you thinking that you want to get back for this?
0: This is why I come to you, my friend. Conniving.
1: Mm-hmm.
0: Loves blackmail.
1: Yep.
0: We'll get something out of nothing.
1: Yep.
0: What can we get in this scenario? I want to bribe her. I want to get something from her.
1: It is a great question. I think you just got to, first of all, plant a seed, just let her know how expensive it was, just like in passing.
0: Yep. Because I'm going to have to, you know, we got to teach her how to use it too.
1: Mm. Yeah. Well, you do. I don't really know how to word it at all.
0: All right, I'll teach you how to use it. Yeah.
1: This is a great question here. Now, Sarah, she, like I said, she does a lot for us.
0: Mm. Now, keep in mind, there is a very good chance when we ask for this thing, she's going to tell us to F off and clip us over the ear.
1: Yep, that's fair enough. That's the risky run.
0: Yep.
1: She's not going to... This is definitely going to warrant a clip
0: over
1: the ears.
0: Okay, what is it?
1: You're going to ask for a car spot for a week.
0: Oh, I love it.
1: Now, if anyone knows Sarah...
0: Oh, I love it.
1: We've multiple times where...
0: Both of us.
1: Yeah, we've ran in. We're like, oh, screw it. I was going to find a park. All right, I'll just park here. Didn't know it was Sarah's spot. She'll come in and she'll let you know.
0: Yeah.
1: You move that right now.
0: Aunt, get the effing car out of my effing spot.
1: Yeah. Otherwise, a brick's going through the windshield.
0: I really like that.
1: I reckon. But here's the question. How many days? How many days do you
0: reckon? Look, I'm happy with Monday to Wednesday.
1: Mm-hmm. Now, can I get you, when you propose this to Sarah, because we know it's not going to come off.
0: She's not going to. We don't know that.
1: Please record yourself on the microphone equipment that you're going to be lending Sarah. Record yourself and to see how it goes.
0: Oh, I'm a little bit nervous.
1: Yeah, as you should.
0: Okay. So we're going to let her borrow the microphones.
1: Yep.
0: In return, next week, I get to use her car spot Monday to Wednesday.
1: I would say as many days in the car spot as you lend the microphone equipment for. So say if you lend it for 3 days, 3 days in the car spot.
0: That's great, because that sort of gives her the power back.
1: Yeah.
0: Oh, I really like that. Okay, all right, I'll do it.
1: Okay, make sure you keep it on Hot 100 to see Sam get a brick thrown through his car.
0: Get absolutely belted.
1: Right after this, I'll let you know how you can sign up to be an umpire in the NTFL.
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0: It's the perfect midweek pick-me-up. And don't forget, happy hour kicks off from 5. So grab your mates and make it a great night at the Noonie. We'll see you tonight. Hump Day Palmy Night at the Noonamar Tavern. 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
4: Only on

0: hard is it to become an umpire? Well, you can just go to the NTFL website and there is a drop-down section of saying, I want to become an umpire. And here are some of the advantages you get. It says, what community umpires enjoy the most is personal growth, development. They get improved fitness, increased knowledge of the game, enhanced communication skills, which is great because my fitness is lacking. Don't really know much about AFL.
1: Communication skills are shocking too.
0: Eye contact is coming less. I'm looking at the ground and, yeah, I can barely talk.
2: Are you telling me that you are going to try and become an umpire?
0: Yes. Now, we've been speaking to Hayden Black from the NTFL. He works for the NTFL as an umpire. And I'm putting it in the ether. I want to get down. I want to meet the umpires, chat to them, and I want to see if they can take me on.
2: Okay, well, I need you to sign up to this. Mm-hmm. Okay, and tomorrow I need you to report back.
0: Yeah, I'm going to try and get in contact with Hayden. I am going to become an NTFL umpire because I want to show everyone that is a welcome profession and it's honourable. After 6:30, Beck from the Noonamah. We're going to be chatting to her ahead of the Noonies' 60th anniversary.
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14: Good morning, Tani Maxwell with your local news update. Parents and guardians are being urged to have regular conversations with children about their safety as National Child Protection Week gets underway. The Darwin-based National Association for Prevention of Child Abuse and Neglect is encouraging adults to take notice of changes in a child's behaviour and listen when they raise concerns. NAPCAN CEO Lisa Waters says open and ongoing conversations with children are an important part of keeping them safe.
15: It's not simply just sitting down with them and asking them questions, but it's about regular conversations also, so that we can pay attention to any changes and things that might be going on in their world. It's really, really simple. We listen to them, we believe them, and we act.
14: The Antilles grey mackerel fishery has been given the green light to continue under current management, with a new assessment confirming the stock remains healthy. The stock is estimated to be at 61% of unfished spawning biomass, well above the 48% target, with the commercial catch limit remaining at 404 tonnes. The fishery is worth an estimated $7.5 million a year and supports ongoing commercial fishing opportunities across the territory. In other news, Territorians are being urged to make or update their will, with National Wills Week getting underway. The campaign runs until Sunday and encourages people to review their will after major life changes, including marriage, separation, having children, buying a home or retiring. NT Public Guardian and Public Trustee Beth Walker says everyone should make sure they have a will in place.
16: Anyone who's over 18 needs to think about having a will. You don't need to be particularly wealthy to need a will. A lot of young people might own a car, paying off a mortgage. It's really worth having a will regardless of how much you own.
14: And Palmerston's annual pre-cyclone cleanup is returning, giving residents a chance to remove items that could become dangerous during severe weather. Collections will begin in Marlow Lagoon, Driver and Malden on September 21 before moving through the remaining suburbs until October 12. Residents who need help moving large items to the verge can arrange an assisted pickup through City of Palmerston at least a week before collection.
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17: Hi, I'm Phoebe Humphrey. Labor and the Coalition will clash over a crackdown on social media algorithms. The My Feed My Way laws will force tech giants to send notifications to new and current users, offering them the option to opt out of algorithms and offer them a feed of simply the accounts they follow. If the Coalition votes against the laws, the federal government could be forced to bring in tougher measures supported by the Greens. A Perth father is expected to testify today in Mexico in the murder trial of brothers Jake and Callum Robinson. The pair, along with their American friend, were killed while on a surfing trip in 2024. Martin Robinson is tipped to be called into the stand on day two, but his wife Deborah was ultimately told her testimony was no longer necessary yesterday. A manhunt has ended for the fugitive accused of attacking his brother and parents with an axe east of Melbourne. Police tracked down 48-year-old Peter O'Ryan last night and have taken him into custody. And an eighth Australian has been found safe after the flood disaster in Nepal and Tibet. 35 Aussies remain unaccounted for. In sport, Essendon is continuing its push to get James Heard back at the club. Officials have reached out to the former coach and are set to meet later this week, although Heard's not too happy. That was leaked to the media shortly after.
18: When you are thinking about your future, your career, what you're going to do, you'd like to be able to do that behind closed doors to a certain extent, and you should be entitled to do that.
17: They're on Nine. And relief for the Cowboys, with Reuben Cotter free to play on Saturday against the Sharks after having his high tackle charge downgraded at the NRL judiciary. That's the latest news and sport.
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19: 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No accidents or breakdowns. Roadworks today. Berrima Road between the Weybridge and Northern Cement. Wishart Road between Kirkland Road and Hastings Deering. And Linko Road near the Palmerston Hospital as well. We all want our kids to be safe, but many aren't. 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
0: Checking the tides first. Low tide of 2.8 metres at 11.30 a.m. High tide of 6 metres at 5 p.m. Then another low tide of 1.5 metres at 11.30 p.m. Clear skies forecast for your Wednesday. Tops of 32 in the city, tops of 36 in the rural area, and tops of 38 in Katherine. Got a real good
1: 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Thanks to Harvey Norman Darwin.
2: Good morning. Good morning. It is Sam and Ant here for your Wednesday. Happy hump day. It is a Wednesday. So we do have your Wednesday weather kid joining us in the studio in about 15 minutes or so.
0: Yeah, we've got to tell you as well about the CDU. Call out your dreams. You could be getting a family stay in the beautiful Kakadu. But right after this, we're chatting to the beautiful Beck from the Noonamah because it's their 60th anniversary coming up.
2: Huge celebration.
0: Beck's going to tell you what you guys can expect right after this.
2: So, Grant, you're in Hot 100.

0: 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You got Sam and Ant here.
1: Hey, we are getting around umpires here in the NTFL, and I've put it into the ether. I am going to train up to be an NTFL umpire because we saw earlier this year that there's a shortage of NTFL umpires. And if you lose umpires, you lose the game, whatever sport you're in.
0: Mm-hmm.
1: We do not want to see AFL, depleted here in the NT.
0: We don't want to see any sport.
1: It's the heart and soul. And I thought...

0: It's Cherry Bomb, you ought to know, on Hot 100. She got Sam and Ant here and joining us over the phone. I would say the hardest, one of the hardest working people in the Northern Territory. Is that safe to say?
1: Easily. I mean, you look at the Noonamar Rodeo, one of the best rodeos in Australia. There's a lot of hard work that gets put behind it.
0: Also, the owner of one of the greatest pubs in Australia. It is Beck from the Noonie. Beck, good morning. How are you?
2: Good, good. Good morning, everyone. How are you?
1: Very good, Beck. Hey, this is super exciting. It's the Noonie's 60th anniversary coming up this weekend, and you guys have an amazing lineup stored that really there is something for everyone.
2: Oh, absolutely. I've made sure I've looked at every age, every, you know, gender, and made sure that I've picked something spot on that everyone's going to go, hell yeah, I want to be there and celebrate Noonie's 60th birthday.
1: I think that's really indicative of the Noonamar itself. It doesn't matter who you are, where you come
0: inclusive.
1: From. All inclusive. It's the best time because this goes across Saturday and Sunday. Saturday, in terms of the music, I've heard that there's a very, very special DJ, one of the best in the top end, DJ Jane Doe, a.k.a. Lana from Hot 100.
2: Oh, yeah, I'm so excited.
1: Very nice.
2: Yeah, she's going to rock the house. We've got a bucking bull. So we'll have some bucking bull competitions. We've got music lined up all morning from 10 a.m. and taste testings throughout the day from our suppliers. It's just going to be sensational on Saturday.
0: Now, I hear on Sunday there's also another Northern Territory legend performing. Who's performing on Sunday?
2: Well, that's Sunday evening, Dr. Elephant.
1: Oh, Dr.
2: Elephant. Yeah, he's a very cool guy.
0: Yeah, I've heard sort of whispers of who he is. I haven't heard of him fully, though. What's Dr. Elephant about?
2: Dr. Elephant just has one of the most amazing voices in the Northern Territory. He's played at nearly every pub along Mitchell Street throughout the years and has played quite a few times at Noonie. So we wanted to end our celebrations with Dr. Elephant as he's just absolutely phenomenal and will rock the house.
1: I think it's only fitting. It sounds like an NT stalwart.
2: Rock the Noonie.
1: If you are listening right now and you have been to the Noonamar, you owe it to yourself to get on down and celebrate the 60th anniversary. I mean, we mentioned Alana, a.k.a. DJ Jane Doe. She's going to be DJing, bucking bulls. You did mention that there's tasting from your suppliers. Now, my mouth's salivating right now, Beck. What's on the menu?
2: I know. Oh, so we have some of our key suppliers that supply Noonie. And they're going to come in, cook a barbie, and just sample some of their amazing products that they supply to Noonamar. Oh. So, yeah, steaks, little bits of steaks and, you know, some nice little meatballs and some chorizos and all this sort of just, you know.
1: Oh.
2: Bogan Biltong will be there.
1: Oh,
2: and
1: my God.
2: He's bringing some of his amazing South African stuff to chuck on a barbie as well. So, yeah, that's on Saturday.
1: Wow. I mean, you've got great meats. You've got bucking bulls. You've got great music. Guys, get on down to the Noonamar this weekend. It's the 60th anniversary. It's the best buddy pub in Australia. I'm saying it right now. Beck, thank you so much for your time. This weekend is going to be an absolute hoedown.
2: Oh, come and celebrate with us, guys. Can't wait to see you.
0: We'll be there, Beck. Thank you very much for joining us. You're on Hot 100. Call out your dreams. All thanks to CDU. We're going to tell you what that is up next. Your chance to win a little family getaway, a well-deserved getaway. How do

0: It's Alex Warren, FIFA Dream on Hot 100. Sam and Ant here. And for the next couple of weeks, we are doing Call Out Your Dreams, all thanks to CDU. And you may be asking yourself, Sam, what is Call Out Your Dreams? Well, we want you to call us after 8 o'clock and let us know, 1-894-11-001, what was your dream job? What did you want to be when you grew up? We've had a lot of people call up. Somebody wanted to be a wedding singer. Somebody wanted to be a housewife.
1: That's right. Someone would be a real estate agent. Somebody wanted to be a plumber. A lot of those dreams, you can achieve them at CDU. And we want you to call in, yes. Voice those dreams. Put them out into the ether. And if you do, everyone who calls from the get-go is going to get a large Domino's pizza voucher.
0: Cha-ching.
1: Oh, just for calling in. But everyone who calls in will go in the running to win this amazing Kakadu family getaway. It's a night stay at the impeccable Cooinda Lodge. You get the Yellow Water River Cruise, and there's so much more. All for calling in and all for just telling us your dreams. What did you want to be? What do you want to be? There's still time to achieve them. Give us a call and you could be getting a night stay in Kakadu. It's that bloody easy.
0: I know I say, you know, I wanted to be a radio announcer, but that all started when I was 14. I actually, before that, I wanted to be a police officer.
1: Really?
0: Yeah.
1: Now you're on the other side of the law.
0: And now
1: running through Mitchell Street.
0: No.
1: Red and blue lights chasing behind you.
0: No. I am a good Samaritan. I avoid them at all costs.
1: I'll tell you who else is a good Samaritan. Harry, the Wednesday Weather Kid, is coming in next to read the weather. He's from Zakoli. He's going to absolutely crush it.

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0: It's the Killers. You're at Hot 100. You got Sam and Andy. I think I know what the answer is going to be, but we're going to give it a go.
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0: Now, we do have Harry from Zagoli Primary School joining us right now. Little bit nervous.
2: Yeah, a little bit nervous. And you know what? That's fine. I think it's my fault. I had a little bit too much coffee. I've got coffee breath. So I don't think Harry wants to get too close to the mic.
0: He's passed out.
2: We've got breath. Harry's mum here, though. Mum, can we just get your name first, please? Okay.
3: Tracy.
0: Hi, Tracy.
2: Tracy,
0: now,
2: thanks so much.
0: He's pushing the microphone away. And fair enough. Look, I get nervous. I get nervous every morning as well. We might need to get you to perhaps... Tracy, actually, would you like to read the weather on Harry's behalf?
3: I'll read the weather on Harry's behalf.
2: Tracy, you're an absolute legend. Harry goes to Zagoli Primary School. We've been to Zagoli before. Great school.
0: Yep.
2: We went there last year, meeting some of the kids. Harry's in year one. Now, you mentioned that we wanted to give Harry a little bit of a shout out with some of his friends. Who's Harry's best friend?
3: Who's your best friend? Emmy,
2: if you're listening right now, I spoke to Harry a little bit earlier before we were off air. He said Emmy's the best because they always play together at school. And I think that's so important, isn't it? Your best friend at school is the most important thing.
0: Dragon tip.
2: They play a bit of dragon tip. Have you seen Harry play dragon tip, Mum?
3: No, I have no idea what he's talking about.
0: Okay, cool. Well, we might try and rile Harry up. We might try and get some... get some weatherman in there, but if not, Tracy, Mum, you might be the weather lady.
3: That's all right.
0: Okay, let's do it.
2: There was a teacher that you wanted to give a quick shout out to. Can we hear that teacher if we can really quick?
3: Miss Panados.
2: What's that teacher's name, Mum?
3: Miss Panados.
2: Miss Panados. Jinx, if you're listening, Miss Panados, shout out. You're the absolute best. We're going to be giving a weather crack at 7 o'clock. Make sure you stick around.
0: See how we go.
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7: Good morning, Tani Maxwell with your local news update. Darwin Aboriginal service providers have come together to call on the NT government to urgently resume negotiations over the future of the Yissa accommodation in Morara. The facility is due to close with 233 people currently staying there, including 85 children, while more than 300 people remain on the wait list. Service providers warn the closure could leave hundreds of vulnerable Territorians without a safe place to stay, increasing rough sleeping and putting further pressure on police, hospitals and emergency services. In other news, Territorians are being reminded not to put off making a will, with National Wills Week running across the country this week. We're being reminded having a will can provide clarity for loved ones with this week's theme of life changes, so should your will. NT Public Guardian and Public Trustee Beth Walker says the theme reminds Territorians to review their wills.
8: Might be getting married or entering a significant relationship, separating or getting divorced, the birth of a child or grandchild, buying or selling a home, retirement, someone that's named in your will, passing away.
7: Territory Year 9 students are being given the chance to take their learning overseas, with applications now open for the 2027 Chief Minister's Study Tour. 8 students will be selected for a fully funded trip to Okinawa, Japan, where they'll explore Australia's military history, meet defence leaders and learn about careers in defence and international relations. Applications are open until October 19, with the program designed to build leadership skills and connect young Territorians with opportunities across the Indo-Pacific. And we're being encouraged to walk 9 kilometres tomorrow for World Suicide Prevention Day. You can walk anywhere on your own or with family and friends. Anna Brooks from Lifeline says the walk helps raise awareness.
9: Very sadly, each and every day in Australia, we lose 9 lives to suicide. 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
7: Telstra Darwin and Darwin Sweethearts teams have raised more than $1,600 so far for the walk.
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10: Hi, I'm Phoebe Humphrey. The Coalition claims new social media laws that would force tech giants to offer users to opt out of addictive algorithms is a form of censorship. The federal government says platforms would be subject to $100 million fines under the proposed digital duty of care, but Shadow Attorney General Michaelia Cash has told Seven it's not up to the PM.
11: Who should actually be in control of what you see online? Should it be you as an Australian or should it be the Albanese government?
10: A second child has died following a horror crash outside of Melbourne. An 11-year-old boy who was airlifted to hospital died overnight after the four-wheel drive rolled yesterday. A 7-year-old girl died at the scene while 5 other children were also injured. The female driver was also taken to hospital. And the 9 papers are reporting the woman at the centre of investigations into an alleged sexual assault involving Sydney Swans players has provided a fresh statement to police. The players have denied any criminal wrongdoing and no charges have been laid. In sport, team sheets for the opening week of the NRL finals are in, with the Roosters recalling the 9 players they rested against Souths for Sunday's qualification clash with Penrith. Panthers fullback Dylan Edwards telling Fox he's confident they can turn the tables on the Chooks after losing their last encounter by 6 points.
12: Yeah, we learned a few lessons. We were able to review the game and work on some things that we needed to address.
10: And Essendon are in talks to lock in a contract extension for Nick Martin. The 25-year-old is out of contract at the end of next year. That's the latest news and sport.
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14: 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No accidents or breakdowns. Roadworks today, Berrinba Road between the Weybridge and Northern Cements. Buskell Avenue between Rostania Avenue and Lakeview Boulevard and Lincoln Road near the Palmerston Hospital as well. 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Hot 100's 20 song marathon from 9 this morning.
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16: Good morning. Checking the tides first. Low tide of 2.8 metres at 11.30. High tide 6 metres at 5 p.m. Low tide of 1.5 metres at 1.30. The weather forecast for today, clear skies. Tops of 32 in the city. Tops of 36 in the rural area. Tops of 38 in Katherine.
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18: Look, you gotta do what you gotta do. Tracy, Harry's mum, bravo. They have just stepped out. Harry, a little bit nervous.
19: That's okay, and that's a sign of a beautiful mum. That's what Tracy is. Shout out to Collie Primary School. That's where Harry goes. And shout out, Tracy, stepping it in, showing what a beautiful parent is. Hey, after 7:30, we've got a double pass, the red carpet screening event of Spark. Amazing short films. In the NT, we're playing Who Dat Though.
18: We are playing Who Dat Though. Before that, though, I have got evidence of this smoke detector debacle that I'm going through right now with my neighbour.
19: There's been an update.
18: I've got evidence.
19: This is a saga. But right after this, we're giving away a 3-day double hot pass, the MXGP. It's on next weekend. Stick around, we'll tell you how you can get it.

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1: 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And do you know what a black tie event is?
0: Is that tuxedos or is it like just a black suit?
1: It's tuxedos. Now, I thought when the first time I was ever invited to a black tie event, it was, obviously I didn't really know what was going on.
0: Yeah.
1: I thought you just had to wear a black tie. Now.
0: Yeah. How old were you?
1: I was 20. So probably old enough to know better.
0: Yeah. Okay.
1: But I just wore a black tie. And the only thing I had in my arsenal at the time, I had arsenal, don't give me that face. I had a navy suit and chinos, like beige chinos that went with a black tie. And in my stupid brain, I was just like, black tie, boom, hit the brief.
0: That suit is like, it's your first suit. You got it from Connor. You wore it to your formal. You pretty much wear it to any event that's not casual.
1: I challenge you to try find me a more embarrassing moment when you rock up to a wedding and you're wearing a black tie, navy blazer, and chinos. Jeez. When everyone else is looking a million bucks.
0: I tell you, you missed the dress code in that.
1: I did miss the dress code heavy.
0: Yeah. That actually gives me the heebie-jeebies because I've got in primary school, remember Mufti Day?
1: Oh my God, yeah, the day of all days.
0: I got it mixed up. I thought it was the day before it actually was. I dressed up in full casual clothes, came to school, mum dropped me off, obviously don't have a phone.
1: Yeah.
0: And I'm in full Mufti clothes, everyone's in school uniform.
1: I love the feeling when you get out, you see everyone's like, okay, maybe it's just the year twos are just not wearing it.
0: Oh, there's my best mate not wearing the Mufti clothes. And they go, you know, it's tomorrow, right? The most embarrassed I've ever been.
1: Yeah, it is very embarrassing. So we wanted to ask on 8941 1001, this is for the MXGP double three-day hot pass. When did you miss the dress code?
0: Oh, that gives me the heebie-jeebies. Share the embarrassment. I feel embarrassed.
1: I've literally got shivers. I've got shivers even just thinking about it. Give us a call. Share the embarrassment. 8941 1001, when did you miss the dress code?
0: You're on 100.

0: Sunny Fedora, Think About Us on Hot 100. You got Sam and Ant here.
1: We're asking the question, when did you miss the dress code? I was reminiscing on my first ever black tie wedding event. My moronic brain thought you just have to wear a black tie. Anything else is all game.
0: Well, it is misleading.
1: Yeah. Thank you.
0: Yeah, it is misleading. And for a 20-year-old, you've only been an adult for 2 years.
1: Yeah, when I say it out loud, geez, 20 is old enough to know better. Yeah, I wore a navy blazer and chinos along with that outfit. Everyone else was wearing tuxedos. I look like an absolute clown.
0: Now, we have a double three-day hot pass to the MXGP next weekend. This is going to be an amazing weekend. You don't want to miss it. Joining us right now, we have Daniel. Daniel, good morning, mate. When did you miss the dress code?
2: I was actually at my sister's wedding.
0: Okay. So, wedding, very formal. What did you wear?
2: Well, if anything, it was actually, I was getting told I was going to a fancy dress birthday party. So, I decided to wear my ball rat outfit, but then I got told it was my sister's wedding.
1: Okay, Daniel. Borat, he wears a few outfits. Are you wearing the suit, Borat, or the dreaded mankini?
0: Oh, come on.
2: The dreaded mankini.
0: I love this. So was it, how do you get your sister's wedding confused with a dress-up party? Or were they playing tricks on you?
2: They were playing tricks on me. I was blind drunk already, and that's when I got told I was going to a fancy dress party.
1: Responsibly, I'm sure, Daniel.
0: Wait,
1: Daniel, what was the reactions? You rock up, you're in a Borat mankini, everyone else is in suits and dresses. What was the reaction from the wedding party?
2: Oh, I actually got told by the security I had to leave and not come.
0: Oh, my God.
1: So wait, no one saw you? Did anyone catch a glimpse of you in the mankini?
2: Oh, yeah.
1: Yeah? Wow. Well, you know what, Daniel? I appreciate you being vulnerable and telling us. Guess what? You might actually, don't take my word on it. Maybe you can wear the mankini to the MXGP.
0: Don't wear the mankini at the MXGP, okay? You might get kicked out again, but that three-day hot pass is yours, mate. Who are you going to take with you?
2: I'll have to take my partner, of course.
1: You know what? You're a bloody beautiful partner yourself. Make sure you get that dress code down pat, Daniel. Man, have you ever heard of a mankini at a wedding?
0: No, I have not. That's what some nightmares are made of. Hey, Anthony, the smoke detector debacle that's been going on, me and my neighbour, we've been having a feud recently.
1: Yeah, this has been a saga. They've been annoying you because their smoke detector keeps going off beneath you at your apartment.
0: I've got evidence that I'm not lying.
1: No way, really?
0: I've got evidence, mate.
1: Oh, my God, it's up next.
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8: Hey, Matt.
9: Yeah, Sam?
8: Hey, you talked to Mark lately?
9: I haven't really talked to him, but he looks pretty down.
8: He looks pretty down. Yeah, well, maybe we should cheer him up then.
9: What do you suppose we should do?
8: Well, does he like

0: It's Lane, Still My Sunshine, Hot 100. You got Sam and Anta here. It's a pleasure to be hanging out with you. Anthony, there has been this smoke detector debacle happening over the past couple of days.
1: Every maybe 2-3 minutes, this.
2: Oh.
0: Now, I have decided to get a bit of evidence because I've had a few messages.
2: Yeah, well, that's the sound of your neighbour's smoke detector. Mm-hmm. Well, the person in the flat below you keeps mm-hmm. going off. It's keeping you up all night.
0: I've had a few messages saying, Sam, how do we know you're not making this up? How do you know it is your neighbour? How do you know you're not going insane? I thought, okay, let me get a bit of evidence. So I snuck into their house. No, I was a little bit sneaky in the middle of the night. And I got this recording.
3: Okay. I'm here at my neighbor's house. I'm right by their door. Okay, I don't want to be suspicious here. But just listen out for this.
2: There it is.
3: Did you catch that? Okay. I don't know much about these neighbors, but they do have a Dockers, Fremantle Dockers welcome mat, which tells me that they're not all there.
0: So they're footy fans.
2: And you're taking whack at Fremantle Dockers fans.
0: And
2: there
0: we know
2: as well.
0: we know they're footy fans. But that's what I'm dealing with, Anthony.
2: I know exactly who you're talking about. I've been to your place. I've walked past this apartment before.
0: And you thought, oh, Dockers fans. We're going to steer clear of them.
2: No, well, I mean, hey, I'm not saying anything bad about the Dockers fans. I'll let you sledge an entire fan base. I'm out of this one.
0: I'm happy with that.
2: I frankly think Freo Dockers have had an impeccable year.
0: I think Perth should take a step back.
2: I like what you've done. You said you got an update. I'm like, oh, has he confronted them and actually spoke to them? No.
0: No, I've just got evidence. I'm building a case.
2: You've stayed in weasel territory.
0: I'm building a case right now before I knock on their door.
2: So now we've got proof. Mm-hmm. This is actually happening. You're not just going insane. You've got the proof now. What are you thinking next steps? Well, we did have callers the other day suggesting what you should do. Someone said, you know, you could sticky tape some batteries and maybe a six-pack of beer just to say, hey, get that checked up.
0: Yeah, well,
2: The
0: Palmerston Peace Offering. I'm a tired ass, as you are.
2: Yep.
0: I don't want to buy a six-pack of beers.
2: God, no.
0: Zai from The Drive Show said that he is happy. I'll pay for some batteries. He is happy to knock on their door and ask them.
2: Really?
0: Yeah. So we mic him up?
2: Yeah.
0: And we get him to confront them about it.
2: Let's do it.
0: This is all I'm hearing. Every day and every night.
2: And if you don't know, one thing about Zai, he is an adult. So he is qualified to do this. Us? Probably not so much.
0: No. We're just these quite
2: young,
0: adults.
2: Chirpy 26, 28-year-old males. Yes. Okay, awesome. Okay, Zai is going to be mic'd up. When's he going to do this, you reckon?
0: I don't know. I haven't probably asked him. He did sort of offer it in passing, but I'll ask him when he gets in.
2: Okay. Well, let's get Zai mic'd up. Finally, putting this saga to bed.
0: I'm nervous.
2: Or maybe it's going to flare up. Who knows?
0: Who knows? Hey, after 7:30, we are doing Who That Though. Guess the movie quote correctly. Win yourself a red carpet event for the 4-short movie Spark. It's up next. Stick around.
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9: Hey there, Tani Maxwell with your local news update. The planned closure of Darwin's Yessa accommodation facility is facing fresh opposition, with Aboriginal service providers warning it could push vulnerable families into homelessness. There are currently 233 people staying at the Morara facility, including 85 children. Providers say closing Yessa without a transition plan could see more people sleeping rough or remaining in unsafe situations. In a joint statement, they're urging the NT government to return to negotiations with the Commonwealth and Aboriginal community-controlled organisations to find a solution. In other news, digital literacy is in focus this National Child Protection Week, with parents encouraged to take a more active role in their children's screen time. The Darwin-based National Association for Prevention of Child Abuse and Neglect is urging adults to ask questions about supervision, screen time and child-safe practices across activities outside school and childcare. NAPCAN CEO Lisa Waters says this year's focus highlights the need for children and adults to build stronger digital literacy skills.
10: We should be curious about what they're watching, who they follow online. We need to understand algorithms and misinformation. It's a really difficult and confronting space, so we have to educate ourselves so that we can have those conversations with our young people.
9: Lifeline is calling Aussies to join tomorrow's Walk Out of the Shadows event. The walk, marking World Suicide Prevention Day, is 9 kilometres long and in recognition of the 9 Australians who are lost to suicide daily. Spokesperson Anna Brooks says Lifeline supports people every day.
11: Every single day, we have around 4,000 people reaching out for support to our helpline services. So there's a lot of people reaching out for support and a lot of amazing crisis supporters who are providing that through Lifeline.
9: Out of the Shadows teams, Telstra Darwin and Darwin Sweethearts have raised more than $1,600 so far. And the Territory's Rugby League stars have been recognised at the 2026 Frank Johnson and Gaynor Mags Medal Awards, with Jacob Colley and Courtney Tamati taking out the top honours. Colley from the Northern Sharks won the Frank Johnson Medal, while Nightcliff Dragons' Tamati claimed the Gaynor Mags Medal, with Litchfield crowned Club of the Year. South's coach Clint Nibbs was also named Coach of the Year.
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12: Hi, I'm Phoebe Humphrey. The federal government is denying claims that its My Feed My Way laws are a form of censorship. It would force social media platforms to give users the option to opt out of addictive algorithms. Environment Minister Murray Waters told Seven Aussies want to be able to control what they see online.
13: And that's why what we're proposing is that people will be able to opt out of that and go back to simply following the pages, the people that they want to follow. But if they want to opt in and have that material served up to them by the algorithm, they'll still have the right to do so.
12: The dad of two Aussie brothers killed in Mexico is set to testify. Three local men are on trial following the deaths of Jake and Callum Robinson and their American friend, who were on a surfing trip in 2024. Mum Deborah was supposed to give evidence on day one, but the court deemed it unnecessary. And Aussie high school students have recorded their worst maths and reading results in a major international test. The latest PISA exam results are out, with Australian reading and maths scores hitting their lowest point on record, but there was a slight improvement in science. In sport, Tom Liberatore has opened up about his decision to retire from AFL. The Bulldogs Premiership star leaves the game after 283 matches, citing ongoing health concerns. He's told Seven what he plans to do with his spare time.
14: Play a bit of golf. Just hang out with my son a bit more.
12: And the Cowboys' gamble at the NRL judiciary is paid off. Reuben Cotter is free to play in Saturday's elimination final against the Sharks after successfully having his careless high tackle charge downgraded. That's the latest news and sport.
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15: Still looking good out there with no accidents or breakdowns. It's starting to build though. McMinn Street to the city, the Stewart Highway at Woolna and Berrima, and roadworks continuing today on Wishart Road between Kirkland Road and Hastings Deering as well. Stop doom scrolling, start holiday planning at Flight Centre. 10-day New Zealand North Island road trip from $519 per person. 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Hot 100's 20-song marathon from 9 this morning.
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17: Checking the tides first. Low tide of 2.8 metres at 11:30 a.m. High tide of 6 metres at 5 p.m. And another low tide of 1.5 metres at 11:30 p.m. You've got clear skies forecast for you Wednesday. Tops of 32 in the city. Tops of 36 in the rural area. Tops of 38 in Catherine. And now she's back. It's time to go to Juju with Black Betty! Juju, she's back!
18: She's back! What's up?
17: Juju, it's good to have you back. Whereabouts are you this morning?
18: I'm over at Parap Shops this morning, guys. And thank you. It's good to be back.
17: Awesome. Hey, I'm thinking of hearing a little echo. If you could turn the radio down to the background. What have you got on you this morning?
18: 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And also got Territory Spring Waters as well, as always, hydrating the Territory.
17: 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Make sure you do stick around. After 8, we're doing Call Out Your Dreams, giving you a chance to win a Kakadu family getaway, all thanks to CDU. But right after this, we've got a double pass to a red carpet event for Spark. We're playing Who Dat Dat, guess the movie quote.

0: It's Stella Lefty on Hot 100. You got Sam and Anthony. Anthony is my favorite part of the day.
1: Why?
0: Because we're playing Who Dat Go.
1: That's right. Guess the movie quote, and you can score yourself a double pass to Spark, the red carpet screening of all these amazing short films made by Territorians. It's an event you don't want to miss. It's happening.
0: Red carpet as well. Get glammed up. Get people papping you.
1: Who has been to a red carpet? Barely anyone. But
0: not
1: you
0: me.
1: Can. You can achieve this next week. How? Well, we're about to play you a movie quote.
0: Mm.
1: Then from there, if you know what movie that quote belongs to, you give us a call on 894-11001. The first person to jump on it and get it correctly will win this double pass.
0: Come on.
1: This is a very special one for us.
0: We need listening ears on.
1: Mm-hmm.
0: Okay, we need kids. If you're talking, just give us 2 seconds. Okay, just a little bit of peace and quiet. This is my favorite movie in the entire world. I would say this is up there. This might be close to yours.
1: Yep, it definitely is. It's well respected. I don't think I've heard of anyone who doesn't like this movie.
0: Ladies and gentlemen, this is your movie quote today on 894-11001.
2: Brianna, you know why we call her Brianna, right?
1: Oh, I like what you've done there. I like what you've done there. You haven't given away any little Easter eggs on what the movie is in
0: no.
1: that quote. It's a little out of context, which I like.
0: But I would get that straight away, and I think any true fan of this movie would get that straight away.
2: Brianna. You know why we call her Brianna, right?
0: And would you look at that? The phones have blown up.
1: Wow, okay.
0: Like, much like Marilyn Monroe's dress.
1: Wow, can you stop talking about Marilyn Monroe's dress on the show,
0: not
1: Sam?
0: That's an inappropriate thing to say.
1: Jesus.
0: Give us a call, 894-11001. What is that movie quote? Guess it correctly. Win yourself this amazing opportunity to go to the red carpet for four amazing Territorian short films. Give us a call. You know you

0: Sam and Anta here. It's a pleasure to be hanging out with you for your Wednesday. We are doing this one. It's Who Dat Do?
1: That's right. And if you guess this movie quote correctly, you will get a double pass to Spark screening red carpet event. Who doesn't want to go to a red carpet?
0: I would love to go to a red carpet. Well, I've never been.
1: I'll tell you what. Our callers potentially could if they guess this movie quote correctly.
2: Brianna. You know why we call her Brianna, right?
0: It's a trick one. It's my favourite movie. Mm. And I feel like it could throw you off because this actor has been in a lot of movies.
1: Very recognisable voice. Where does that movie belong to? We do have David from Palmerston on the line right now. David, can you give it a crack? What movie does that quote belong to?
3: We're thinking Big Mouth.
1: Big Mouth, a TV show on Netflix. Unfortunately, it does not.
0: Incorrect.
1: It is a tough one, isn't it? I know where he got that from. It's from the big hormone monster who thinks it's very similar voice, but no dice, unfortunately. Now, I believe we've got Jai on the line right now. Jai, are you there?
0: Have I mixed it up? Is it Jai?
4: Yeah, mate.
0: Yes.
1: Jai, yep. You're there with us. Okay, Jai, you've heard that quote. Let's hear it one more time, please.
2: Brianna. You know why we call her Brianna, right?
1: Jai, what movie quote does that belong to?
4: That's Monsters versus Aliens.
1: Unfortunately, it's not incorrect. We do make this game pretty bloody tough, unfortunately. But we've got one more person on the line.
0: It's third time's a charm?
1: Third time's a charm. Let's find out. Meg, good morning. How are you going?
5: Yeah, good, thank you. How are you?
1: Very good, thanks, Meg. Now, you're the third person on here. Two people have tried. They've got it wrong, David and Jai. But Meg, can you bring it home for us?
0: Take a deep breath. You need to hear the quote one more time.
5: No, I think I know what it is.
0: Oh, okay.
1: Okay. Well, Meg, this is for...
0: Strut your stuff, Meg.
1: A double pass to Spark screening red carpet event. What movie does that quote belong to?
5: Surf's Up.
1: Is this one of your favourite movies, Meg?
5: One of my kids' favourite movies, and we were in the car and they yelled it out.
0: I tell you what, I know you're an adult, but there's no shame in being at your favourite movie because it's my favourite movie, it's Ed's favourite movie, and you've got to correct.
1: Well done. It is Surf's Up. You said your kids shouted it out. I guess you have to take one of your kids to the amazing Spark screening red carpet event. Well done. Do you know what character from Surf's Up is saying that quote?
5: It's the mean surfer. I can't remember his name.
1: Tank. That's right. The mean
5: surfer. Tank, AKA
1: the mean surfer. Meg, congratulations. You brought it home third time. Truly is the charm. We'll get your details from you. You are going to the amazing Spark screening red carpet event. Hey, right after this, Sam, ticket inspectors.
0: Hate them.
1: You hate them? I'm going to change your mentality right after
0: Please
1: this.
0: Please do.
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0: 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You got Sam and Andrew. It's all thanks to Harvey Norman. We're doing Call Out Your Dreams after 8 o'clock. Your chance to win a family getaway, a much needed family getaway. But right now, I think you're going to infuriate me, and I think that little vein in my forehead's going to pop out.
1: Well, you should get that checked. I've been trying to get you onto a doctor for that for a while. But I was driving over the other day, and I was driving near Perap, and I was driving through, and I saw someone trying to cross the road. They were both in uniform, and I thought they could either be, you know, paramedics or police officers. So I stopped and said, "Hey, you guys, go through." And on closer inspection, I saw that they were actually ticket inspectors.
0: Yeah.
1: And my first thought, I was like, "Oh, damn it!"
0: Yeah.
1: I let ticket inspectors go through, but then I had to sort of check myself a little bit.
0: Yeah. No, that's a warranted feeling.
1: Yeah.
0: It is a warranted feeling. I love everybody, but I don't think ticket inspectors deserve the rite of passage.
1: Okay, see, that's where I think we both need to check ourselves a little bit. Because I thought that initially as well, and I thought, wait a minute, why is my knee-jerk reaction to not like ticket inspectors? I mean, mainly it's because they're always the bearer of bad news for everyone.
0: Yeah, but it's not the fact that they're the bearer of bad news. It's the fact that they love it.
1: Do they love it? Okay, yeah. where are you getting that from?
0: The amount of times that I have gotten to my car as a ticket inspector was giving me the ticket. And like, I'm like, mate, come on. I'm here now. I'm leaving right now. You just put the ticket away. Rip it up. Throw it into a million pieces. I'll even pick it up for you and put it in the bin. They love giving you tickets.
1: Follow-up question. Did this occur up here or down south?
0: This occurred down south.
1: Yes.
0: But that's not the point. Ticket inspectors love giving you tickets because they've got a quota. They need to reach, they need to give out an X amount of tickets each day.
1: Well, we're a positive show. We don't stand for negative Nancy.
0: Ah, I'm not being negative. I positively dislike ticket inspectors.
1: Okay. I'm trying to get you, let's try and rework that mentality. I want you to picture a world without ticket inspectors. There's no ticket inspectors at all.
0: Yeah.
1: Sam, we park across the road here.
0: That's nice.
1: From the station. Sort of near Copy Stop.
0: Yep. Well, don't tell them where I park. I haven't bought a ticket.
1: Yeah, you park there hours on end, days on end sometimes.
0: No, I don't.
1: We do have our favourite parking spot, which is closest to.
0: And I move my car every hour. Sure. Just saying.
1: Sure you do.
0: I do.
1: You're winking heavily or
0: I'm not
1: twitch.
0: Winking.
1: Imagine if there were, you know, 7 cars.
0: Yep.
1: All in that spot, and they just stayed there for the year. You can't get your favourite spot at all.
0: Mm-hmm.
1: You have to park another street over.
0: Mm-hmm.
1: You have to. That means you have to maybe wake up an extra minute. You love your sleep.
0: No, I disagree. I don't think that'll happen.
1: What if it did, though?
0: Well, I don't think it would.
1: If there was a world with no ticket inspectors, that would happen.
0: No.
1: Okay, now you're just being difficult for the sake of being difficult.
0: No, I'm not. I just don't think that would happen. We start work very early, and I think nobody lives near in that area, so nobody's just leaving their car there.
1: No, that's true. They do, actually. There is residential areas. A lot of people would take advantage of it.
0: There's residential areas there.
1: I can see it right now.
0: That's a backpackers.
1: That is, no, right to the right of it, that's a hotel.
0: That's on the other side of the block.
1: That's accommodation. And you know what?
0: That's on the other side of the block.
1: And you can still access it from right here. First of all, lower your voice.
0: Sorry.
1: You're acting distressed.
0: The ticket inspectors get to me.
1: I need you to rework your mindset. I think we need to show a bit more respect to ticket inspectors, especially ticket inspectors up here in
0: respect,
1: the NT.
0: Respect the
1: spectors.
0: That I can get around.
1: There we go. All I needed was a bit of wordplay.
0: All I needed was an abbreviation, and I'm there.
1: After 8 o'clock, we are doing Call Out Your Dreams. Thanks to CDU, you could be scoring a Kakadu getaway for the whole family.
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9: Hey there, Tani Maxwell with your local news update. A Darwin-based child protection organisation is urging parents to look beyond schools and childcare when it comes to keeping children safe. It's National Child Protection Week, and the National Association for Prevention of Child Abuse and Neglect is encouraging parents to ask about safeguarding at businesses, sporting clubs, dance schools and other places where children spend time. NAPCAN CEO Lisa Waters says the NT has a number of measures to protect children and support families.
10: Some of the things that we're doing in the Northern Territory, we've got a collective of agencies and leaders across the Northern Territory, the Northern Territory Prevention Alliance, and we've been talking a lot about safeguarding. And while we don't have safeguarding policies and legislation in place in the Northern Territory, there's a lot of really good work being done.
9: Palmerston residents are being reminded to clear unwanted items from their properties with the annual pre-cyclone clean-up starting this month. Hard waste collections will roll out across four zones from September 21, with residents asked to place eligible items on their verge the weekend before collection. Accepted items include furniture, white goods, air conditioners, e-waste and bicycles, while hazardous waste, tyres and green waste won't be collected. Residents can check the council website for their zone's scheduled start date. In other news, marriage, children and buying a home can all be reasons for Territorians to check their will, as National Wills Week highlights the importance of keeping it up to date. We're being reminded that failing to update a will can leave families facing uncertainty and added complexity when someone dies. NT Public Guardian and Public Trustee Beth Walker is encouraging people to take the time to make or review their will.
11: We would recommend that people review their will and any advanced planning documents roughly every 5 years. Just pull it out, have a look at it, make sure it's in order. Getting your will out and checking where it's up to is a really important step.
9: And the Territory's grey mackerel stock is in good shape, with new scientific modelling confirming the fishery remains sustainable. The latest assessment puts spawning biomass at 61% of unfished levels, allowing the current 404-tonne commercial catch limit to remain in place. The assessment also marks the first time NT Fisheries has used the stock synthesis modelling system, bringing the Territory's fisheries science in line with national and international standards.
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12: Hi, I'm Phoebe Humphrey. The opposition is doubling down on its claims that Labor's new social media laws are a form of censorship. Under the digital duty of care legislation, the tech giants would be forced to offer users the chance to opt out of addictive algorithms. National's leader Matt Canavan has told Nine the PM is trying to tilt the political field in his favour.
13: This bill is like putting Anthony Albanese in charge of refereeing a South Sydney Rabbitohs game. He wouldn't be an impartial judge. These people aren't an impartial judge, and we should not allow this type of censorship to emerge in a free and open country.
12: The death toll from a horror crash outside of Melbourne has climbed to two, with an 11-year-old boy losing his fight for life in hospital overnight. A 7-year-old girl died at the scene yesterday when an 8-seater four-wheel drive lost control. Five other children were injured while the female driver is in hospital. And Prince George has started his first day of high school at his dad's old stomping ground. Prince William and Kate were snapped walking their eldest son into Eton College. In sport, Panthers coach Ivan Cleary admits even he was surprised in Isaiah Yeo's comeback from a pec injury. The skipper's been named to start in this weekend's qualifying final against the Roosters. He's told Nine it's been a remarkable recovery.
14: Yes, I was surprised. Been incredible, really. So ticking boxes through his through training.
12: The Western Bulldogs will reportedly go all in on trying to recruit Brownlow medalist Matt Rowell if they miss out on Zach Butters in the off-season. And world number one Aryna Sabalenka has won through to the semi-finals of the US Open. That's the latest. News and sport.
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16: 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McMinn Street to the city. 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Tiger Brennan Drive at Tiffin Tower Road. 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
1: Checking the tides first. Low tide of 2.8 metres at 11:30am. High tide of 6 metres at 5pm. And another low tide of 1.5 metres at 11:30pm. Clear skies forecast for your Wednesday. Tops of 32 in the city. Tops of 36 in the rural area. And tops of 38 in Katherine.
20: The Sam

0: Good morning. Good morning. It's 7-8 here for your Wednesday, your hump day. We are going to get the intern Dante into the studio. Swear bear, Dante.
1: Swear bear?
0: Sorry, I should say. We're going to make him watch his mouth, but We do have, we gave him a bit of homework last week to get some more quotes, and we're going to guess who said them.
1: Let's see if he did the homework. Before that, Sam, you want to have a look at our Google searches?
0: Well, Google is celebrating their 28th birthday. So I thought, let's look at the last thing we Googled.
1: When's that going to be?
0: When is that going to be? Their birthday?
1: No, in the when do you want to do that?
0: In about 10 minutes or so.
1: I might be sick then, actually. But right after this, don't look at
0: If it starts
1: history.
0: With P, we won't say it.
1: Then, I can't look at parental leave again. Right after this, we're doing Call Out Your Dreams. Thanks to CDU. You could be getting a Kakadu family holiday. Stick around, we'll tell you how you can get it.
0: You're at Hot 100. It's all thanks to Harvey Norman. Stick around.

0: Deep Blue something.
1: Breakfast at Tiffany's on Hot 100. You got Sam and Ant here. It's a pleasure to be hanging out with you. And for the next couple of weeks, we are doing Call Out Your Dreams. We want to know what you wanted to be when you grew up. We've teamed up with CDU because we want to hear your dreams. We want to see if you've achieved them, and we want to see what you're doing now.
2: Yeah, and you know what? If you haven't yet reached those dreams, the courses at CDU could very well get you there. We do have your favourite sweariest bear in the top end. It's our intern swear bear, Dante, with us. Dante, good morning. How are you going?
3: Great guy. Great start.
1: Obviously to wanted flyer. To be a swear bear yep. when you grew up.
2: Mm-hmm. He wants to be a sailor, if you know what I'm talking about. Mm-hmm. Swear like a sailor.
1: Oh, yeah. Good one.
2: Okay, Dante, I think I know the answer to this question, but what is your dream? What have you always wanted to be?
3: I want to be a DJ and continue with radio. Yes.
1: And how's that going?
3: It's going great, guys.
2: It's going, you know what? It is going great.
1: It is going really
2: One of the best DJs in the top end. And he's doing an amazing show. Well, talk yourself up, Dante. Come on.
3: Well, I'll have to somehow get past you.
2: Yeah. Mm. Look, I am the best DJ in the top end. There's no.
1: What
2: there's
1: about
2: no
1: me, device. Guys?
2: Yeah.
3: You can. Hey, you've just started. Seven. Oh!
2: Dante takes aim and goes whack. Dante, go and whack it, Sam. Okay, but you are killing it, Dante. You've got a radio show on Saturdays, which you're absolutely killing it with. But you know what? If you want to really to excel your career, did you know at CDU they have a one-year cert course of music that you can do at Casuarina? Oh,
3: I did not know that.
2: They'll get to learn you so much more about the music industry and really help you propel what you're already doing. And you do it. You are doing radio as well. They have a creative arts degree, which can help you learn about the creative industry. So they can really help propel you to achieve the dreams and help elevate the game that you're already doing. How cool is that?
3: That's really cool. I actually think I am going to check that out right after this because I think that'll actually be a really good thing.
1: Well, not right after this. You've got a little bit of work to
3: actually,
1: do.
3: Actually, yeah, true that. Maybe when I get home.
1: Yeah, there we go. Perfect. All right. Okay, this is what we're going to do. 8941001. We're going to put the call out there. What did you want to be when you grew up?
2: Yes.
1: When you grow up.
2: What?
1: When you grew up.
2: Same thing. What are your dreams? What have you always wanted to be? Give us a call, 8941001. And guess what? Anyone who calls are going home with a Domino's Pizza voucher. And all the callers will go in the running to win this amazing Kakadu family getaway. It's a night stay at the beautiful Coinda Lodge. You can also experience the famous Yellow Water River cruise and so much more. You can be in the running for that amazing prize if you give us a call on 8941001.
1: What is your dream job? Give us a call. You got Sam and Ant here. We'll take your calls up next. Right now it's Bruno Mars. I just might. You're on Hot 100.

0: on Hot 100. You got Sam and Ant here. We are doing Call Out Your Dreams. How are you doing it? We want you to call us on 894 11 001 and let us know what you wanted to be when you grew up. This is all thanks to our good friends at CDU. This is your opportunity to win an amazing family getaway. Also, a couple of pizzas there for you too.
1: That is right. All you have to do is call up. Be vulnerable. Let's put it out in the ether. Let's do it together. What are your dreams? What are your goals? We want to hear from the people right now.
0: Let's go to Felix. Felix, mate, good morning. Felix, what did you want to be when you grew up?
2: When I grew up, I want to be a helicopter pilot.
1: A helicopter pilot? That is a cool bloody profession,
0: now,
1: Felix.
0: Now, I'm going to let you try. I'm going to say good luck there, Anthony. Try and find a course that can help a helicopter pilot. I'm not too sure what you're going to go for there.
1: Luck had nothing to do with it. Actually, before I do that, Felix, why do you want to be a helicopter pilot?
2: I just think it'd be like really cool to fly all over like the NT.
1: It is beautiful, isn't it? There's so many areas in the NT you can only access via helicopter.
0: Have you ever thought about like in the movie A-Team where they flip their helicopter and do like a 360 sort of thing?
2: Yeah.
1: Well,
2: yeah.
1: I'm not sure if that's exactly safe, but Felix, good news for you. CDU does offer a Certificate 3 in aviation. And where are you from, Felix, in Darwin?
2: I'm from Palmerston.
1: Wouldn't you know it, they offer this course in Palmerston as well. So that dream could be coming reality if you go sign up to CDU. Felix, that is bloody cool. And you know what? Felix sounds like a helicopter pilot's name.
0: Let's go to Jim. Does it really?
1: Yeah, it does. It does.
0: Felix the pilot.
1: Yeah, Felix the pilot. We've also got Jim right now from Bayview. Jim, what are your hopes and dreams? What have you always wanted to be?
3: I always wanted to be an AFL footballer. I sat there watching them jumping around, on the TV. That's what I wanted to be.
0: How did that turn out for you, Jim?
3: Not at all. It turns out you gotta have good coordination and good skills on the field, and I have none of those.
1: Did you play? Do you still play, Jim? How far have you taken your AFL dreams?
3: About under 10s, I think, is where I stopped because you know. It was just embarrassing.
1: Well, Jim, you could make a comeback because at CDU, they've got a Cert 2 in sport and recreation, and they've also got a Bachelor of Exercise, Sport and Science. You can learn how to move your body, how to train well, and you know what? A comeback could be on the cards if you go to CDU.
3: Wow, that would be great. Maybe I should look into that and I can get out there right now and head for the MCG.
1: I'm rooting for you, Jim. You can
0: do it. Or TIO.
1: Anything that you want. And guess what, Jim and Felix, they're both getting an amazing Domino's pizza voucher. And they're in the running to win this amazing Kakadu family getaway.
0: It is Google's 28th birthday, Anthony. So I thought up next what we could do is let's have a look at our Google searches. Let's see if we get in any trouble.
1: How about we do anything else?
0: No, we'll be fine. If it starts with P, we'll skip it. Don't you worry.
4: 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It's Sam and Ant's showdown on Hot 100. 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

0: It's Alex Warren, passenger on Hot 100. You got Sam and Ant here. Google is celebrating their 28th birthday. So what I thought we could do is look through each other's Google search histories.
1: Yeah, this is going to end really well. I can already tell. Look, I'm a pretty private person. Yep. Do we really have to do this?
0: I've made you a deal. If it starts with P and rhymes with a vegetable, I won't read it out.
1: Thank God. You don't want to see my parsnip search history. Let me say that. It's embarrassing. Okay, well, let's just rip the Band-Aid off. Let's just get it done.
0: Okay, you want to swap phones or?
1: Let's swap phones. I'll read yours out first.
0: Okay.
1: Okay. So, is it legal to hunt and eat plovers? How did you go on that, actually? I'd like to know.
0: It's not legal. It is illegal.
1: It's not legal. It's legal. You shouldn't do it. There you go. Where is Snooki from the Jersey Shore from? Am I reading that correctly?
0: Yeah, I did that while I was asleep. Where is she now?
1: Yeah. She's still in New Jersey, it seems. She's running a business and she's happy.
0: She's got a couple of kids.
1: I love Snooki.
0: Yeah.
1: And the last one. Okay. What's this? How to confront the intern about being mean to you?
0: Yeah, well, Dante's said a few harsh things to me.
1: Jeez, okay. We're going to have to give Dante both barrels off here. I think we can just call
0: no,
1: it.
0: No, come on. Yeah, bring it over. Bring it over. All okay, right. Which way am I pressing? Forward?
1: Yeah, you'd be going forward.
0: How do I... Anthony Johnston.
1: Oh, Jesus. It wasn't the P word, was it?
0: How to replace your radio co-host.
1: Oh, yeah. Yeah, I'm just doing a bit of conductive research, you know what I mean? Just seeing what's going on.
0: So, what's Anthony.
1: What?
0: So you swiped your radio co-host car?
1: Purely hypothetical. I'm just seeing what would I do if that happened.
0: Anthony, did you swipe my car?
1: Purely hypothetical.
0: What that scratch is on the Triton?
1: No.
0: What else we got here? Dolly Parton's stance on Brat.
1: You know, she didn't actually give a public stance on Brat Girl Summer, but I reckon she would have liked it.
0: She would have been all for it.
1: Yeah, definitely.
0: I'm really concerned now. I feel like you're going to try and replace me.
1: I think it's all went pretty well.
0: Well, I mean, yeah, no P word.
1: I tell you.
0: I feel like, woo, really dodged the ball there. The Naughties tunes you love.

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6: Good morning, Tani Maxwell with your local news update. Darwin Aboriginal service providers have come together to call on the NT government to urgently resume negotiations over the future of the Yissa short stay accommodation at Morara. The facility is due to close with 233 people currently staying there, including 85 children, while more than 300 people remain on the waiting list. Service providers warn the closure could leave hundreds of vulnerable Territorians without a safe place to stay, increasing rough sleeping and putting further pressure on police, hospitals and emergency services. In other news, Territorians are being urged to make or update their will, with National Wills Week getting underway. The campaign runs until Sunday and encourages people to review their will after major life changes, including marriage, separation, having children or buying a home. NT Public Guardian and Public Trustee Beth Walker says everyone should make sure they have a will in place.
7: Anyone who's over 18 needs to think about having a will. You don't need to be particularly wealthy to need a will. A lot of young people might own a car, paying off a mortgage. It's really worth having a will regardless of how much you own.
6: Territory Year 9 students are being given the chance to take their learning overseas, with applications now open for the 2027 Chief Minister's Study Tour. 8 students will be selected for a fully funded trip to Okinawa, Japan, where they'll explore Australia's military history, meet defence leaders and learn about careers in defence and international relations. Applications are open until October 19, with the program designed to build leadership skills and connect young Territorians with opportunities across the Indo-Pacific. And top-end residents are encouraged to join the rest of Australia in a 9-kilometre walk tomorrow as we mark World Suicide Prevention Day. Each kilometre represents the 1 out of the 9 Australians who lose their lives to suicide every day. Dr. Anna Brooks from Lifeline says the nationwide event brings people together.
8: Human connection is incredibly protective. By getting people physically to come together, walk together, it's an enormous visual sign of the support that's out there for people who are doing it tough, but it's also a real-life opportunity to show what human connection looks like.
6: Out of the Shadows teams, Telstra Darwin and Darwin Sweethearts have raised more than $1,600 so far.
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9: Hi, I'm Phoebe Humphrey. Anthony Albanese says new proposed laws targeting algorithms is about putting power back into the hands of Australians. The My Feed My Way laws would force social media platforms to give users the option to opt out of algorithms. The PM telling Nine this is about having options.
10: This is about putting the power back in the hands of consumers. If you want to continue to scroll and use the algorithms, you can do so. But if you want to opt out, you can certainly do so as well.
9: The Nine papers are reporting the woman at the centre of investigations into an alleged sexual assault involving Sydney Swans players has provided a fresh statement to police. The players have denied any criminal wrongdoing and no charges have been laid. Hundreds of flights have been grounded at airports across the UK. An air traffic control issue is affecting Heathrow and Gatwick airports with major knock-on delays. And Australia's most expensive coffee is no longer on the mainland. An average cup now setting you back $5.44 in Tassie, 75 cents higher than the national average. In sport, Essendon is continuing its push to get James Hurd back at the club. Officials have reached out to the former coach and are set to meet later this week, although Hurd's not too happy. That was leaked to the media shortly after.
0: When you are thinking about your future, your career, what you're going to do, you'd like to be able to do that behind closed doors to a certain extent, and you should be entitled to do that.
9: They're on Nine. And Cowboy Reuben Cotter is free to play on Saturday against the Sharks after having his high tackle charge downgraded at the NRL judiciary. That's the latest news and sport.
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11: Checking your roads around Darwin City, we're seeing brake lines. Bennett Street at Kavanagh Street, Litchfield Street at Nucky Street and Peel Street at Smith Street. And further out, a bit of patience needed, Tiger Brennan Drive at Woolner Road in Bayview, Gilruth Avenue at Goyder Road, Perrap, and in Coonawarra, Amy Johnson Avenue at Stewart Highway, a bit of patience needed there. 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It's The Drive with Zai this afternoon from 2 p.m.
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2: Check of the tides first. Low tide of 2.8 metres at 11:30 a.m. High tide of 6 metres at 5 p.m. And another low tide of 1.5 metres at 11:30 p.m. Clear skies are forecast for your Wednesday. Tops of 32 in the city. Tops of 36 in the rural area. And tops of 38 in Katherine.
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13: Got a real good feeling.
14: Good morning. Good morning. It's Sam and Ant here for your Wednesday. What do you think? I'm trying out a few different good mornings.
2: I like it. I want to hear every variation. Hey, you... you know what? You don't want to gas yourself up too much.
14: I don't do this very often.
2: You don't want to gas yourself up, but I think we got to talk about, Sam, you could be scoring an amazing DJ gig. Sam, the new DJ up here in the top end.
14: Yeah, look, I don't talk about it very often, and I want to gas myself up just a little bit here, and I want to do a shameless plug.
2: Sam hates gassing himself up, so this is going to be very, very unlike him. But right after this, we've got the intern Swearbear Dante in the studio. We're playing a game with him right after this track.
14: We got to come up with the name of the game too.
2: Okay, we'll hopefully figure one out after this one.

0: It's Freya Riding's Castle Zone Hot 100. You got Sam and Anta here. We are joined by our intern Swearbear Dante for a game I think we're going to call And I Quote.
1: And I Quote. Oh, it's undecided at the
0: moment.
1: Patent pending. But that's right. Dante, first of all, good morning. How you going?
2: Great.
1: Pretty bloody great. Yeah. Sounds
0: please.
1: Like. That's this.
2: I know. I really need to try and quit. Hey,
1: the game isn't you. Yeah, we're gonna put you in little swear patches in a sec, so you can get off the swearing.
0: Just whispers little f bombs in his ear.
1: We did this game the other week, Dante, because as part of your internship, you like to sit in on all of the shows here at Hot 100. You sit in on Breakfast with Sam and I. You sit in with Workdays with Alana and Afternoon Drive with Zai.
2: Yes.
1: Now, I wanted you to write down a quote said by each radio host during your time on each show.
0: Yep. And now we're going to guess who said what.
1: Mm-hmm. Okay. So, Dante, can you please give us the first quote?
2: All right. The first quote. Bit by ants while tanning.
0: Oh, that was me.
1: Yeah. I think that's
0: Sam.
1: Yeah. Easy one. Easy one to start. I like it. Okay. Second quote.
2: Footy boys, you can use your phone because we're scared of you.
1: Okay.
0: That was
1: said from us out and about in the town because, yeah, there was a big pack of footy boys. And what do? You want to try and gain their favour. That was said by myself.
2: Yes.
1: Booyah.
0: Booyah. Anyone from any other announcers or?
2: Yes. you're the new coffee boy because that coffee was fantastic.
1: Okay. Ooh. Well, we got a 50-50 chance here. Sam, who do you think that belongs to?
0: You're the new coffee boy because that coffee was fantastic.
1: Now, who does that sound
0: like? Oh, I
1: know. Like? Okay, why? Why? Walk me through your head.
0: Dante is the coffee boy in question here. Mm-hmm. He did a few shifts at Trader Bar. I think he did one shift. And then who went to Trader Bar for a coffee? He spoke about it. Zai from Siphon Drive.
2: Yes.
1: Yeah. Zai's very...
0: Oh, actually, I'm on a roll.
1: Zai loves his coffee as well. What's his coffee order, Dante? Can you remember?
2: I'm pretty sure it was a cappuccino.
1: No, it was a latte, two sugars.
2: Okay.
1: Okay. Now, who said the last quote? What is it, Dante? Oh,
2: the last quote was... Hold on, let me quickly.
0: He hasn't got it ready.
1: To be fair, he did have four quotes and you said that.
0: Yeah, no, three. I did say that.
2: Yeah,
0: that's on me.
2: Three.
0: That's on me. I'll take that.
2: Since Alana wasn't here, I had to get two for someone else. Now this one is the baby race. You have to be 18 years or older.
1: Okay, this sounds like you have to be 18 years or older. Someone who's a stickler for the rules, who loves a good rule. Wants to make sure the baby race runs smoothly.
0: That's you. It's got to be Anthony.
2: No.
1: Wow.
0: Really?
1: Okay. Incorrect. Who was it, Dante?
2: That was Sam.
0: Yeah.
1: Oh.
0: I'm a stickler for the rules. You're right.
1: Yeah, he loves rules almost as much as Dante loves swearing. Swearbear, thank you very much. That is, I think, that was about 80%. That's a pass mark.
0: That's not bad.

0: It's Fallout Boys. Thanks for the memories on Hot 100. You got Sam and Ant here. And Anthony, I don't usually do this. I don't boast. I don't brag on air. And I want to try and see if I can get a little bit of help.
1: Yeah. Sam, you have just started a new path on a DJ career up here in the Top End. You've had gigs at Busted Town, at Mum's, in the Backpackers, and you're eyeing off another gig this Sunday.
0: Well, I'm trying my best to eye it off. There is a bit of a competition going on. Mum's is hosting an event.
1: It's the best Backpackers in the Top End.
0: It is the best Backpackers, and there's obviously a clear second, but we're obviously the best.
1: Yeah,
0: best.
1: I like how you're saying we're. You're part of the team.
0: Part of the furniture, mate. Yeah. they have an event on going this Sunday. And Little Fritter, a very famous DJ, is headlining. And they have a spot open for an up-and-coming DJ to open for Little Fritter, yeah, to open this event.
1: To jump on the lineup. How are they doing that? You sort of go to Mum's Instagram account.
0: And well, I'm going to put it up on the story.
1: Oh, whoa.
0: I'm going to put it up on the Instagram story, Hot 100 FM.
1: I don't think you're allowed to do that.
0: I actually, now that I've said it, I don't think so either. But I'm going to do it anyway. I'll put it on the Sam and Ant one.
1: Yeah, you're a maverick. I love it.
0: The Sam and Ant show, our Instagram, I'll chuck it up on there. You've got to tag me. Right, you got to tag me. And the person with the most tags gets to open this event.
1: That's right. So go check out the Sam and Ant Show Instagram story. We're going to get it up in a few minutes' time. Go to the post, and yes, you got to tag Sam's Instagram at DaLizardKing. You might be thinking, oh, okay, THE. No. It's DA because it's cool.
0: Yeah, and the was taken.
1: Yeah,
0: unfortunately, I had to get creative. So I really would really, really appreciate it. I'm going to chuck it up on the story now. Mm-hmm. If everybody could go have a look at the story, tag me as many times as you want, because the person with the most tags wins this event. And I don't often do this. I don't often ask for help. And I would really, really love it if we could all sort of give us a little hand.
1: I think what you got to do to really drive some comments here.
0: Yeah, what do you need?
1: You need to promise something to people who tag you. Now, obviously, I'm not going to say give them $50 each or anything like that wild.
0: Okay.
1: But what's a little something you reckon you could give in return to someone who took the time out of their day?
0: Yeah. Well, that's fair enough.
1: To go to Mum's Instagram and go on the post and tag yourself. What do you reckon you can give them?
0: Okay. Well, something that's not money related.
1: Mm-hmm.
0: What are you thinking here?
1: It's a great call. I reckon, look, coffee comes to mind.
0: Yeah, but I can't buy.
1: No alternative milks. Small.
0: Okay. Small, yeah. Long blacks.
1: Yeah, yeah. Small long blacks.
0: I'll do a small long black.
1: Yeah. Or flat white.
0: No.
1: Well, they cost the exact same.
0: Do they?
1: Yeah.
0: I'll tell you what, I'll do a espresso shot.
1: A
0: shot of espresso for everybody that texts me.
1: There you go. You've heard it here first. Now go to Mum's Darwin.
0: Actually, wait, I'll do a Territory Wildlife Pass.
1: What?
0: Yeah.
1: That's for callers, Sam. Stuff you it. Can't do
0: if
1: that.
0: If you tag me at the Lizard King, I'll do a Territory Wildlife Pass.
1: And an espresso. Wow, he's doing an espresso and a Territory Wildlife Park pass. Okay, go to the Instagram. Go tag Sam. We'll get it up on the Sam and Ant Show story very shortly.
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2: 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Everybody.

0: Backstreet Boys on Hot 100. Where, when you think about it, kind of like the Backstreet Boys.
1: How so?
0: Where, well, there's a brunette one and there's a blonde one.
1: Conceived in Backstreets. Yep, it fits. It fits. Hey, we got to get out of here. But tomorrow on the show, we're doing Call Out Your Dreams, thanks to CDU again, giving you a chance to win an amazing family Kakadu getaway.
0: We are, so enjoy the rest of your day. We're also playing Who Dat Doe again. Guess the movie quite correctly, win yourself a red carpet event. Go see 4 amazing Territory short films. Spark.
1: It's amazing. And you know what? Go to the Sam and Ant Show Instagram. Go to that post under Mum's Backpackers, Mum's Darwin.
0: Please.
1: Tag Sam at Da Lizard King. That's spelled DA dot Lizard King.
0: The was taken.
1: Yep. Let's try get Sam a DJ set this Sunday.
0: We're out of here, though. Enjoy the rest of your day. Lana taking over with the Music Marathon. Catch you tomorrow. Bye.
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13: Hey there, Tani Maxwell with your local news update. NT Police is investigating after a man died in custody in Alice Springs. The 35-year-old prisoner collapsed at the correctional centre on Tuesday afternoon, with staff commencing CPR before he was taken to hospital by St John Ambulance. He was declared dead at the scene, with initial investigations indicating the man died as a result of a medical episode. The death is being treated as a death in custody and a report will be prepared for the coroner. In other news, parents and guardians are being urged to have regular conversations with children about their safety as National Child Protection Week gets underway. The Darwin-based National Association for Prevention of Child Abuse and Neglect is encouraging adults to take notice of changes in a child's behaviour and listen when they raise concerns. NAPCAN CEO Lisa Waters says open and ongoing conversations with children are an important part of keeping them safe.
9: It's not simply just sitting down with them and asking them questions, but it's about regular conversations also, so that we can pay attention to any changes and things that might be going on in their world. It's really, really simple. We listen to them, we believe them, and we act.
13: Palmerston's annual pre-cyclone cleanup is returning, giving residents a chance to remove items that could become dangerous during severe weather. Collections will begin in Marlow Lagoon, Driver and Malden on September 21 before moving through the remaining suburbs until October 12. Residents who need help moving large items to the verge can arrange an assisted pickup through City of Palmerston at least a week before their collection. We're being encouraged to walk 9 kilometres tomorrow for World Suicide Prevention Day. You can walk anywhere on your own or with family and friends. Anna Brooks from Lifeline says the walk helps raise awareness.
14: Very sadly, each and every day in Australia, we lose 9 lives to suicide. The 9 kilometres is a reflection of that fact and also an opportunity for us to reflect on the importance of everyone being aware of this issue and working together to make it okay to reach out for help.
13: Participating teams Telstra Darwin and Darwin Sweethearts have raised more than $1,600 for the cause so far. And in sport, the Territory's Rugby League stars have been recognised at the 2026 Frank Johnson and Gaynor Mags Medal Awards. Jacob Colley and Courtney Tamati took out the top honours, with Colley from the Northern Sharks winning the Frank Johnson Medal and Nycliffe Dragons Tamati claiming the Gaynor Mags Medal. Litchfield Bears were also crowned Club of the Year, while South's coach Clint Nibbs named Coach of the Year.
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15: In sport, Lions veteran Josh Dunkley says his side won't dwell on last Saturday's qualifying finals loss to the Swans, with Brisbane now facing a do-or-die clash with the Crows on Saturday night.
16: One of our biggest mottos is you don't lose, you learn. Yes, we were disappointed on the weekend, but in a final series, you've got to bounce back very quickly.
15: They're on AFL 360. And Aryna Sabalenka is a step closer to becoming the first woman to win the US Open 3 times since Serena Williams after surging into the semis. That's the latest news and sport.
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17: 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Litchfield Street, Nucky Street and Bennett Street at Kavanagh Street. And still moving slowly, Woolner Road at Brewery Place in Woolner, Gilruth Avenue at Goyder Road in Perup, and in Fanny Bay, East Point Road at Goyder Road, so a bit of patience will still be needed there. 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
1: We're seeing brake lights in Darwin City, Bennett Street at Cavanagh Street and Litchfield Street at Nucky Street. And further out, patience will be needed. McMillan's Road at Vandalin Drive in Nucky, Amy Johnson Avenue at Stewart Highway in Coonawarra and East Point Road at Goyder Road in Fanny Bay, so a bit of patience needed there. Men, Movember. 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